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And that is Bethu and the Highest Praise right there with that absolutely beautiful jam starting us off this morning. And yes, indeed, no other name carries power other than the name of Jesus Christ. Child of God, it's exactly 12 minutes past 4 a.m. A very, very good morning to you from wherever you are tuning in from. It is a wonderful Wednesday morning, the third day of June 2026. Definitely a great day that the Lord has made, and we shall rejoice and be glad in it. 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I'm your host, Barbara Koinange, and kama kawaida, I am so glad that we are starting this day together right here in the presence of God. And if this is your first time here on Praise Break, karibu sana. This is a space where we get to celebrate God's goodness. We get to listen to the Word of God. We get to speak life into the day, and we get to soak in God's presence as well. So karibu sana. And even as we begin, let's start with a word of prayer. Father Almighty, we thank you so much for this morning. We thank you for your goodness and your mercies, Lord. Thank you for the gift of life this Wednesday morning. We don't take it for granted that we've seen this day. Lord, we pray that even as we start off this day, as we start off the show, mighty God, would you be with us? Would you start with us, Lord Jesus? Would you take your place right in this studio? Would you be enthroned, Lord? We ask that this day, would we be able to hear you? Lord, open up our ears, open up our eyes. Would we be able to see that which you are telling us? Would we be able to hear that which you are speaking to us this morning? We come to you surrendered, Lord. Daddy, I know that there are many needs that are presented here this morning. And Lord, I pray that in your mighty name, would it be done for your children? Those who are seeking you for healing, Lord, I pray that would they find healing in your name, Lord Jesus. I pray, Lord, for those who are trusting you for provision, Daddy, would they find provision in the name of Jesus Christ. This day, Lord, we ask that would we encounter you for who you truly are. You are the great I am. And I pray that this day that we will encounter you, Lord Jesus, as Jehovah Rapha. We will encounter you as Jehovah Jireh. We will encounter you as El Shaddai, the all-sufficient God. Lord, we bless you. We thank you for such an honor to gather here this morning. And we know, mighty God, that where two or three are gathered in your name, right there in the midst you are. And so, Lord, we say thank you for your presence. And thank you for all that you are yet to do this morning. Thank you for the new strength. Thank you for the direction. Thank you, God, for everything that you've already stored up for us this morning. Daddy, we bless you and we magnify you. It's in the name of Jesus Christ we've prayed, trusting and believing. Amen and amen. Apologies. Nakwambia homa inanikimbisha. But I am so grateful to God that he's given us yet another day right here in his presence. Child of God, remember to sign into the show. Let me know where you are at. You can do that across all social media platforms on Facebook. That is at Nation FM. On X and TikTok, that's Nation FM KE. On Instagram, that's Nation FM _Kenya. And remember to tag me across all social media platforms. That's at Barbara Koinange. And the hashtag is Praise Break on Nation FM. Right about now, we get back into the worship music. And after that, we're going to be getting the word of the day. And also in this hour, we're going to be having a good time to pray together. And also a good time to make our morning declarations. So child of God, karibu sana, and just have a good time in the presence of God.

0: Wake up and fix the nation each and every weekday morning from 6 a.m. to 10 a.m.
1: I get a very strong feeling here that the government is just dealing with the same thing that has been dealing with everything. A public that does not trust the government. A public that doesn't trust that the government acts in the best interest of Kenyans at any point.
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2: So there's no way we will raise an alarm of a crisis and do not put up the reasons why that crisis is there. You know, just take a board that a quarantine being put in Laikipia is wrong without justifying what should be done to actually make things better for the entire country is not a statement. The Kenyan government should put the interest of the Kenyan public first.
0: Fixing the nation with Eric Latif, Felaris Wambui, and Mariam Bishar. 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

was Kim Walker right there featuring Jesus Culture with that absolutely beautiful jam and declaration this morning that yes, indeed, all we need is Jesus Christ. Imagine God holds everything in his hands. He holds it all, the entire universe. Everything is in the hands of God. And that is why I keep reminding us that if you are looking for a place to anchor yourself in Jesus Christ. That is the safest place, the firm foundation that your life can find.

0: an absolutely beautiful jam right there. And yes, indeed, all we need is you, God. And this jam brings us to exactly 29 minutes past 4 a.m. A very, very good morning to you, child of God. And karibu sana to Praise Break this beautiful Wednesday morning. It's the third day of June 2026. And child of God, you are right here on Praise Break on Nation FM. And right about now, I'd love us to get into the word of the day. And after that, we are going to be having a time of prayer as well. Whatever it is that you're trusting God for, if you need somebody to agree upon a matter with you this morning, please do send in your prayer request, and we are going to be agreeing upon everything that you're trusting God for. You can do that on WhatsApp. That's on 0758-400-053. That is 0758-400-053. Remember that a matter is established among two witnesses. When two people agree upon anything here on earth, I absolutely love that it's scripture that says that, that it's going to be established in heaven. What we bind is going to be bound in heaven as well. Whatever we loose here on earth as well is going to be loosed in heaven. And so, child of God, there is power in prayer, and more so, there is power in a prayer of agreement. So once again, do share your prayer points, your prayer requests on 0758-400-053. But right about now, let's get into the word of the day. And this week we've been having a great man of God that we absolutely love. That is Pastor T, who's going to be bringing in the word, and what a word he has for us this morning. So child of God, once again, karibu sana. And after that, we're going to be getting into a time of prayer.
1: Word of the day.
2: Yeah, the few minutes that I have, I want to talk about alignment to time. Let us look at the book of Psalms 139 and verse 36 in the Message Bible. Psalms 139 and verse 16. Psalms 139, 16 in the Message Bible. Psalms 139 and verse 16. The Bible says, like an open book, you watched me grow from conception to birth. All the stages of my life were spread out before you. The days of my life all prepared before I'd even lived one of them. My emphasis is in all the stages of my life. Life is in stages and phases. Life is in stages and phases. And the great thing that you can do is to understand that every phase and stage of your life is interconnected. Every stage and phase of your life is interconnected. Meaning that a mistake today can affect a stage tomorrow. A mistake today can affect a stage or a phase tomorrow. That's why we must be radical with how we handle our now, because we have no power to turn back the hands of time. But we are dealing with a virgin future that can be affected with our current actions. We may never turn back the time of the past, no matter how much wishful we are. And that's why you must learn the habit and the attitude of allowing your past to be behind you. When the sun is in front of you, the shadow will always be behind you. But when the sun is behind you, the shadow will be in front of you. So you must allow the light of the future to be ahead of you, so that the dealings of the past, I've never seen a white shadow. It's always dark, and it must be behind you. But remember, the future is connected to the decisions that are being made now, and the Lord knows that they are stages of your life and they are laid before Him, meaning that I need to align to the stages, because there are things that will never follow me because they are put on a specific path. So if I'm not on that path, no matter how much I pray, I may never move God to my direction, but God will move me to His direction. That is alignment. Are we together? And when we talk about alignment, there are a few things that are very key. There are a few things that are very key. And when we are looking at alignment, I want you to look at the following things. Number one, you must be sure of your location. Location. The first thing you need to check in alignment is location. Location. The dealings of God are location specific. The dealings of God are location specific. Sometimes the devil will never fight your prayer. He will never fight your spiritual discipline, but he will fight your location. Your location dictates your allocations. Your location dictates your allocations. That's why you must be sensitive on position and posture. Your location dictates your allocation. Your position will also dictate your posture. How you stand is a function of position. When you read the Bible, God planted man in Eden, location. In the garden, in Eden, location. The battle of man was to stay in Eden. That is why when man fell, there was a voice thundering, asking, Adam, Adam, where art thou? Location. And God never followed Adam. Knew that it was the mandate of Adam to locate his location. When the prodigal son left home, the father never followed the son. The father waited for the son to come back home. And when the son came back home, he said, my child was lost and dead, but now he's found. Location. The battle of Israel was for them to perpetually stay in the promised land. And that's why anytime they sinned, they were taken out of their location. When Daniel enters Babylon, he must contend with the princes of Persia because he's out of the location of operation. Location. Somebody say location. The things of God are location specific. That's why not every door that opens in your life is connected to God. You must audit and vet every door. Some doors are there to vomit you out of your location. Not every open door means access. Some doors means vomit. Audit every door. Are we together? There are people I know, like I know during the revivals, there was a time going to America as a pastor was the in thing, that men will weigh your anointing according to the trips you've made to America. So no matter how much you're preaching in Kenya, if you don't go to America, it looks like you're not anointed. And in that season, there are few generals in this land. Doors opened and they landed in America. One of them, I know him. He had a very big mandate in Kiambu. He landed in America and he was sponsored to go and do theology to master's level. By the time he came back to Kenya, his season of influence was over. The devil never fought his prayer. The devil never fought his study. But the devil fought his location and his time of impact. And I'm coming to that. Are you getting me? So sometimes all the devil wants is, Pastor T, don't be in Limuru. even if you go and do ministry in Marsabit, I don't care. Because the dealings and the assignment of God, the mantle upon your life is needed in a specific location. So when you are not in that location, you are not functioning to the full potential. And so you must be very concerned, am I where God wants me to be? There are battles you face in life, not because of the strength of the devil, but because where you are, God never sent you there. Location. I've studied God and I've realized God will never follow you, but God will allow you to come where he is so that he can give you direction. And when I'm talking about location, it's very key to understand, never confuse success with alignment. It is possible to be successful in the wrong location. So please never confuse success for alignment. Whatever makes you know that this is the location of my function is fulfillment, not success and fruitfulness. In fact, you might be an apostle by DNA, but you're a CEO by function. And the devil will make sure that you rise to the levels of a director so that you die without preaching any message. So by the time we look at you, we think you are blessed. But according to Zion, you have not begun. The life of Moses began when he entered the wilderness. As long as Moses was in the palace of Pharaoh, he, according to God, he had not begun. Hallelujah. So never confuse success. Never confuse success for blessing. It is contentment and fulfillment that assures you that I am where God wants me to be. Fulfillment. You see men making money, but they are not happy. You see men doing great things, but they are not happy. Because money can never fulfill the gap that is meant to be fulfilled by your mandate. Alignment. The second thing you need to be very conscious about, number two, is the verification or clarity of your assignment. Clarity of your assignment. Clarity of your assignment. Clarity of your assignment. Number one is location. Are we together? Number one is location. Number two is clarity of assignment. In this life, God created work, but men innovated jobs.
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0: Yes, indeed. It is in Him that we live, that we move, and that we have our very being. An absolutely beautiful jam right there. That is Dr. Tumi with Nothing Without You. And this jam brings us to a beautiful time of prayer right here on Praise Break this absolutely beautiful morning. And child of God, it is only in God that we find our very identity. It is in Him that we are able to be sustained. And so this morning, even as we are here for a time of prayer, let's just declare our dependence on God. Let us just say, you know what, Lord, we need you. Outside of you, we do not have life. Child of God, there is no life outside of God. He is our creator. He is our creator. And so this morning, even as we are here for a time of prayer, let us just remember to cling to the vine. Remember, we are the branches, but He is the vine. We need the vine, child of God. Just the same way branches, the leaves, need the vine. We cannot exist outside of God. And so this morning, Lord, even as we are here for a time of prayer, we indeed declare that we are nothing without you. Lord, we find our very existence in you, our identity. You are our source, Lord. You are our sustainer. And this morning we declare this from a posture, Lord, of understanding that we need you. That indeed, Lord, without you, we are nothing. Without you in this day, Lord, we don't even have the very breath in our lungs. Child of God, do you know that the very breath that you have right now is from God? That is how much we cannot exist without God. And so this morning, Lord, we just surrender ourselves and we ask that, Lord, would we see you move in our lives? Would we encounter you as we are here surrendered before you? As we are here declaring that, Lord, there's nothing we can do without you. Lord, we ask that would you visit us? Would you strengthen us? Would you love on us? Would you carry us this day? We are here, Lord, saying that we need you in every area of our lives. As we are going to work, Lord, we need you. As our children are going to school, Lord, we need you. They need you. Daddy, as we are going about our day, our businesses, we need you, Lord. We declare this morning that indeed, you are our source. We don't want any other source other than you because we know that you are the true source. Father, this morning, would you be magnified in our lives? Would we encounter you for who you truly are, Lord? We pray that this day, would we encounter you as our source, as our sustainer, as our all in all. Lord, we dedicate this day unto you. We dedicate our children unto you. And child of God, I don't know. I really just felt this scripture this morning as I was just thinking about, you know, praying for our children, praying for ourselves. And that's Isaiah chapter 8, verse 18. And it says, I and the children that the Lord has given me will serve as signs and wonders. You know, your children, you and your children are for signs and wonders. Signs and wonders. If the Lord is looking for a people to use in this land, in our generation, to show of His goodness, would He find you and your children? Behold, you and your children. In fact, the King James says, behold, I and the children whom the Lord has given me are for signs and wonders. Are for signs and wonders. Child of God, you are not just ordinary. Imagine if the King of Kings is your source, the Lord of Lords, the Creator of heaven and earth. That means that there's greater things that you are yet to do, that God is yet to do through you. You are for signs. You are for wonders. That as a people, maybe as they're going to be looking for, you know, maybe where can we find hope? How can we see? Or looking for an example of the goodness of God, of miracles, signs, and wonders. Would you and your children be located as an example in the name of Jesus Christ? You are not just for ordinary. You are not just created for the sake of it and just put on this planet Earth. You know, God did not just sit down and say, I just need to fill up this planet. Let me just create a somebody. That is not it. God was so intentional in creating you. You are for signs. You are for wonders. And child of God, in fact, just begin by declaring that. We're getting into our declarations in just a moment. But declare that your children and you are going to be used for signs and for wonders. Not as victims of circumstances. You're not going to be used as examples of, you know, what a people should not do. But you'll be used as an example in your generation. Of a people who loved the Lord, who feared the Lord, who were favored of the Lord. May that be your portion and your children as well. Declare it and believe it. Isaiah 8:18, that is the scripture that I and the children that the Lord has given me, I and the children that the Lord has given me are for signs and for wonders. Child of God, you need to claim it in the name of Jesus Christ. You will not be victims of circumstances. In the name of Jesus, no accidents and incidences are going to come near your tent. In the name of Jesus Christ, we speak the same also over our land. We will not tire to pray for Kenya, that we will not just be used as an example of funny things, of weird things, but as a people, we are going to be used as an example of signs and wonders that God can do in a nation. In the name of Jesus Christ, the child of God, right about now, I'd love us to just keep on praying, but make our declarations as well. Remember, this is just an extension of our time of prayer. And what we do, we just take on scriptures and we stand on them and we declare them. So, child of God, here are our morning declarations.
1: Morning declarations. Morning declarations.
0: All right. And this morning we are starting from Psalm 23, verse 1. And we're just going to read verse 1. I know the entire psalm is absolutely beautiful and one that you can declare every single morning. But the focus this morning is verse 1, that the Lord is my shepherd, I shall not want. Child of God, the Lord is your shepherd, you shall not want. You will not be in lack today. That is what the scripture means. You shall not want in any area of your life. So declare and decree with me that I lack nothing today in the name of Jesus Christ, because God is my provider. He is my guide. He is my shepherd. Every need, child of God, that you have today, if it is a sickness that you're needing healing this day, if it is provision, maybe you need monies, maybe it is other resource that you need, every need is supplied for according to His riches in glory. Maybe it is peace of heart and mind. Maybe for you, you have everything. You are content, or you have all that you need. But the biggest thing that you're missing is peace. And there's no way to enjoy the goodness of God and to enjoy all that He's given you without peace of mind and heart. And so this day, receive whatever it is that you're finding that you are in lack. Would you receive the supply from heaven? If it is peace, provision of resource, receive it today in the name of Jesus Christ. Let us also declare from Numbers chapter 6, verse 24 to 26. In fact, we're just going to do part one, and it says, the Lord bless you and keep you. The Lord make His face to shine upon you. Declare this day that you're going to walk in all the blessings of the Lord in the name of Jesus Christ. Every blessing that has your name on it, Every blessing, would you walk into it? Would you receive it in the name of Jesus Christ? Would the face of the Lord shine upon you? That means favor. Would favor the beauty of the Lord? Would the beauty of the Lord shine upon you? And may His favor surround you like a shield today. You are kept of God. If you find yourself being in worry, in turmoil, turn to Jesus. Know that He is the one who keeps you. May your life reflect the goodness of God in the name of Jesus Christ. Child of God, keep declaring, keep decreeing in the name of Jesus Christ. Keep speaking over your day in the name of Jesus. You are blessed, not only you, but you and your household. You are blessed in the name of Jesus Christ. Keep speaking. Ask that the Holy Spirit will just guide you in making your declarations. Stand on scriptures. Stand on scriptures, child of God. The sure word of God will not fail in His mighty name.
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is Dr. Epiano right there, all the way from Tanzania. An absolutely beautiful jam right there. And definitely, we can all declare that amekuwa nasi. Na ndio hivyo tumerudi kusema asante. Thank you, God, for your mercies. Thank you for your goodness. Thank you for being a loving Father, a good God. And we are absolutely grateful this morning. And that's a great jam, bringing us to exactly 10 minutes past 5 a.m. A very, very good morning to you, child of God. From wherever you are tuning in from, you are right here on Praise Break this absolutely beautiful morning. It's the third day of June 2026, mid of the week. I had somebody call it the hinge of the week, quite literally. It's an amazing day that the Lord has made, and we shall rejoice and be glad in it. A child of God, you are hanging out with me, Barbara Koinange, and I read about Nanataka Kwanza Nitume Salamu just before we get into all that God has for us in this hour. And right here on Facebook, I can see Charles. Good morning. How are you doing? On a summer morning, Barbara, hashtag Praise Break on Nation FM. And you're saying this is the day that the Lord has made, and let us rejoice and be glad in it. Amen and amen. Kino Kikuyu is well tuned in. Asante, asante sana for being here. Franco, Mike Nakona Hapo, thank you so much for being here. Nasema amen. Mark me present. Auta Kaviani Massive, well represented. Thank you so, so much for being here this morning. Penina Aswani, good to see you. Thank you so much for being here. Titus, good morning. How are you doing? I can see that you have like a cup of something. I don't know if it's coffee or tea, but good morning to you too. And thank you so much for being here as well. Timothy, I see you as well. Good morning. How are you doing? Hey, Yemani, asante sana for being here. And there's somebody else here, Mark Musasia, kama kawaida, good to see you. Unasema amen, Kahandi, amen. Okay, thank you so much for being here as well this morning. Morioki Wakarioki, good morning, how are you doing? Makadara tuned in 100%, love it, thank you so much for being here. Vincent, good to see you, good morning from Bungoma County. Asante, asante sana for being here as well. I see Chege, good morning, how are you doing? Nasema getting us loud and clear. Thank you so much for being here. Devi Villa Kamakaweda, good to see you this morning. There's Benjamin Yaboro as well. Good to see you on this side. Asante sana for tuning in. And shout out to your beautiful family who are also tuned in this morning. Thank you so, so much. There's somebody else here, Sam. Good morning. Asante sana for being here as well. Governor Chumba, good to see you. Nasema Wednesday morning declaration. Today, I choose faith over fear. I choose trust over worry. I choose hope over discouragement. God is working behind the scenes of my life. His hand is guiding me, even when I cannot see it. His timing is perfect. His plans are good, and his blessings are on the way. Amen and amen. Absolutely beautiful declaration this morning. Thank you so, so much for sharing that with us this morning. I can also see Cheetah, good morning, how are you doing? Thank you so much for being here. Obedi Wakabakar, hey Yamani, thank you so much for being here this morning as well. Unasema uko locked in, asante sana. And right here on WhatsApp, I also had quite a number of us. Jackie Cheriro, thank you so much for being here as well. You're saying good morning, Barbara. Psalm chapter 5 verse 3 is the word that you're sharing with us. In the morning, Lord, you hear my voice. In the morning, I lay my requests before you and wait expectantly. I absolutely love this. In fact, I usually say this is a strategy, a prayer strategy, child of God. In the morning, the Lord hears your voice. In the morning, all you need to do is lay your requests before him and wait expectantly. Have faith that indeed this God is going to do something about you. Situation in the name of Jesus Christ. Gregory, good to see you. Hey, umenitupa. Umenitupa, jamani. And you're saying, good morning, Sister Barbara. Long time tuned in, waiting for the good preaching today. Amen and amen. You were here actually quite early. Asante sana for being here. Joel Morioki, good to see you. Thank you so much for being here. Jamani, let me look for your jam. But tafadhali, if you have the artist's name, tafadhali, please share it with me. But I'm going to
check it out for you in just a bit. Once again, thank you so much for being here. Remember, you can also sign into the show across all social media platforms on Facebook. That is a Nation FM on X and TikTok, Nation FM KE on Instagram. That's Nation FM underscore Kenya. And remember, our hashtag is Praise Break on Nation FM. Right about now, I'd love us to get back into the music. But just before that, because it's a Wednesday, you know that we're going to be having our Bible trivia. And today I have an absolutely, absolutely amazing trivia for us. Very easy, very, very easy. And so our trivia, this is the question that I have for us today. What is the shortest verse in the Old Testament? What is the shortest verse in the Old Testament? Keyword there is Old Testament. Yemani, child of God, I know this one is very, very easy. Call me live in studio 0719038963 and let me know your answer. What is the shortest verse in the Old Testament?

0: And that is Moji Shot Baba right there, featuring Chris Clave with No More. And that is an absolutely beautiful jam, bringing us to exactly 25 minutes past 5 a.m. A very, very good morning to you, child of God. And thank you so much for being right here on Praise Break on Nation FM, where it's all about your voice and your vibe. It's an absolutely beautiful Wednesday morning, the third day of June 2026. And a child of God, actually the number three, represents completeness, you know. And so today, would you receive completeness in whatever it is that you've been trusting God for? Once again, thank you so much for being here. Remember, because it's a Wednesday, we have our Bible trivia, and it's absolutely simple this morning. Very, very easy. Today, nime set exam mzuri sana. Very, very easy. In fact, everybody needs to get 100% on this one. And so our Bible trivia, this is a question that I'm asking us. What is the shortest verse in the Old Testament? Once again, what is the shortest verse in the Old Testament? Child of God, the hint that I can give today is just be clear that it's the Old Testament. That's the only hint that I'm going to give this morning. What is the shortest verse in the Old Testament? If you have this answer, call me up in studio, 0719038963. That is 0719038963. And across all social media platforms, there's a post that is up right there in the comment section. Let me know on Facebook, that is at Nation FM. On X, that's Nation FM KE. On Instagram, that's Nation FM underscore Kenya. Right about now, I'd love us to get into our inspirational moment of the day, and after that we'll be getting back into the music. Do let me know if there's a jam that you'd absolutely love to listen to, and definitely I'm going to see what I can do for you. But right about now, here is our daily inspirational moment of the day.
1: Your destiny is not canceled because of a few mistakes. Listen, Peter denied Jesus three times, and Jesus still called him to preach at Pentecost. David fell hard, and God still wrote redemption into his story. Moses had blood on his hands, and God still used him to lead people out of bondage. So why do you think your failure is stronger than God's grace? The enemy wants you to believe that one bad season, one wrong relationship, one addiction, one compromise, one moment of weakness disqualified you forever. But the cross says something louder. Mercy still speaks. Don't stay in shame. Don't build your identity around your worst chapter. Bring it to Jesus. Get back up and follow him again. God doesn't cancel surrender people. He restores them.
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0: And that is Joel Lwaga all the way from Tanzania with that absolutely beautiful, beautiful jam. Indeed, he is the way for us to follow. Child of God, if you're looking for the way, if you're looking for a path to follow, let me tell you, you can find it in Jesus Christ, because he is the very way that you can use. Absolutely beautiful jam right there. And this jam brings us to exactly 22 minutes to the top of the hour. A very, very good morning to you, child of God, from wherever you are tuning in from. It is a wonderful Wednesday morning, the third day of June 2026, and you are right here on Praise Break on Nation FM with me, Barbara Koinange. And right about now, I'd love us to get into our daily affirmation of the day. But just before that, let me sample some feedback right here. If you are just joining us, child of God, Karibu Sana, and because it's a Wednesday, we have our Bible trivia. And today it's an absolutely easy question. Absolutely easy. And this is a question that I have for us. What is the shortest verse in the Old Testament? What is the shortest verse in the Old Testament? Now, this one for today. Jamani, kama umezoea ku Google. Today, you will not find the answer. Today, you will not find it. So, what is the shortest verse in the Old Testament? And I can see quite a number of us have tried it. Thank you so, so much. Remember, across all social media platforms, there's a post that is up specifically for this conversation. And right here, I can see Ed. Ed anasema Job chapter 3, verse 2, and Job spake. Hey, Jemanu, apo metumia New King James, ama ni King James version. Okay, thank you so much for trying that out. There's Moses K.E. Moses anasema Jesus wept. All right. Thank you so much as well for trying it out. Kuna Rudzani. Okay, why? I hope I've said your name correct, Jamani. Unasema hallelujah. Amen. Hallelujah. Hey, Jamani. But thank you so much for being here with us this morning. There's somebody else here. This is Raiding Dawn. Good to see you. Unasema, it's Job chapter 3, verse 2 from the NIV version that says, he said. Okay, all right. Thank you so much for giving it a try as well. There's somebody else here. Jamani, somebody else saying Jesus wept. This is George. I see you. Thank you so much as well for giving it a try. There's also somebody else. Pienkon Monapa. Alkwa nasema the same thing, that Jesus wept. Okay, thank you. Thank you so much for trying. Remember, you have to stick around till the end of the show to find out if you got it correct. So just stick around. And I'll let you know. There's somebody else here. Ata amesema ata jaribu. Hata jaribu lakini amesema ako present. Thank you so much for being here this morning as well. Remember, you can give me a call in studio. That's on 0719-038-963. That is 0719-038-963. Let me know, what is the shortest verse in the Old Testament? But right about now, child of God, here is our daily affirmation of the day.
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0: All right. Remember, for the daily affirmation, we speak it out together. And this is what we are saying this morning. God's word guides my thoughts, my choices, and my direction. Once again, God's word guides my thoughts, my choices, and my direction. Child of God, I pray that today you are going to be led of the word of God, because the word of God is a lamp unto our feet and a light into our path. So today, if you're looking for direction, remember that you can find it in Jesus. You can find it in his word.
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0: And right about now, it's time for our reggae jam of the day. And this morning, we have Krastafari with this absolutely beautiful rendition of What a Beautiful Name.

And that is an absolutely beautiful TBT jam right there. CAC, Franklin Yamani. You cannot go wrong with some CAC music in the morning. Absolutely beautiful. And this jam brings us to exactly 8 minutes to the top of the hour. A very, very good morning to you, child of God. If you are just joining us, Yamani, Yamani, umefika tukiwa pa kwenye mwisho wa show, Yamani. But thank you so much for being here. And also, if you are just joining us this morning, we were having our Bible trivia because it's a Wednesday, the hinge of the week. Honestly, I found that very hilarious. Somebody was calling Wednesday the hinge of the week. Like the same way a door has the hinges. So because it's midweek, Jamani, it's the hinge of the week. Absolutely love it. Our trivia, very simple question. What is the shortest verse in the Old Testament? Once again, what is the shortest verse in the Old Testament? Very, very easy question. And I can see quite a number of us actually got it correct. Congratulations. And the hint this morning was, it is in the Old Testament that I was asking, not in the entire Bible. Just in the Old Testament, yeah. And quite a number of us got it correct. If you say Jesus wept, Yamani, you are right, lakini not in the context of the question. Not in the context of the question. Now, Jesus wept is the shortest verse in the entire Bible and in the New Testament, but I was asking for the Old Testament. And so if you said Job chapter 3, verse 2, then you got it correct. It is actually Job chapter 3, verse 2 that says, and he said, this is Job who was speaking to God. And he said, literally, actually, that is it. He said, is literally verse 2 of this chapter. Hey, Yamani, very, very short, brief, straight to the point. And so if you said that, then you absolutely got that correct. Congratulations to you. Asante Sana for being here with me from 4 a.m. all the way to this point of the morning. Child of God, it's going to be an absolutely great day for you in the name of Jesus Christ. As you are stepping out this morning, know that you are stepping out favored, blessed in the name of Jesus Christ. Also, remember not to touch that dial because Fixing the Nation is coming right up. But as we meet, tutapatana kesho papa hapa, as we continue praising the Lord and starting the day in prayer. Child of God, I'd love us to make some declarations even as we leave. And I'm going to be leaving you with an amazing woman of God right here as she's going to be ushering us into the Throwback Thursday. Yamani, tomorrow is a throwback. And so this jam is one of those jams that I keep calling declaration jams. Please sing this out loud to the loudest point that you can. Let it be that everything hears this. That definitely, akisema takubariki Yamani, child of God, nani apinge Yamani. Nobody can stand against that which God is about to do in your life. I've been your host, Barbara Koinange. God bless you. Na kisema takubariki Yamani, child of God, claim it. Baraka ni zako, because yeye ndio mwenye baraka. God bless. Have a fantastic Wednesday ahead.

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1: 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You start laughing differently. You start smiling better. Even your energy changes. Healing is attractive. I'm Nyanduko Nyabuto.
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3: What is the tagline? So it was like turning on your world.
4: Ukarudi, back to default setting.
3: Yeah.
4: To be fair, it was turning on your world for
5: a long time. Yes.
3: Tells you it's stuck.
4: Yeah.
3: Yeah. It's memorable. Yeah. It's stuck and it's nice. So what's the tagline?
4: Reimagining your world.
3: So we turned on the world. Now we are
4: reimagining it. Yes.
3: Okay.
4: Yeah.
3: What does a reimagination of the world look like?
4: That's a deep question. I wasn't ready.
3: We've gone down a rabbit hole.
5: What would it mean?
3: What would it mean?
5: Because first of all, there is imagine, and then there is reimagine. If you just don't even go into your world, go into anything, imagine, and then reimagine.
3: Wow.
5: Are you being told to imagine it in a different way from how you've imagined it before? So is it not that just imagining
3: imagination?
4: It is. It's what is imagining again? It's reimagining.
5: But why? Why imagine again? Imagine afresh.
3: You take the imagination, then reimagine.
4: Yes.
5: Stretch it to a new level.
3: You know how you watch some things, or you read something, and you're like, my brain hurts from just thinking about it.
4: Yes. Oh, that is, what is this? Kunai film. Yeah, time. Gosh.
3: Oh, Inception.
4: Inception actually hainanga shida, but there was a more recent one that was just incredibly hard to understand. And they did. I've watched like maybe three different explainers but explaining still, the movie.
3: Yeah.
4: But I still don't get
5: still don't
4: it.
5: Get.
4: It's kind of Inception style, but very different.
3: Tenet.
4: That's it.
3: Tenet.
4: Yeah. That's it. Tenet. That's the one.
3: Yeah. It's one of those ones.
5: You don't get it.
3: You have to watch it several times and you're still not getting it. Like, it's worlds within worlds within worlds, and then timelines within timelines. Oh, it's like, I don't know how to explain it.
5: Yeah, why would a scriptwriter? What are they going through? Why are they writing that script for?
3: Good question.
4: I think they wanted A to mess with the audience and just be like, oh, you think you got it? Because there's so many times when you're watching it, you're like, nimeelewa. And then it's like, so to mess with you, number one. Two, awards, I think. Wambiwe.
5: It's like, be as cryptic as possible. Show great thinking and imagination.
4: Or imagination.
5: That's not the reimagination.
4: That's proper reimagination.
5: Okay.
4: But it messes with you.
5: Okay. Okay. Mkwaje leo lakini?
4: Tuko fiti.
3: Tuko smart.
4: Atuna misi na mambo mingi.
5: Yeah. Umetulia tu.
4: Nimetulia. Tuli kama maji ya mtungi.
3: Uko tu. Uko tu. Me, I'm just here to say the cold season is upon us. And it's cold.
5: Yeah.
3: Especially in the evening. It is cold. It is cold. Yeah. That is all.
4: Nukweli?
3: It's time to layer up.
5: Ongeza vitu.
3: Ongeza blanket.
5: How low do you think the temperatures are dropping?
3: Good question.
5: Like in that evening that you say, you know, it's cold.
3: You know, you'd actually probably find it's like 12 degrees, but it feels like 2 degrees.
4: So.
5: Oh, you may find it's actually not even close to 12.
3: It's not even 12.
4: I checked yesterday, but there's something different about our cold. Eric is right. It was, I think our lows, nafkanga 18, 17.
3: Yeah.
4: Way. But
5: it feels
4: it's
5: like
4: a biting 18, 17.
5: Yeah.
4: Because you've been,
3: you guys are right.
4: Yeah, it's like a I don't know, inaingia tu kwa bones.
5: Inaingia tu, yani kuna vile hujaizoea. Now, can you imagine the people who live in those cold places like Limuru or Timboroa or, you know, where the cold actually falls like dew or rain, right? And it is proper. They also don't get to single-digit temperatures, but it feels really, cold. Really cold.
4: I think Limuru fika kama 9. Limuru.
5: But you know, that will be like at 3 a.m.
4: Yes.
5: Oko,
4: yeah,
5: you know?
4: Yeah.
5: But like ordinary afternoon, you're feeling so cold, at a warning mele, and you're feeling, my goodness, it's so cold.
3: It's very
5: it doesn't get to that. I was talking to somebody who's a manager at a restaurant in Tigoni, and he was like, you know, cold season is here with us. This was on Saturday. He was telling me, 10 a.m., they still could not see far. You know, like beyond 100 meters. And that was getting to around it was getting to around 2 p.m. and now it was starting out to again just drizzle cold.
3: Drizzle,
5: it's not a rain. Like, so I asked him, does it get to single digits? He was like, no, maybe about, you know, 12 to 15.
3: And that is what feels like that.
5: Imagine.
4: It's bad, bad.
5: And it's just cold, but I can imagine it go 3 a.m.
3: That is some, you know, that baridi that feels wet?
4: Yes.
3: Like you're well covered, properly covered, but it just feels like that. Honestly, that's how it's been feeling like. And to think that we are not even like at the peak
4: of the cold season.
3: Cold season.
4: Yeah.
3: Yeah. But it's my favorite kind of weather.
4: Is it?
3: Yeah.
5: You love it.
3: I enjoy it.
4: Miss me so much.
5: you want to be hot.
4: I want warm weather, the sun to be out. I prefer dealing with heat to cold. I don't know why. Maybe it's genetic. I just...
5: It's easier for you to deal na joto. Baridi is just too much.
4: Also, baridi forces you unavaa nguo nyingi, unaweka blanketi mbi. It's like, what is all this struggle for? come on.
5: Can't you just have an easy... Life.
4: It's true, by the
3: complicated
4: way.
3: Life.
4: Why are you making things hard?
5: Why?
4: Just that layering.
5: Kulala na mboshori.
4: Imagine.
3: Kidogo umevaa gloves, scarf, just to get into bed.
4: But if you find, you know, Nairobi has definitely gotten colder because growing up, hakuna mtu nilikuwa na joko na heater.
3: Oh, yeah.
4: These days, people have heaters. I'm like, when did it become a thing to have a heater?
5: When you're growing up, heaters are not easily available as well.
4: That's true.
5: Like in Kulikona nyumba zikona chimney.
3: They had a chimney in the living room. With some little fire going on.
4: Okay.
5: Those ones who had chimneys are the ones who have heaters.
4: Okay.
5: Why do you have to have chimneys?
4: Hey, last word, Dillian.
5: Last word, ilikuwa poa.
4: Alafu kimaliza last word, utuambia mbona Father Christmas akujangi kwa chimney za Kenya.
5: Hizo. Wachana huyo mse. Huyo mse kwa ni Finland. He's from Finland. Actually, the president is going to Finland, I think, next week. Walo anaenda naye waenda wakaulize huyo mse ana
3: Father Christmas ako wapi. Naishu wapi.
4: North Pole ni wapi exactly.
5: Wherever he is. Anyway, so the last word last night was on Ebola. And we had two groups of people. One just youth leaders. And the other was medics. So professionals. Remember when there was an Ebola outbreak in 2014 to 2016 in West Africa, Liberia, Guinea, and Sierra Leone? Kenya sent 170 plus health workers. Doctors, clinical officers, nurses, epidemiologists, mental health specialists, and all. Some of them were in the room yesterday. And also we had researchers from KEMRI and from the Ministry of Health, from labs. And the question was, is Kenya adequately prepared to deal with an Ebola outbreak? So obviously the youth and the youth leaders were, no, don't feel so. And the medics were like, we've got this cover. We know what Ebola is.
4: Yeah.
5: We have dealt with Ebola. At KEMRI, we are doing a lot of, test for Ebola.
3: Yeah.
5: We know we have established surveillance across the country, and this is how the protocols for dealing with Ebola, we know them, we've dealt with them, you know. The information that the public doesn't have, that's where now the challenge was. Mm-hmm. Maybe what we are not doing very well is in terms of public engagement and awareness on what is Ebola, how do we enhance surveillance within communities around Ebola. The youth, they're saying that there are 23 centers. Where are those 23 centers?
4: Mm. Yeah.
5: Where are they? Where are they?
4: Mm-hmm.
5: You know, and if you ask them, so how far have you asked that question? No, but you know, we have not seen the 23 centers. Okay. So that's why I was telling you guys earlier before we went on air. It was a mix of the science and the emotion.
3: Yeah.
5: So there is the emotion in the public,
3: yes,
5: and then there is the science and the expertise from those who know.
4: Okay. Mm. Now, did the health workers speak to our staffing needs as far as healthcare workers are concerned?
3: Mm-hmm.
4: And is it all health workers who are familiar with Ebola protocols? Mm-hmm. Is it all health workers who are ready? Mm-hmm. Or is it these ones who are in Sierra Leone and who are familiar that are ready?
3: Mm-hmm.
4: Yeah.
5: So just like with every epidemic, it's about information cascading, right?
3: Mm-hmm.
5: So I think what they were saying is that health workers at the screening facilities, they know it's basic screening for disease and surveillance.
3: Mm-hmm.
5: Those that are in the treatment facilities, they know of what to treat. The sensitization, a doctor has the basic training of disease.
4: Yes.
5: And that there'll be new diseases and how to react and treat new diseases, and the kind of questions that you ask a patient and the kind of thinking that you say, this one is a suspicion for Ebola or malaria or so on.
4: Yeah.
5: Right? Like they basically are saying, if you have been into DRC or Uganda in the last 21 days, or you've come into contact with somebody who has been into DRC or Uganda in the last 21 days, and you come here presenting some of these symptoms, then my radar will be raised onto, all right, so what am I looking at here?
3: Mm-hmm.
5: If in the last 21 days you were in Mount Kenya, climbing the mountain, with other guys who have just been in Mount Kenya for 6 months climbing the mountain, and you come with some of these symptoms, the chances of me thinking Ebola are much lower.
4: Yeah, nitakuangalia malaria kwanza.
5: Yeah, nitakuangalia hizo vitu zingine zote. Hata malaria bado nitafikiria. Mount Kenya, malaria, you know. So there, and that is the training that medics have.
4: Right.
5: So basically they're saying, you know, it's all about that. I think bottom line, it comes into the communication aspect.
3: Yeah.
5: Of whether there's adequate communication, and where we are as a country where we just don't trust.
3: Mm.
5: We just don't trust anything that you see and hear.
3: Mm.
5: In fact, I didn't say it even there, but I was even thinking that thank God 2014, 2016 did not come in this woke Kenya.
3: Yeah.
5: Because can you imagine this woke Kenya, and we are saying that we are sending 170 doctors to an Ebola zone?
3: Oof.
5: People are like, we're sending them to kill them.
4: The staffing question. The staffing question.
5: The staffing question. We didn't directly ask the staffing question, but they did not raise concern about, you know, whether we have adequate staff, we have facilities and all.
4: Okay.
5: Yeah.
3: All right. I do see where Eric is coming from, that public trust completely eroded, and emotion versus logic. Right now, it's you know, a lot of things are very emotionally driven, that we are at the risk of missing critical information.
4: True.
3: Because, again, emotion has just taken center stage.
4: Mm.
3: But we'll keep seeing what is happening with this Ebola story, given that it's still dominating the headlines.
5: Yes.
3: Mm-hmm.
5: Yes. And if you look at just the conversations on social media around this region, Kenya has the highest social media conversation around Ebola.
3: Yeah.
4: Mm-hmm.
5: Not even Uganda.
4: No surprise there.
5: Or Tanzania. Mm-hmm.
3: It's here.
5: It's Kenya. And it's about Americans and Ebola.
3: Yeah.
5: Not even about whether our Busia border is safe, or whether the Kenyans or even the Congolese who have gone home and come back.
4: And you see, and why is the conversation around Americans? Remember, we found out from a third party.
5: Yeah.
4: and not about our own Ebola preparedness, but about Ebola preparedness on behalf of said third party.
5: Also, it's how we also consume information, because I keep saying the government was talking, even before this news came out last week, the issue of Ebola preparedness and response, just like with all these other diseases, the Ministry of Health has been communicating.
4: Well, that's true. It has been communicating.
5: To its own extent. You know, to its statements by the PS for medical services, for public health, Director General of Health. You know, they've been communicating.
4: That's true.
5: But it's which one captures our emotion,
4: the emotion
5: more than the other. Our conversations for today, let's start with 7.
4: We start with 7 a.m. I'll be talking about the gig economy and workers' rights. The International Labour Convention, yes, imeanza hii wiki in Geneva in Switzerland, which is basically a gathering, as it sounds like, of labour, you know, workers, representatives, unions, everyone involved in the labor market, basically. And we'll be having a conversation around gig workers, the gig economy, and workers' rights. If you're asking yourself, what's a gig worker? Ni short-term contracts, if indeed there are contracts, right? And it's place-to-place, paycheck to paycheck, essentially. Or the informal sector, which is a little bit more intangible. It's creators, content creators are part of the gig economy. Essentially, there's a check coming, but you don't know when, right? Okay. There's payday coming, but you're not assured. Maybe you know these 3 months, kuna kakitu kuna ingia. After that, it's on to the next gig. Gig after gig after gig. Kuna mtu unaandikia paper mahali, but you don't know the next customer na kujalini. And so on and so forth. So we'll be speaking to the chairperson of the Kenya Union of Gig Workers. Her name is Frida Mwangi, on the gig economy and rights of workers.
5: I'll want to understand the extent to which we actually define the gig economy.
4: That's a good
5: Mjengo.
4: That's a good question.
5: Ana kukiwa ona kama foreman atamchukua leo. Huyo ni mswa gig.
4: That's a very good question.
3: That's a very good question.
5: Anyway, at 8 o'clock we shall have a continuing conversation. We know about the law, the Waste Management Act, and the extended producer responsibility regulations that were published. They've been taken to court and people have been raising issues around it. We had a conversation 2 weeks ago with Retrack, where the retailers have been told by NEMA, please help us enforce this law. Make sure that anybody who's supplying into your facility has complied with the law. And the retailers were saying, surely now, why do I want to do all those things? One of the requirements is that you shall be a member of a producer responsibility organization. And that you shall come with a certificate and it shall show that you have paid your money to a producer responsibility organization. One of the producer responsibility organizations we have in Kenya is called the Packaging Producer Responsibility Organization. Very creative.
4: Very, you know.
5: It's very creative.
4: Not a little on the neck.
5: And the CEO is Joyce Kashoge Waweru. She will come and we'll ask her. So, are manufacturers actually compliant? Are you giving them those certificates that are required? Are they joining the associate, the organization? And then what do you do?
3: Oh, yeah. That's going to be a nice follow-up to what we had discussed with Retrack. That was when? 2 weeks ago? Very good one. In the 9 o'clock hour, it's a conversation that ties to this year's finance bill. I did see on the dailies yesterday, by the way, there was an explainer that was posted ahead of the reading of the budget statement. That's going to be happening on June 11th. So if you're able to get a copy of yesterday's paper, I don't know if they'll publish it today. Would be nice, because it explains certain critical sections of the finance bill. Now, one of the things proposed in this year's finance bill is actually a request that is coming from traders, which is a little bit unusual, because since when did you hear traders go to government telling them, please put a tax?
4: Why
3: can't you tax, please? And if you're wondering what we're talking about, this is in regard to Mutumba. So the Mutumba Consortium Association of Kenya has presented their needs and said that they want a 5% presumptive tax on second-hand clothing imports, and this is a proposal on their own sector. Now, This is, of course, going to be explained to us by the chairperson of the Mitumba Consortium, who is Teresia Wairimo. She's going to be joining us in the 9 o'clock hour, and also just getting to understand how they got to this thinking and how it's going to cost you as the person that goes to shop to thrift shop.
5: Yeah.
3: Yeah.
5: Whether it's going to cost you more.
3: Whether it's going to cost you more.
5: Itaongeza bei ya mtumba. Ama does it make it...
4: How could it not...
5: easier.
3: And is formal taxation even a better option for...
5: Remember, mitumba is always already taxed. Okay. So there are different taxes in the mitumba sector.
3: Yeah.
5: And this 5% is what we call the presumptive tax. Remember when you discussed it in the paper the other day?
3: Yes.
5: And we said it sounds like the other tax, the... what's it called? The... not overhead tax.
4: Which one?
5: The one for small traders, where you pay a uniform tax based on what we are assuming to be
3: That one.
4: I can't remember the name, but yes. Right? Yeah.
5: And it's the same kind of thing because it's a one-off 5% tax
3: as opposed to
5: your presumed profit margin and all. So at the point of entry, look at it, I presume, declare that this one is going to cost me this much, pay it, and malizane na carry.
3: Finish on the spot.
5: Wende. Does it make it easier maybe for them in doing their business?
4: Yeah.
3: Well, I see the sense in them pushing for it, but we'll have Teresia Wairimo in the house to just come and explain to us why this move. And so on to...
4: Sorry to interrupt, but bills are quite tricky. How do you presume the profit on a bill unless umeshaifungua? There's a legendary tweet I'll never forget about someone who bought a bill. Kenda kuifungua Gikomba, kapata zote ningo za karate.
3: I remember.
5: Lakini yeye ndiye alikuwa ameimport. Because the importer
4: karate. I remember.
5: Lakini yeye ndiye alikuwa ameimport. Because the importer. Remember the importer was saying at the

0: out kidogo. 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
1: Fire, fire.
0: Haya. 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A story continues on page 2. And yesterday with PS Oluga, he said, you know, I can't share the agreement because these matters are in court.
2: Yeah.
0: And I was like, I don't know. I don't really think that's a... I don't know. Excuse. Yeah, it's an excuse.
1: Has that ever stopped?
0: The only thing
1: anyone?
0: Is I don't know the law to that extent, so I couldn't be like, tuonyeshe agreement.
3: I mean,
0: but
3: you're not commenting on, you know, the merit or demerit of the case by releasing the contract.
0: Yeah, I agree.
3: Two different things.
0: True. So serikali imebanwa, ukurasa wa pili hapa wa Taifa Leo. 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So first the court said halt any, is it construction, processing, of this quarantine. Now, the court has also said, furnish us with all documents relating to this agreement. Let us know if county governments, other ministries, the public was informed, engaged, consulted. I think these are good moves by the court.
1: By the courts.
0: Because the secrecy, the shadiness is what has been the biggest point of concern. Aside from the fact, of course, that we're starting with America First in Kenya, right?
1: Yeah.
0: And it's true. there's a few bites available. Is this from the hearing?
3: It's from this demonstration yesterday.
0: The demos.
3: People are being arrested. Because there was a demo in the CBD yesterday.
0: Yes.
3: People went and they wanted to go to present a petition and have a meeting with Cabinet Secretary Aden Duale at Afya House. Of course, they were repelled by police there, and then they were arrested in the streets of Nairobi. But these activists had a lot to say about this whole Ebola and the facility in Laikipia and so on and so forth. Maybe we can just listen to them before we take the break.
4: If termination is justified for commercial corruption, it is doubtfully justifiable to terminate this contract under the disguise of an Ebola quarantine. We are asking Kenyans that whatever it takes to protect our sovereignty, let us give. Let us give anything that it takes from us to stop William Ruto from eating, getting money at the expense of our health. And what you are seeing today, it will not end today until Trump and his people will take those Americans back to their country.
0: Yes.
4: If Trump continues to go against our court orders, the same way President William Ruto is also showing, we the Kenyans, we shall unite. And even if it means that is ejecting the U.S. Embassy.

0: we shall abduct the embassy in Kenya.
1: We rounded up five guys, four gentlemen and a lady, whom we arrested and currently are held in our custody with a view of preferring charges against them before court tomorrow. The casket was to depict the deadliness of Ebola virus. It had nothing.
2: So that's what was happening on the streets of Nairobi yesterday. Remember people were asking in the morning, kuna maandamano leo? Kuna maandamano? That was the maandamano that they were asking about.
3: Yeah.
2: Let's take a quick break and then come back and look at the other stories at 29 minutes after 6. We're fixing the nation one conversation at a time.

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1: What's up, Nation Video? And for the good work you're doing, Pale Rooftop, making sure people have a memory that they can take home. Sindio, 0769-590-762 is our number. Tutumia what's up, Nation Yako. Tuambie what you're doing today, what your hustle is. Kunaendaji penye uko, what's working, what's not working.
2: In this country, nobody keeps promises.
1: We were only a day late.
3: Therein is the
2: that's
3: problem.
2: We're only in this country. Tumezoea.
3: Shout out to you, Kamai. Did incredible work.
2: Yes. Very, very good stuff. Online, hapa Nepal, watu wanasema good morning. Fix us. Watching from Birikani, Voi, Taita Taveta, Robert Nyange, Roger Nyange. Mariam is right about temperature. 25 degrees here or Australia feels fine. In London, it feels like you will die from heat exhaustion. As the terrorists. Jikimando.
1: And the other way around, like 18 degrees in Europe, is not.
2: It's a fantastic, lovely day.
1: Yeah, it's not anything
2: to be
1: too
2: outdoors
1: crazy.
2: In
1: it's
2: your vest.
1: 18 degrees here.
3: Wow.
2: Jikimando, reimagine. Creativity is constant for growth and progress. New moments, new demands, new needs, new imagination. That's reimagination. Constantly. Usikae tu ati umeimagine alafu unaacha hapo. Keep imagining.
1: Keep imagining.
2: That's reimagining your world. We have a very short national memory. What happened to the Jirongo case? The driver of that bus, did any passenger ever show up? Ama niacha kumsumbua mnajenga quarantine ya Ebola uko na nyuki. That's Kimando. Mambo ni mengi Kenya, Kimando.
3: And things move fast.
2: Things move very fast. Opio Polycap, greed tends to undermine common sense. There is no amount of justification that will convince Kenyans of goodwill that setting up a U.S. Ebola quarantine facility in Laikipia is a good thing. I will not be convinced. No. Don't even try.
1: Yeah.
2: Stephen Kosira always comes with quotes. Optimism is not ignoring problems. It is believing the solutions are possible. Lovely one. Good morning, fixers. Sir Charles says, don't aim to be killed, aim to be real. You'll get a lot more respect. Oh, don't aim to be liked. You're not killed. What happened? Today's a new day. Even if you were wrong yesterday, you can get it right today. That's Dwight Howard.
3: Okay.
2: Silvano Karaoke, good morning, fixers. Eric, did you say Kenyans with Ebola will be accommodated in the quarantine center at Laikipia? That's what the president said. He said any all plus not just Americans but all other partners can find themselves there. Collins Kimtai, the rain does not recognize anyone as a friend. It drenches all equally. Have a great one. McCoy, one official, the strongest thing you do is to forgive those who do know what they did. Those who know what they did.
3: Forgive them.
2: Forgive them. Yeah. That's the strongest thing you can do.
3: Then leave them to their conscience.
2: Yeah.
3: Love it.
2: Joe Mungai, Echo Washington. Mariam, it is Seattle, not Seando. Yakamba pronunciation of Seattle.
1: Joe, come on. We're Seando. It is what it is, Joe. This is Seattle.
2: Seattle. Staki Mapepe, kama kuna baridi hapa Thika, basi Nyahururu, Kinangop, Limuru, kuna baridi shadidi, freezing.
1: Yeah.
2: Siendi kufundisha na hoodie, but I may now. Spendi kufundisha na hoodie.
1: Oh, and that too, just
2: sasa leo,
1: for your own good.
2: He may just find himself doing that. James Joki says, good morning and wishing you a lovely day. The Kikombe has checked in beautifully. Fact, when the king and queen of Thailand travel, they fly themselves. They are both pilots. And today is Queen Sotida's birthday. And it's a holiday in Thailand.
3: Hey.
2: So the Kikombe, ako tu pale beachfully.
3: Why?
2: Kwenye beachi.
1: Kulo pepo bahari.
2: Pepo bahari.
3: Pepo bahari. Good morning.
2: Yes. H. Matende, Mariam and Felari's the World Cup in Kansas City. Invite is still standing.
3: Ay. Kwanza sasa
2: jimona. Najwa mkwangi serious nini.
1: Haki.
3: Tunaenda, nituradhi. Kwanza jimona, I should speed akona World Cup anthem. I think that should be the official. official anthem.
1: Really?
3: No further conversation on that.
1: Kunelengino attempt, but anisionge about that one. But like when you say Matende, when you say the World Cup in Kansas City,
2: has invited, he has told you.
1: Yes.
2: Find your way here. I will get you the tickets.
4: In Kansas. Yes.
1: In Kansas.
2: Mm. Yes.
1: Aya, nikama nitakuwa embassy leo afternoon. Washa tuanze process.
2: Even you want to bebo akia mama.
3: Fixing from the World Cup.
2: Ntakam.
1: No.
2: Sangapi sanane. Ntakam. Don Sabwa, the CCTV of Utumishi Shule, is it displaying more than what we are seeing and hearing, or is another privacy invasion to minors? In Malawi, more than what we say, kuposa chiani.
4: Mm.
2: Mariam and Felaris?
1: Kuposa chiani. Kuposa chiani. More than that, more than
4: they
1: what?
4: Give
1: more than
4: us what? More. Kuposa chiani. I was trying to construct a sentence.
2: Yeah, wow. With Nini. Kuposa chiani.
4: Yeah, more kuposa than chiani.
1: But he does bring a... Yeah, there's still the question of...
2: Of the privacy.
1: Of the privacy, yeah.
4: Hmm.
1: Yeah. Hey, it's...
2: When you have a CCTV in the dormitory.
1: Yes.
4: Yeah.
1: Because I don't know... CCTV is usually in common in shared areas, not in private quarters.
4: Correct.
1: Such as a bedroom, a bathroom. Mm. So there is still that question.
4: Yeah.
2: Is a dormitory a shared area?
1: It is it's a private area in the sense that it is a sleeping quarter, even if it is shared. Mm. So even if you share the room with someone or with 10 other people, it doesn't make it not private. Does that make sense?
2: It does make sense.
1: Yeah.
2: What if they do that and then they require you to go and dress up in the bath, in the washrooms?
1: No.
3: There's still an element of invasion of privacy.
1: Yeah.
3: But again, I think it's a very layered sort of like,
1: I'll be
3: situation.
1: Honest. I don't think there should be. I know it's easy right now because we have footage of something that was very jarring that we would not have had before if that CCTV wasn't there. But it's also still okay to say we should not have CCTV in private quarters. It's a massive invasion of privacy.
4: It is.
1: Like, for me, there's just no, like, real justification for it. Mm-hmm. I know it's a terrible time. And it is very easy to say 1 + 1 = 2. Mm. If we did not have that footage, we would not know. True. But a mistake, I think that's also a mistake. Like, there are two things can be problematic at the same time.
2: Yeah. True. Tupatie bitaifa.
3: Bitaifa leo. Mgeni wetu wa leo ni Irene Kagiri, miaka 24. Yeye ni mkazi wa Nairobi. Uraibu wake ni kusikiliza mziki, kusafiri na kujumuika na marafiki. Ameshika tumaua hapo. Looking very nice, very smart.
1: Very nice.
2: Clear maua pale.
1: Kazi wa Nairobi. All right.
3: Kazi. Jiji la Nairobi.
2: Business daily.
3: I up a BD, just quickly looking at what is making the front page. New formula deems hope of June diesel price cuts. Fresh rule to base June review on costly April global prices, and the state promised 10 shillings per litre cut on the cost of diesel. Consumers will miss out on the benefits of the falling global fuel costs during the June 15th review of diesel, petrol and kerosene pricing after Kenya changed the formula for calculating imported petroleum. Imported cargo shipped in the country between May 10th and May 31st will be priced based on the average global cost of diesel, petrol and kerosene in April. The new formula indicates shipments that arrive between June 1st and June 9th will be based on the average price for May. Under the old formula, shipments that arrived between May 1st and May 14th would have been based on the average April prices and May prices for cargo brought between May 15th and 31st. And that story continues on page 2 of the Business Daily. The review of formula indicates that consumers will not enjoy fully the drop in the cost of refined fuel in May, notably in the second half of the month. This signals that the government will have to deploy a larger subsidy to meet President Ruto's promise of cutting the cost of diesel by 10 shillings per litre in the June-July pricing cycle to provide additional relief to consumers. So, ile subsidy
4: We're going to have to dig deeper into that.
1: But we've always been a month or two behind.
2: So I think what they're saying here is that the formula was looking at two halves of a month.
4: Yeah.
2: Mm. Between the 1st and the 14th, and then the 15th and the end of the month.
4: 31st, yeah.
2: Now, they're saying we'll look at April. Mm. Because probably now the procurement around that time was not happening at you because of the disruptions. Mm-hmm. Maybe the procurement happened all of it in April so that we make sure that May is mafuta.
4: Yeah.
2: Okay. Anyway.
4: Yeah, moving on. PayPal, on matters finance, PayPal freezes, blocks Kenya accounts on dirty cash fears. Global payments giant PayPal has frozen money in an unknown number of Kenyan accounts and permanently banned other users over failure to prove their employment and residential details. The company has been demanding that Kenyan users receiving money from overseas give details of their contracts for the work being paid for, bank statements, and proof of their physical addresses to access their money. Users who do not provide these details have been blocked from transferring their cash to other users or withdrawing the funds for at least 6 months. Accounts that remain non-compliant for over 6 months are permanently deactivated without wiring back the cash to the sender, a part of the anti-money laundering drive.
1: PayPal,
4: there's been a lot of...
2: many of these payment platforms, actually, when it comes to Kenya, this is, it's not new. PayPal is big.
1: Yeah.
2: And there may be many people who have been using PayPal for payments and transfers. But yeah, that's the thing.
1: You know, the amounts usually, and it's good that we have Frida, because the gig workers represents a very large majority of our digital workers.
2: Yep.
1: Who are the ones who get paid through via PayPal.
4: Yeah.
2: If you're not able to demonstrate, because here they're saying, if you demonstrate what work you're being paid for, fine. If you're just receiving money and then you're not able to tell where this money is coming from and all, then it raises the red flags on money laundering.
1: You know, bank statements and proof of their physical addresses to access their money. I guess contracts of the work. Sometimes you... But like, what are these platforms called? I can't remember. Mm-hmm. But essentially, you don't have any contract.
4: Platforms like Upwork.
1: Yes.
4: And, you know, where you're contracted to do certain
1: multiple
4: work, submit.
1: Yeah. So sometimes you don't have a contract.
4: Like a formal contract.
1: A formal contract. Mm. You have basically uploaded your CV, your skills, onto an app or onto a platform.
2: Yeah.
1: And then they give you work. And they pay you.
2: Yeah.
1: So I don't like, and this is not the only, this is not how they work just here. They work like that everywhere in the world. We'll talk about it with Frida.
4: We'll have a chat about that. Okay, quickly, ticker headlines. Company sponsored medical covers in pain patients on company sponsored insurance covers are bearing a higher cost of their hospital bills through copayment after medical bills jumped 13% last year, surpassing the global average. That's on page 4. Page 6, cheaper deposits lift banks' pre-tax profits. 13.6% to 83.5 billion shillings. The cumulative pre-tax profit for commercial banks operating in Kenya for the 3 months ended March rose by 13.6%, riding on cheaper deposits. Then a story that we covered yesterday was on Bolt, which dispelled rumors of Kenya exit amid fight with riders. Bolt has dismissed claims it plans to exit the Kenyan market next week amid ongoing tension between the ride-hailing firm and its motorcycle riders over fares and earnings. And that story is fully covered on page 7. Mm. On the live section, the new face of Kenya's orchestral culture. This has been such a treat for lovers of music. There's been the Nairobi Orchestra and a number of the private schools that have orchestras have been inviting the public to just come and enjoy the sounds of orchestra. So this is in the live section of page 19. And then an article in the intelligence section, that's on page 9, on matters, a new deal for the livestock sector. This is an article by Ndirito Moredi. 5 billion seed money will enable pastoralists to form and own production firms, giving them greater control over markets.
2: That's a good one.
4: That's a very good one.
2: Ndirito, remember, has been and wants to return as governor of Laikipia, which is one of the areas where, of course, this could go in.
1: Right.
2: Aya. Daily Nation. The Daily Nation was the first to break the news of the quarantine facility in Laikipia.
4: Yes.
2: And they've decided we will stay on this one as the headline for as long as possible. For example, today, Ruto, I allowed U.S. to bring Ebola patients. Mm. The president acknowledges he accepted the request by President Trump for Kenya to host a quarantine and treatment facility for Americans exposed to Ebola at Laikipia Air Base in Nanyuki. Even as public opposition to plan grows, the High Court extended orders blocking the setting up of the Ebola isolation unit and admission into Kenya of persons exposed or infected with Ebola, state director to make public the secret agreement with the U.S. Too little, too late. U.S. official says Saturday's court decree came as flight-carrying American specialists and kits were already airborne and confirms foundation works on Ebola unit. Mm. All right? So it's basically a headline of what the president said the day before yesterday.
1: Yeah.
2: On this.
1: It's not too little, too late. Mm. The flight can also... Nezarudi. Akunanga kitu permanent.
2: Waneza land, lakini wasiendelea ku build surely.
1: See, that's what I mean.
2: Waneza land too, lakini wa chill. Hey! Rising ocean swallows Kenya's coastline on page 10. This is actually a growing concern among Kilifi, parts of Lamu Tana River. That the land in a disappear. And on page 6, 5.3 billion TSC budget gap leaves teachers without insurance cover. Why state wants Utumishi arson suspects detained on page 2. Now, let's look at two stories here. This one on Ebola, there's what happened, the demonstration that took place in Nanyuki on Monday.
4: Yeah.
2: That actually led to the death of two people who died, and their families now spoke to NTV yesterday on what exactly these people were doing, they're alive and who they are, and the ones that now, whatever happened, right? So we shall look at that story later, mm-hmm. but the other one is this one on Utumishi arson suspects being detained. Mm-hmm. I hope this one we have, Philip. The 9 Form 3 students accused of involvement in the dormitory fire at Utumishi Girls Senior School that killed 16 learners will know today whether they will remain in custody as police complete investigations. The girls appeared before the Chief Magistrate's Court in Naivasha after spending 3 nights in police custody following their arrest on Friday. The prosecution is seeking orders to detain them for a further 30 days to allow investigations to conclude inquiries into the fire that broke out at the Melin Waithera dormitory block. Chief Magistrate, who had arguments from both the prosecution and the defense, directed that the minors remain in custody for one more night before delivering rulings on the application. Through State Counsel Emma O'Cock, the prosecution told the court that investigations into the suspected arson attack were incomplete and that the girls were being investigated for murder. Now we're going to hear the prosecution making its case for continued holding of these girls, and then the girls' defense attorneys also pushing back on why do you want to hold them for 30 days?
4: Yeah.
2: Why exactly should that happen? Now the court is going to make that decision, that ruling today, whether they should be held for 30 more days. Let's listen to what was happening in the court yesterday in Naivasha.
5: Mm-hmm. The applicant is undertaking investigations relating to offenses of murder and arson to establish the roles played by the respondents in the fire incident and the incident, Your Honor, has elicited public outrage, thus placing the safety and the lives of the respondents in imminent danger if released on bail or bond. Especially after the release of the CCTV footage of the incident going viral.
6: It is not a request that prejudices the suspect before you, but in this alarm, the application, it would prejudice the victims and the families.
7: Your Honor, the likelihood of interference in any investigations has not been disclosed whatsoever. These minors equally require to continue with education. They have a right to education. the best interest of the child does not require any such pretrial detention.
6: These children have no access to PCI. They have no access to the government institutions or even the school. They have been, the school has been closed. They can't access the 800 children from Tumishi Girls Academy. Where the investigations run, grant these children bond and or cash bail. If they are supposed to, if the court directs the report every 2 weeks, the children will comply.
2: So yeah, the girls were presented in court yesterday. Mm-hmm. The investigators are saying we still haven't concluded. So the charges have not been confirmed yet. Mm-hmm. And that's why the investigators are requesting to continue holding the girls in custody for another 30 days as they conclude the investigations. Mm-hmm. Now, so the issue here is, should you hold them for 30 days or should you let them go home and, you know, release them on bail as investigations continue, and then the day they'll come and get charged?
4: I think both sides present very fair arguments, just getting to hear from them. And both arguments have merit. And, you know, it's where would these kids be held for those 30 days? In a juvenile institution?
2: Yeah, in in police cells.
4: In police cells?
2: Yes. Yes.
4: Are there no provisions for where to hold minors in the event of such an incident? I mean, those are critical questions.
1: I actually don't know during trial, but I know in police stations, minors are meant to be separated.
2: Yep.
1: Yeah. Of course, men separate from women, minors separate from both.
4: Yeah.
1: But I've actually never thought about during trial.
4: Yeah. Where they held. See, I mean, we have
2: During trial, you have a right to bail and bond.
4: Yes.
2: So you will not be held unless there's compelling reason why you should be held in custody during trial.
1: Yes.
2: So what is expected is once they take a plea, the courts will actually release them.
4: Okay.
2: And they'll be coming to court from home through bond.
1: But if
2: the issue is now, as the investigations are ongoing, you want to hold them at the Nakuru Children's Remand for the 30 days. So the Nakuru Children's Remand, for those 30 days.
4: Okay.
2: I am opposed totally on principle to holding people when you have not concluded investigations, unless you can show that there is sufficient danger to them or prejudice to the case.
4: To the case, yeah.
2: Yes. Mm-hmm. And like I've heard what the defense lawyers have said. So these children will not be able to go back to that school.
4: Yeah.
2: It's already closed and there's security around the school. Mm-hmm. They will not go and interfere with the evidence there.
4: Yeah.
2: They will not have access to the 800 plus learners.
4: Mm-hmm.
2: And you can even come up with conditions that you shall not come to within 100 meters of any of your schoolmates.
4: Yeah.
2: You know, that can be a condition.
4: There can be some of the conditions.
1: Or to them on social media.
2: You shall not make contact. That's a condition which shall also be given during the ongoing of trial. Why are you holding them for 30 days?
4: I think it's a fair point. Also, just looking at one of them presented and said that there's no way these minors would bring any kind of interference, but would the parents be, would there be any risk with the parents interfering in the case?
2: Which parents?
4: The parents of the minors.
2: So you want to hold the parents as well?
4: No, not hold the parents. I'm just like, if we're going to talk about compromise.
2: Whether the child is in custody or not, the risk is the parent.
4: Correct.
2: Hold the child.
4: Then don't hold the child. That's what I was trying to bring out, that the person who presents the most risk is the parent and not so much the minor.
2: Also, in what instances would the parent present a risk?
4: Trying to protect their children.
2: So what do they do? They reach out to their fellow parents.
4: Reach out to authorities and see, do you know a guy who knows a guy who can probably try and get my kid out of this?
2: Okay.
4: Yeah. I'm just trying to think of different ways this could, I don't know, end up getting interfered with, but not to say it's going to happen. Mm-hmm. But yes, holding minors, and there's the, you know, what the law says, that people should actually be granted bail.
1: Let's take a short break. I think was it you who said yesterday, or Nainele Nyambia, that they saw online someone saying that school fires are our version of school shootings.
4: Oh, yeah.
1: And That's all I've been, as you guys were, that's all I was just playing
4: in your
1: over,
4: mind.
1: Over and over in my head. Mm-hmm. Let's take a short break. Hashtag is Fixing the Nation NTV. When we get back, we'll be discussing the gig economy, workers' rights, and everything in between.

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1: Ever deal with sore, dry, or tired feet after a long day? 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That was your Wellness Minute with Claudia Naisabwa.
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2: And its state visit is head of state with head of state. Uh-huh. So, for example, the Prime Minister of Ethiopia cannot invite the President of Kenya to a state visit.
3: Uh-huh. Okay.
2: Or Kenya cannot host Prime Minister Abiy Ahmed to a state visit. Mm. We can only host the President of Ethiopia
4: to a state visit.
2: Yes.
4: So if it's Abiy Ahmed, it would be an official visit. Funded by who?
2: Mm. Funded by the invite by them. Kila mtu ana footbill yake.
4: Okay.
2: Ajalipia ndege ya kukuja na ya kurudi. Sisi tulipia chakula ile tunampikia.
3: Ah.
2: His state visit South Africa is funding everything. Yes. Uh-huh. Come and you are our visitor.
3: Mm.
2: We shall take care of everything around.
3: You're a guest of the state.
2: Yes, you're a guest of the state. Ah. Even when you're here, the place we shall stay, we shall foot the bill. Yeah.
3: Sorry, just to use this comparison, you know, when you're imprisoned, you're told you're a guest of the state.
2: Yes.
3: So unalipiwa kila kitu.
4: Yes.
3: Everything is on the
2: scholarship.
4: Everything is on the house.
2: Scholarship.
3: On to a second news fix for this hour. The court is to decide on the 30-day detention bid in the Utumishi fire case. The Naivasha Chief Magistrate Court is expected to make a key ruling today on whether several students into the deadly Utumishi Girls Academy fire will remain in custody as investigations continue. Now, prosecutors have asked the court to detain the suspects for 30 more days, arguing that detectives need additional time to complete investigations into the suspected arson attack. The case stems from the tragic dormitory fire at Utumishi Girls Academy in Gilgil that killed 16 students and injured dozens more, making it one of the deadliest school fire incidents in recent years.
2: Mm. Wow. And when we're talking this conversation around where to hold them, Ruben Yugi says, for me, I'll say let them be taken to a juvenile institution for their safety. Mm-hmm. When they're in that institution, they'll be able to continue with their learning.
3: Mm.
2: In that institution.
3: Valid.
4: Okay, that makes sense.
2: It doesn't. To me, it does not.
3: Mm.
2: just doesn't. Because are we going to hold them even during the entirety of the trial?
3: Of the trial.
2: When they finally take a plea, everybody is entitled, even a murder suspect, is entitled constitutionally
4: to bail and bond. Yeah. Mm.
2: So if they're going to be bonded when they take a plea, bond them now.
4: Ooh.
2: Mr. Comment.
4: I'll just leave it at that.
2: Mm. Just go emotional, sana, on a specific issue. Of course, the bigger picture that these girls are accused and being highly suspected of being involved in the activity that led to the fire, the death, the destruction in that school.
3: Mm.
2: All right?
3: Yeah.
2: Should they face, if they're found to be culpable and guilty, should they face the full force of the law?
3: Mm.
2: Yes, indeed. Mm. Now, the process around it
4: still needs to be fair, needs to follow the law, and needs to follow procedure. I agree.
2: And justice.
4: That's very true. Mm. The reason I'm not commenting is just you know, I don't have to like it. Mm. Yeah, it's okay. We're getting into a conversation around the gig economy and workers' rights, like we've mentioned before. We took a look at the Business Daily talking about PayPal freezing and blocking accounts from Kenyans, about dirty cash fears. What does that mean? What's the gig economy? What counts as a gig? We have Frida Mwangi, who is the chairperson for the Kenya Union of Gig Workers, in studio with us. Good morning, Frida.
5: Good morning. Happy to be here.
4: Nice to have you. We usually start off the day with the quote that Phalaris will share with you. You can say if you agree with it, disagree, if it speaks to you or not.
3: Okay. Yeah. Karibu sana, Frida. Today's quote is courtesy of Albert Einstein. And the quote reads, "The significant problems of our time cannot be solved at the same level of thinking with which we created them." The significant problems of our time cannot be solved at the same level of thinking with which we created them. How does that speak to you?
5: No, I think it's true. Mm. And I think it also relates to what we're going to speak about. Mm-hmm. Because the challenges that we are facing as gig workers, when they were created as opportunities. Mm-hmm. But then now we have to think differently, because it's not just about jobs, it's quality of work.
3: Mm. Yeah. I like that.
4: Let's start with the basics. Who is a gig worker? What's a gig?
5: Okay, so a gig worker. When you think about gig, you're thinking about short term, like a task. Mm-hmm. And usually the history of gig is dated back to 19, and I mean, when we had musicians going for gigs.
4: Uh-huh.
5: And then, but now currently, when you think about gig because of the digital economy, it's what we are calling platform work. Mm-hmm. So it's work that you can do, flexibly. You can have different apps that you're working with, but in the long run, it's short term, and you're paid per task or per project.
2: Okay. When you have that kind of gig, is there a contract, a formal contract?
5: So for platforms, they do have contracts, but it is very one-sided because it's a service agreement. Mm. And then there are those who would say you're independent contractors. Really, you have long pages that you have to read through, which mostly you're not going to go through them because you actually need the work right now. Mm-hmm. So you just scroll down and say, I agree, accept, and then you get into the platform. So it's really one-sided.
2: Okay. So Frida, for purposes of this conversation, we agree to define the gig economy here as the emerging job ecosystem, mm-hmm. where we are dealing with digital work, mm-hmm. right? Kazi ya mjengo we will not discuss today. Any short-term work, like, you know, umekuja tu leo, ukanikatia nyasi, ukaenda home, it's a gig, but we are not discussing those ones, right?
5: No.
2: We are discussing now the digital jobs in the digital space as gig.
5: Yeah.
2: And jobs where else? Can we also discuss musicians coming to an entertainment joint to perform on weekends?
5: Okay, so let me try and maybe break it down. Mm-hmm. And especially when you're thinking about the digital economy, we have about 5 different sectors. So we usually separate them in terms of the location-based. Mm-hmm. When I'm talking about location-based, is anyone that you have found on a platform, but you have to see each other for them to do whatever service that you have asked them. Uh-huh. So Mutu wa Mjengo, if you found them on that platform, he's a platform worker. Mm. If you found a nanny on a platform,
2: if you're contracting them through a digital platform,
5: yes, yeah,
2: okay.
5: So they are a platform worker or a digital gig worker. Mm. So that's location based, and then we have the cloud based or online based. This would be your freelancers. Okay. This would be the micro workers, people who everything that they are doing is online. Mm-hmm. So they never get to meet a client unless they are doing it over Zoom, but it is all online. And then you have the on-site gig workers. So these ones are the famous BPOs, business process outsourcing, where the work is coming from outside, but they're still using platforms. It's just that the people have put them on a site. And then you have the content creators. They're also using platforms, TikTok, YouTube, and all. And finally, you have the resellers. If someone is going to Jumia, and they don't have a formal business, but they're using that platform to sell their merchandise. They're also gig workers. Okay. So those are like the 5 different sectors we've mapped out in terms of platform.
2: So in all of them, you're talking about digital jobs,
5: yeah,
2: or jobs that have been facilitated with the digital platforms. Now, I get it. Mm. Now, what are some of the main challenges that these gig workers face?
5: Yeah, so the first one is because most people who get into the gig economy, they do so out of necessity. Mm-hmm. Some are very skilled, some are learned, but because there's no jobs, mm-hmm. it's out of necessity that you get into the gig work. So the first thing that is coming to your mind is not the quality of work. Mm-hmm. You just want to earn, you want to put some food on your table. But then with time, you realize this is a bit tricky. So mm-hmm. I'll try and give you practical examples. Maybe the Uber people or the delivery, they feel like in gig economy is low entry. Mm. I think barriers are very low.
4: It's internet, especially internet accessibility.
5: Yeah, and you're not being asked for your certificates and all that. Mm-hmm. You just need to be able to do the job.
4: Right. Mm.
5: So you get your vehicle and you get to this platform. And you're thinking you're just going to be making money. Mm-hmm. But then when you get there, you realize that all the risk is yours. Mm-hmm. The maintenance, all the costs, but then the platform is controlling everything. Mm-hmm. If you're in Nairobi and a client has asked you to go to maybe, I'm not going to mention a city, but it's a town or where you feel it's very insecure, mm-hmm. and then you refuse, the platform can deactivate you, mm-hmm. but you're thinking about your security.
4: Yeah. Mm-hmm.
5: So when you get there is when you realize I don't have social protection. Mm-hmm. I can be deactivated any moment. There's no one that I can reach out to appeal. And if I appeal, it's very automated. It's tickets and all. Mm-hmm. And then you also realize that there's a lot of precarity. Maybe you have loans. You needed to get your computer. If you're a freelancer, if you're a driver, you needed. You have loans. You have all these things that you have to take care of. Mm-hmm. And when you sit down and think about the money that you have made, you end up realizing that you're actually not making money as mm-hmm. much as you thought you would. And so then there is a lot that then brings that precarity, financial instability will definitely affect your mental wellness at some point.
6: Correct.
5: Yeah.
6: Mm-hmm. I'm actually curious, do we ever term gig workers as employees?
5: No. And that is actually the biggest challenge, because they're not recognized by law as workers, not just employees, as workers.
4: Mm-hmm. Oh.
5: Yeah. Mm-hmm. They're not recognized as workers, because then platforms, if they're recognized as workers, platforms then would be mandated, yes, mm. to ensure that they are taking care of the people who are in the platforms. Mm-hmm. But they use labels. So you would hear you're an independent contractor. Mm-hmm. But an independent contractor has a right to charge. Mm. I mean, they can tell you how much they need for that kind of job. Mm. For gig workers, unless you're a freelancer, it's very difficult to decide, because it's already, Uber, if you get an Uber right now,
4: it tells you how much.
5: Yeah.
4: The platform is the one
5: exactly.
4: that does the costing.
5: Yeah. Mm-hmm. So then that independent contract is not really true.
6: You know, there's an overlap that I'm seeing here, which is if we're going to call someone an independent contractor, mm-hmm. and there's an implied contract between you and the platform, yet there's no contract that physically exists between you and these platforms, there's already conflict there. Mm-hmm. So from the categories you've given us, for those that fall under gig work, mm-hmm. who have contracts?
5: Mm-hmm. So like I say, there are service agreements.
4: Mm-hmm. What's the difference between a service? Okay, I think you're going to go there. Huh?
5: So you would call them contracts, but the way you and I understand contracts is mm-hmm. that you give me an offer, there's a contract, I sit down, I read it, mm-hmm. and I decide whether I want to go with it. Mm-hmm. Most platforms don't give you that opportunity, because if you don't click, I accept these terms and conditions, then you're not going to be registered. Mm-hmm. So you don't have a choice to say that, okay, maybe I think this part is not working for me.
2: So you can't negotiate.
5: Cannot negotiate. Mm-hmm. And it's very legal. There's a lot of legalese in that contract. Most people would not read it. Mm.
2: So that, the thing is that you have been given mm-hmm. a document to read mm-hmm. to agree to the terms. The terms have been offered.
5: Yes.
2: Mm-hmm. And it's for you to accept those terms. Mm-hmm. So we can't say that they are not contract.
5: Yes, but they are one-sided, like I said from the very beginning.
2: Well, there's not one-sided. You can say no.
5: Can we go back to the fact that this is the only opportunity you have, because you have looked for jobs and you cannot get jobs. So there's that bit of necessity and you still need to eat.
4: Mm-hmm. And I'm also, maybe now it's legalese as well, trying to understand a contract. It's a legally binding document, but yeah, with most contracts, there's, I have it, I read it, I ask questions, you push back, whether it's on phrases that you don't understand, whether it's on timelines, whether it's on the money, things like that. So I do see why you want to call it a service agreement. It may be a contract in letter, but not in spirit, I think is what you're trying to say.
5: Yeah, it doesn't give you the opportunity to not say no. If you say no, then you have to...
4: You miss out on the job. Yeah. And essentially, other contracts, disagreeing with one clause or, doesn't mean that it's over.
6: Correct. I'm seeing, so in informal contracts, because here we are dealing with an informal space, right? Where the service agreements or service contracts that you're signing do not have provisions that is what now we are contesting.
5: Yeah.
6: Like your SECOF, minimum wage, provisions for statutory deductions, for example, is what I would presume, and you'll correct me on this, would your union is trying to advocate for the provision of these clauses that would then make it fair?
5: Yeah.
6: Or what are we pushing towards to make them fair? What is fair for the gig worker?
5: Okay. So I would say, first of all, just to give you context, is that when gig work was beginning, it was meant to be a side hustle. So in countries like America, people would have formal jobs and then they take a gig in the evening. Yeah. So really at that particular point, no one was thinking that I need health insurance from this gig because I already have insurance from my formal work.
6: Job.
5: But when we come to our country or Africa as a whole, or even India and the rest, it's not a gig, it's full-time work.
2: Yeah.
5: Someone will wake up and start driving from morning to evening. A freelancer would sit on that home desk for hours, right? So that is where now you start to realize that I am working like a worker for maybe even 12 hours a day, but then I'm not getting the benefits a worker. So what we are fighting for, first of all, is that recognition that people are working, they are workers. And if you're making profits, could you think about their wellness, think about their insurance, give them better pay?
2: Yeah.
5: I mean, because it is actually one of the, for example, in Kenya, a report that just dropped in March said we are 1.4 million. So yes, it could create opportunities, but what exactly are we talking about when we are saying opportunities, when at the end of the day, I end up being more stressed? And so as a union, what we are fighting for is that recognition first and foremost. People need to be paid well, and they need to be paid. So when we say minimum wage, we are not even thinking about the minimum wage of the country. We want to sit down and think about the costs that come with the work that you're doing.
2: Yeah. You know, Frida, I see what you're advocating for as a union, right? This is a new working environment. And even if you look at the history of trade unions, this is how it began. We had factories, we had workers. Factory owners needed workers. Factory owners determined how much they want to pay the workers. And then the workers got to a point and they said, no, we'd like to have a conversation. This thing cannot just be at you come in, enter, screw in the bolts. I want to discuss my hours, how long I'm doing this and such. It was a progression of that.
5: Yes.
2: And the Global Labour Union has dealt with the formal market.
5: Yes.
2: The digital economy is a new big market with formal companies that are getting informal work at some levels and very formal work in some levels. So this is a company that still will require these services, but it is seeing that this I can outsource these services and then I don't have to have these people on my permanent employ. So I'll have them part-time. It's the same thing as you come up with, you get some a billion shillings, you buy a plot in Nairobi, you want to put up a block of apartments, you will need workers. You will have an architect, you'll sign a nice formal contract, an engineer, nice formal contract, and maybe the main contractor, nice formal contract, they'll have foremen, formal contract. Daily workers will not have formal contracts.
5: Yes.
2: And that has been a struggle in that sector. But you see, those ones are localized, and you can say we can apply local laws. What are the laws of Kenya when it comes to work? There's the Kenya Labor Act. There's the minimum wage that is set by government, and so on and so forth. We have statutory deductions to this extent. The rights of the worker are stipulated. Digital is not localized.
5: Yes.
2: So I am a platform that is seeking work. I don't know this person who is logged in called Frida. She's in Kenya. Another person who's logged in called Mariam is in Saudi Arabia or in India. So which laws am I going to apply? As a union, how are you approaching that? So that you are then now dealing with a new working, so that you are then now dealing with a new working space and environment and new work.

0: year, by the way, is not about 1 year or 2 years. Mm-hmm. By new in terms of like, even if you say the last 30 years, that is new if you consider factory.
1: Think of like
0: factory work has been there for over 100 years.
1: Right. You know? Like if you say I'm a content creator, you couldn't say that 20 years ago.
2: So what has happened is, first of all, we understood that this is not just happening in Kenya. You find that immigrants in other countries are complaining about the same. And so we've had, over the years, conversations with other countries, or rather you find out that Uber drivers in other countries are complaining about the same. Mm-hmm. Freelancers in Italy are complaining about the same. So we moved out of thinking that this is our problem. Mm-hmm. We are the only ones suffering, because you could also think we are suffering because we are Kenyans or we are black. Yeah, but then when you start finding out that, okay, so this is a global problem, because these companies are not just working in our country. Mm. So what has happened is that this got to the International Labour Organization, which deals with the world of work. And as much as they also deal with the world of work in a formal setting, they could not ignore this. Mm-hmm. So I think from 2022 or 2023, they did a research in different countries and found the commonalities. Mm-hmm. We were involved in terms of where Kenya stands, what's going on. And because of that research and reports and discussions, mm-hmm. last year, for the first time, platform work was an agenda at the ILC.
1: Right.
2: Which was, I would say, it was
1: a
2: big.
1: That's a big move.
2: Yeah. Because then, and this year, we are supposed to, it's that when they vote. The discussion was last year. Mm-hmm. By the end of it, it was agreed that we require a convention, which is legally binding, mm-hmm. and a recommendation. Because then if it goes there and there's no convention, then countries don't need to adapt it anyway.
1: Yes.
2: So this year they're going to vote, and if we get the convention, we still want to get a good convention. Mm. So that then we come back here and really push government to enforce it, ratify and start enforcing the laws. Mm. Now, where this would work very well is because then all the 187 members are meant to ratify that. And then if it's a platform like Upwork, then they are accountable to their country.
1: Okay. Mm. Any country that's a signatory to
2: the
1: convention.
2: Yeah. Mm. So that is one of the areas that now we know that, as much as we are very happy that this is happening, each and every one of us in their countries has a lot of work after. Mm. If it becomes a convention, a recommendation, we also need to put a lot of work to make sure all the countries are actually ratifying this and creating laws around it in their national laws.
3: In their particular jurisdictions. We'll be right back with Frida Mwangi, who's the Gig Economy and Workers' Rights National Chairperson, as we are, you know, getting to understand what gig work means, and also just critical questions around what submissions they have made as a union towards this year's finance bill that could see gig workers getting taxed quite a bit. This is Fixing the Nation. We're coming to around 7:30. We'll be right back.
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1: Asante sana Kama, thank you for that wonderful WhatsApp Nation video. All the way from the top of the KICC, you have a bird's eye view of Nairobi. And of course, you're doing an amazing job making sure that everybody leaves there with a nice memory, something they can take home, they can frame if we get back to framing photos, put in the album if we go back to putting photos in albums. But of course, even for your Instagram. Our number is 0769-590-762. That's 0769-590-762. Tuambie uko wapi, how are you fixing the nation, what's working, what's not working, and we'll be more than happy to share. Evo too.
2: Indeed. Continuing conversation with Frida from the Gig Economy Union. On the issue of PayPal blocking somebody's account, Charlie says, yes, PayPal blocked my account. I had a tourist customer who didn't have M-Pesa, and so I asked to use PayPal. Mm-hmm. Lo and behold, blocked. PayPal refused even when the customer confirmed legitimacy. For 6 months. Mm-hmm. So it's an issue. And we'll get, as we continue this conversation, we'll get into that one with you, Frida. So your union...
1: Oh, sorry.
2: Sorry.
1: No, it's Jwakali Gig Work, but I think she had answered that.
2: Yeah.
1: No. And then the service agreements are not contracts. Mm. They aren't discussed and have no option to say no. That's from Wycliffe Atulala.
2: Nikaatukusema ati loan agreement is not a contract. It is a contract. Because the bank has given you this thick. And your only option, because you need money, is to sign.
3: Just sign.
2: Or return it.
3: Yeah.
2: So we can say this, they are contracts. It's just that the way they are skewed, the worker does not have power.
3: Yeah.
2: And by unionizing, now you're seeking to get power for the workers so that they have a framework with which to engage. I don't think you got to answer my question exactly. So as the gig workers of Kenya, as even as you're working the umbrella global gig workers associations, do you want to domesticate the gig work recognition for Kenya using Kenyan laws, so that if you are a Kenyan and you're working for a platform, then you get, you know, you pay on Kenyan rates, you pay all the other taxes on Kenyan rate, and you can use Kenyan law to even adjudicate in terms of dispute. Is that what you're seeking? Like, let the Kenyan gig workers be recognized as Kenyan employees of whatever platform.
4: Yes, so I think that is what we are calling misclassification. And we have to start there. We have to first define who is a gig worker. And then we have to define the dependency on this platform. So that then we agree that apparently you are not an independent contractor, you are actually an employee of this platform. So that is one conversation that needs to happen. And it's, and we, and in terms of the Ministry of Labor and all, we have started that conversation. Now, the Employment Act does not include the gig workers because it was done in 2007. They were, I mean, yeah, this was pretty new by then. But then we have, for example, the BPOs, where there's a national BPO policy that has been developed. And I would say that is one of the areas where we really, really pushed for the BPO workers to get the rights that they deserve. Because currently, right now, they work in offices where everything is provided, meaning in our minds, they should be employees, but then they are still given independent contracts. Sometimes they're given 1 month, 2 months, but because the employer, or rather, they understand Kenyan law, so they will still put it, and like, it's still under the Employment Act as a fixed term, contract. So they are deducting statutory, and all that. But when it comes to the rights, freedom of association, can they dispute resolutions and all, it's, they don't have that power. So yes, we want to, as much as we are talking about global things, we have to think about our local context and how you give them, you give gig workers a power, because at the end of the day, these platforms, when they come to this country, they have regional offices. So I don't understand why I should go to another country for dispute resolution while I when I want to sign up, you're sending me to maybe Westland.
3: The local office.
4: Yeah, to the local office. Mm. So that needs to be, we need to really understand the realities of gig work and agree on a classification. We're not really, it can be a very long conversation by the time we are saying that gig workers are employees. Mm-hmm. So for now, what we are saying is, can you just accept that they are platform workers and yes. give them the rights and freedoms that they deserve.
1: That accrue to a worker. Yeah. And I think that distinction is important to make. I was just trying to get it using like a real-time example. Mm-hmm. So let's say I work as a moderator for a social media company somewhere. It's companies from anywhere else in the world, but I am based here somewhere in Westlands. What you're saying is statutory deductions will be taken from my pay.
4: Yeah.
1: SOSHA, NSSF, affordable housing, Zinatoka, from whatever I get at the end of the month.
4: Yeah, yeah. Mm.
1: But then if it comes to, for example, dismissal, I don't have the rights that accrue to an employee, yes? But then which ones accrue to a worker? So can I just be fired? Like, mdosi tu achokenami mileo niambia bye. That's essentially it.
4: Yes.
1: Okay.
4: Yeah.
1: And it comes to leave days.
4: Mm-hmm.
1: So what happens when people require off days, if it's, for example, maybe a 3-month contractor, 1-year contractor, I don't know if 1 year would be considered short term, but yeah.
4: Yeah, so I would say for the on-site firms, they have tried to work within the law, the Employment Act law, but for the platforms where you are not, you're not going to their offices, we don't know what leave days are.
1: Mm.
4: Yeah, because if I take a leave day, it just means I'm not going to earn some money that particular day. Mm. Yeah.
3: Can I ask? And gig work has essentially allowed people to have freedom around their time.
4: Mm.
3: Yes? So if we come in and say we want it like fully formalized, we are taking away something that we are actually enjoying. So are we ready to let go of that? Or do we want to have our cake and eat it?
4: No,
3: we want to have it formalized, but we also still want the flexibility that we've been enjoying.
4: Our argument is actually that flexibility should not be the reason why you're not getting your rights.
1: Mm-hmm.
4: Flexibility doesn't mean you can have dignified work, right? So, and the reality of it is that it's not flexible. Because as much as we want to talk about flexibility, when you think about the amount of money you're getting paid, you find that you're working even more hours than people who are employed. Because you have, I mean, it's the more hours you put in, the more money you make.
1: Yeah.
4: And because it's not enough to take care of your bills, then the word flexibility, then it's not as true as it is. The only people who would be flexible, because when you're talking about, we need to think about the different sectors. So freelancers can be flexible, because then they, at some point, not the beginning, are able to achieve good rates depending on the work that you're offering and the different clients that you have. But other platform workers don't have that flexibility. It's just a name.
3: So would we then make distinctions while we're pushing for, you know, whatever provisions we want or whatever it is that we want formalized? Is your union looking at making distinctions at the different categories of gig workers? So it's not a blanket approach for everybody.
4: It's important to make distinction. And the reason why is because you need to understand each and every sector and their challenges. But at the same time, we are thinking about, regardless of the sector that you are, there are about 7 or 11 things that, I mean, are very common.
3: Are common across.
4: Across. So it's getting enough information from the sectors. The Ministry of ICT would be starting to do a digital labor policy, and that would be a very good place to have that conversation, because then we get all the information from the... And also ask the workers themselves, like, do you really want to be an employee? Or do you want to be... Can we have something in between? Maybe you're a dependent contractor, not an independent contractor. So that's a conversation that requires a lot of research, a lot of data, a lot of participation
3: and
4: from everyone. So that by the time we are in that talking to government in terms of the digital labor policy, we have all the information from the people that we represent.
1: I like that. What's the average age of a gig worker in Kenya?
4: So actually, for the ones who go to campus, mm-hmm. most of them actually get into gig work when they're in campus.
1: Yes.
4: Whether it's online or on-site, they get it there. So that should be around 20.
1: Mm-hmm.
4: But mainly we will talk about 24 to 26.
1: 24 to 26. Yeah. So it's... like a massive cohort of young people, and I wonder if, and that's global, by the way, it's not just here. So I wonder if that is part of the reason why sometimes gig work is not being treated with the seriousness it deserves, or is it because, again, it's a nascent industry and we're still trying to find those regulations? But my other question was on content creators specifically. People who are doing business process outsourcing, people who are essentially working on online content, I mean, moderators, I get that. And I can see how they fit into this gig work definition very easily. For content creators, walk me through. I don't know.
2: How is that a gig work?
4: Because you're also monetizing through these platforms, right?
1: Yes.
4: And the platforms, like one of the common other thing is algorithm management,
1: mm-hmm.
4: regardless of which sector you are, yeah. and content creators get to do that.
1: Mm-hmm.
4: Why they are this? Because they also don't have like a formal client.
1: Mm-hmm.
4: And another thing is that the platform would be global. So let's take TikTok or YouTube, mm-hmm. or Facebook.
1: Mm-hmm.
4: The monetization rate is also not the same.
2: Yeah.
4: So like an American YouTube content creator who has a certain amount of subscribers,
1: yeah.
4: the kind of amount money they are getting, you wouldn't compare.
2: True.
4: So the thing is, if you're doing it in other countries, why are you not doing it in our country?
1: Mm-hmm.
4: And because there's no formal engagement, like you are an employee, so yes, you're using a platform, that's why they come in as gig workers.
1: As gig workers.
2: Are you an employee? Mm-hmm. If I create content, mm-hmm. and I post it on, say, YouTube, all right,
4: mm-hmm.
2: and I monetize that content, am I an employee of YouTube?
4: YouTube is the one that's giving you the money.
2: Yeah. But I'm not an employee of YouTube.
4: Yeah, and this is why I'm saying.
2: I'm a partner.
4: Mm-hmm. Mm.
2: You know, I am creating content.
3: Yeah.
2: YouTube is giving me, you know, visibility to my viewers. And also YouTube is monetizing that by bringing advertisements onto my content.
3: Mm.
2: So we share, and that's why it's called a revenue split.
4: Mm. Is it?
3: Mm.
4: Are you a partner?
2: That's
3: essentially.
4: No.
2: I'm not an employee of YouTube.
4: Yes, but you're still not a partner. Because what is partnership? What is our understanding of a partner?
1: A partnership requires that we agree on terms. We get into something mutually beneficial.
2: Yeah.
1: Let's go through it. Yeah. Oh, this is, and we can, yeah. yeah. Something mutually beneficial,
2: yeah.
1: right? So something, YouTube gets the content, they monetize the content, they make money. I make the content, I get the money from YouTube. So it's mutually beneficial in that way. The part where I would say partnership is a big word is because a partnership says we're at almost equal footing.
4: Yes.
3: Mm.
1: And that's not the case between any massive social media platform and me as a creator.
4: Yes, and one of the things that I want to bring out is that the platforms are very good at manipulating words.
1: Mm-hmm.
3: Mm.
4: So that word partnership,
3: I mean, it's a marketing term.
4: Yeah. And but they use it for as loopholes anyway, yeah.
1: mm-hmm.
4: because
1: also makes you feel good.
4: Yeah, exactly.
1: I'm a YouTube partner.
4: And then let's take it back here, mm-hmm. where you have again the Uber drivers,
1: mm-hmm.
4: and the platform says we are a lead generator.
3: Mm-hmm.
4: So the Uber drivers are calling themselves lead generator, mm-hmm. but that is not what lead generation is about.
1: What's mm-hmm. a lead generator?
4: Lead generation
2: the platform is the lead generator.
4: Yeah, is mm-hmm. I get a market for you,
2: mm-hmm.
4: I get warm market for you,
1: mm-hmm.
4: and then you go close the deal,
2: yeah.
4: meaning you get to negotiate your rates. But are they really doing that?
1: Okay.
3: Mm-hmm.
1: Okay.
4: Yeah.
3: So one, there's already so much conflict around the definitions,
4: yeah.
3: and those definitions then dictate
4: yeah.
3: What protections you enjoy under your different mm-hmm. jurisdictions, whether you're an independent contractor, whether you're an employee, whether you're a partner,
1: mm-hmm.
3: whatever it is what needs to be defined across the different sectors and classes
1: mm-hmm.
3: that are under the union. Earlier on, I had asked whether the union has presented its needs
4: mm-hmm.
3: or, you know, as far as the finance bill conversation is concerned. For example, there is a proposal to add tax on M-Pesa. Mm-hmm. Gig workers often get paid using M-Pesa. Have you been part of that process? Or are you... Yeah, what has your representation been, one, on that? And second, was during the fuel negotiations, you largely represent the ride-hailing drivers. Yeah. Mm-hmm. Were you also part of that negotiation in terms of bringing down the fuel? Because we saw the ride-hailing drivers come out and say, we are supporting matatus, not because they shoe in our finger, lakini, you know, because they're supporting. It's like, we are part of public transport, we'll be here in solidarity with you guys.
4: Mm-hmm. Yeah, so yes, the finance bill. Kenya, the umbrella body is COTU, and they're the ones who went to represent all workers when it comes to whatever was in the finance bill. Okay. So that was our representation. When it comes to the Uber drivers and the delivery, because motorbikes are still using fuel, what has happened is that last week we have been negotiating. One of the things that associations by themselves have done a lot of work, Uber driver associations, they have pushed so much. They've even pushed for regulations at NTSA. Mm-hmm. But then there is a gap when it comes to labor representation. The way the laws in Kenya are, an association cannot do labor representation. Only a union is able to do that. And so we have been having those conversations in terms of where we come in, so that we fill that gap as a union. And last week we did sign a cooperation framework with the umbrella body of it's called IHELA, umbrella body for transport operators in Kenya. And so we have like activities that we need to, because there's a national taxi policy coming up. They've been in discussion with the Ministry of Transport and NTCA, but there are things that would bring a lot of power if it's the union coming in on their behalf and they are part of the union. So that is something that has been ongoing, and we finalized that last week.
3: So when can we expect some movement?
4: We actually did a press release on social media, but it's soon, very soon. I mean, there's a lot that needs to be done in the space. By the end of this week, I think.
1: There's this story on the Business Daily about PayPal freezing and blocking Kenyan accounts on dirty cash fears. Explain how moves like this, whether it's PayPal or any other payment platform, what, how they work for gig workers, and what a move like this does. And is it just dirty cash, or are people who are essentially just doing biashara getting caught in the crossfire as well?
4: Yeah, so PayPal has not been really good. For the longest time. Personally, when I was starting to do gig work, PayPal wasn't even taking as an African region. We couldn't register from Kenya. But for them, it's the fact that they just block money. Yes, of course, there has to be some fraudulent things going on. We can't say everyone is doing the right thing, but they actually block even legit money.
2: That's without an opportunity to explain.
4: So what they do is that they will ask you to send in some documents to confirm that. And when you do that, they will say they are reviewing. So you could get two responses of, we reviewed and we are releasing your money, or we've decided we are actually blocking you. And then after that, there's no way now for you to appeal.
2: So blocking means they keep the money?
4: They keep the money, and you cannot access your account anymore.
1: Right. It doesn't even go back to the sender. This is what I actually found very strange, because if the money is blocked, it does not also go back to
4: the sender. No, it doesn't go to the sender.
1: It just stays with PayPal. Yeah. That's, I think, what is very sinister.
4: Yes.
1: Because there could be other avenues for them to pay you, or, essentially everyone loses in this scenario.
4: And they could verify also from the sender.
1: Yes.
4: So they'd never do that. Mm-hmm. And PayPal has been harsh. So I think for us, most of the freelancers, Equity actually came up. It was really good at that particular time, because they were the first to accept money from PayPal and first to accept money from outside. But so what we have done really is try to find other ways, like Wise and other payment methods.
1: Yeah.
4: But PayPal really isn't, no.
2: So in terms of like payment platforms, because it's not just this one. There are several other payment platforms that, you know, occasionally will have issues of suspecting that there is money laundering going on based on local and international laws. Anti-money laundering is a big thing globally.
4: Yes.
2: So how are gig workers affected by such? And what would you tell gig workers to do to make sure that you're, as you're getting paid, you are doing the proper documentation, everything, so that you never lose your money?
4: Yeah, so contracts are important and invoices. And then at the same time, if there's an appeal, maybe you could also try to have your client confirming that they are working with you. And send. So some of these other payment platforms like Wise would listen. I think PayPal has just been the one that's not been very good for Africa.
3: Just to lay on to Eric's question on matters education, because information is shared in such a fragmented way, and you represent, again, a very informal informal contributors to the economy, and they're very broad. Just seeing economic contribution from that Ipsos report that said there's about 1.5 million workers, economic contribution is around 130 billion annually. That's a very big amount and quite significant. Is your union educating its members, even as you continue onboarding, on tax compliance, on you know, best practices of being a gig worker, and red flags to watch out for when you're being contracted for work that, you know, would otherwise land you in problems? What are you doing in that space?
4: So because we actually got registered in September last year, there was a lot that we need to do or have started doing in terms of awareness creation and sensitization. And what we've been able to do so far is, because at this particular moment there's a lot that's going on around AI, and so the bill, the policy and all that, which really affects gig workers, where it's being designed, developed without the gig workers themselves. So we've started doing webinars, we started doing short videos and all that. And then in terms of the service agreement contracts, we want to be able to read, have someone kind of break them down,
1: right,
4: so that even if you're just saying accept, at least you have an idea of what you're accepting. So there's a lot to do, because again, we are representing five different sectors, and each sector has something. So like yesterday we were somewhere where we were discussing something, and someone from the writers bake, like, okay, so we are gig workers. So you see, there's also that bit of, we don't know we are gig workers.
1: The Bloggers Association.
4: We don't know we are gig workers until the definition is very clear. That this is what gig work means, or this is what platform work means. So yes, there's a lot of work that we need to do. But then again, we also have the numbers. That's something we can leverage on in terms of pushing for what we want.
1: All right, we can finish off with some feedback. A lot actually coming on YouTube especially. This is Harley Kai saying, we enter the gig economy because we don't want a traditional boss or a union telling us when and how to work. Trying to turn us into a formal 9-to-5 job with strict regulation destroys the flexibility. Which is true. So Steve Okech says, I had no idea gig workers had a union with a chairperson. Makes sense, so given how aggressive the Kenya Kwanza government is with the taxes. Zeke KW, okay, I can't say that name, but we have the adhesion contracts as terms of service for ride hailing. Ride hailing transport service providers are asking for a comprehensive partnership agreement. Is this, this is true. He also says a comprehensive partnership agreement that will operationalize the ride hailing business that encompasses service level agreements, price mechanism agreements, revenue sharing agreements, and dispute resolution mechanisms. Nelson Mandela 4550 says, I qualified for X payouts, but policy changes and regional restrictions affected earnings with no local office to address concerns. Who protects digital creators when platform decisions impact their income? And that's what we're speaking to, for example, PayPal, because there's nowhere to get redress. I don't know if they have, I don't think they have an office here. So I don't know who you go to when your money is essentially gone. Nairobi says, you can't be an employee of YouTube because you use their platform, etc. Very informative conversation today. That's from Steve Okech. Bakari says, if the main problem is crafty employers misclassifying formal or temporary employees as gig workers, should labor laws be updated to protect this class of workers?
5: That's a fair point.
1: Yeah, Jared is saying, what are some of the online platforms that are offering gigs like freelancing? Maybe just the last two you can respond to. Should labor laws be updated to protect this class of workers?
4: Okay, yes, they should. Because again, there's that bit of I want to still be free, but I want to be paid well. You can only be paid well if you have a voice.
1: Yeah.
4: Right?
1: Yeah.
4: Well, then where are you going to get this voice? You have to be organized. So I think it's the perception that unionization is formalizing. Every union is not not every union has an employee-employer relationship. You unionize because you want to build power.
1: Yeah.
4: You unionize because you want to fight for something, right? And our for example, even casual laborers, they have laws around them, and they are not they don't work full time.
1: Yeah.
4: So we are saying that can we talk about our sector, understand what our challenges are? We already know what our challenges are, and this is what we want. So in terms of the global platform, one of the things that we need to be doing as a union is demonstrating the exploitation.
1: Yeah.
4: So for example, that bit of PayPal, if we can have enough information and data that in Kenya, these are the people you have blocked, and we are very sure they were not involved in fraudulent activity, I'm sure there's a way of getting to them.
1: True.
4: But you can only do that again if you're organized.
3: Yes. You're organized and you have information. Yeah.
1: Gig Nation says, it's painful to write this. Kenyans celebrate the convenience of Uber and Bolt while normalizing the exploitation behind it. So yeah, we love the convenience. We're not asking questions. And it's not, I think that it expands like massively, especially when it comes to content moderation as well. You love scrolling on TikTok. You don't realize that your enjoyment is being made possible by someone behind the scenes who may not be working in the best of conditions.
2: And I want to take that last bit. You don't realize. It doesn't mean that because I don't realize I'm okay and normalizing and supporting it. I just don't know what's happening behind the scenes. A lot of the users are not aware of, I mean, what's going on behind the scenes. And those in the space, it's now for them to actually raise those issues.
1: Yeah.
2: So we all get to understand, okay, so this is what happens with this platform. This is what happens in this kind of environment work.
1: Yeah. True. It's true. We're not always aware, but now that we are,
3: what are we doing about it?
2: Sita kuingia kwa supermarket, juu supermarket ati it's a longer route.
1: Yeah, I guess we should be.
2: The ball will be at my court at some point, but it has to be kicked to me by the players.
1: Correct.
2: Right. Let's take a break. When you come back, we talk about plastic packaging. There is a law that requires packaging manufacturers to deal with recycling to the very end. Are they or are they not? The CEO of the organization, Joyce Gachoge Waweru, will be joining us shortly.

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1: 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Your voice, your vibe.

0: A common sign of sensitivity is a short, sharp pain to hot and cold. A lot of my patients have changed a lot of habits. They are no longer eating cold foods, popsicles, things that they love to eat. If you do nothing about it, it will get worse. Sensodyne works by creating a protective layer over the sensitive areas of the teeth. You can go back to eating ice cream and drinking beverages that have ice in it. I recommend Sensodyne for anybody who's suffering from sensitivity.
1: Always moving fast, one thing remains constant. 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This is Family Fast, your daily moments to pause, reflect, and reconnect with what matters most.
2: Every family member has a voice, even the quiet ones. When decisions are discussed together, people feel included and respected. It doesn't mean each person decides everything, but it does mean every voice matters.
1: That's it for today's edition of Family Fast. Remember, family isn't just about where we come from. It's also about the deep connections we create along the way. Ready to ride? Time to vibe.
3: Oh, na Susan Kihika wanakuru wamesema that watoto wanachoma shule. That is the governor for Nakuru.
4: Yes.
3: To clarify, that is my governor.
4: Your
3: yes, governor wangu amesema. Susan Kihika, narudia.
4: Rudia tena.
3: Amesema kumbe watoto ambao wanachoma shule wame learn from their parents. Oh, yes, because their parents ban and loot.
5: Harry and Nyanduko are in drive mode, serving hits, headlines, and the street's heartbeat.
3: So, mama aliamka akapeleka mbuzi kadhaa kanisa, eh?
4: Tatu hivi.
3: Mzae akasema, mzae akashika zilikuwa zimebaki tatu.
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3: Akachinja zote. 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
4: Hey!
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6: That
7: it can rotate. Oh,
6: should be, it should rotate. Then it will not be permanent.
7: Hmm.
6: Now there's a permanent seat for Africa.
7: Yes,
6: and that's why we are electing people. That's
7: but now, no. A permanent seat for one country is what you mean.
6: Yeah.
7: Yeah.
6: America is a permanent seat for one country.
7: Yes. Even this permanent seat for Africa should have veto powers. I think, nimeelewa, now I've understood. My thing was, this permanent seat for Africa should have veto powers.
6: Then it should be longer than 1 year.
8: Should be longer than 1 year.
7: Yes.
8: Okay. Who do you think would best represent us?
6: Well, we have already done that ourselves.
7: Mm,
6: we have represented Africa very well.
8: Yeah.
6: The UN Security Council.
7: Okay.
8: Sisi kama Kenya.
7: Hey.
6: Our last proper permanent.
8: Yeah.
6: Not rotational.
7: We're a continent of 54. Anyway, our last news fix for the hour. East Africa's biggest auto expo is kicking off in Nairobi. The 27th Auto Expo officially gets underway today and brings together global vehicle manufacturers, spare parts suppliers, transport operators, and mobility innovators in Nairobi. Exhibitors from more than 30 countries are expected to participate. The three-day exhibition is showcasing everything from passenger and commercial vehicles to electricity mobility solutions, automotive technology, batteries, lubricants, and transport innovations. Okay. Mm-hmm. Auto expos sound fun.
8: Fun.
7: As far as electric cars are concerned, you know, I saw someone doing a BYD, I don't want to call it ad. Yeah, it was an ad on TikTok.
8: Mm-hmm.
7: It was a gentleman, I presume to be Chinese, but his Kiswahili was impeccable.
8: Mm-hmm.
7: And he was like, mbona unanunua mafuta na unaweza jaza tank hii na 1500 ufike hapa, kutoka hapa, hadi Mombasa. And I was like, what? The e-mobility space is getting very interesting.
8: Very, very interesting.
7: Yeah, he really sold that car, but I would like to see things like, I don't know, maybe things like that at the Auto Expo.
6: Say again, what space? You said e-mobility space or e-mobility space? So, it sounded like the e-mobility space.
8: E-mobility.
7: E for elephant.
8: E-hyphen.
7: Mobility.
6: E for electric.
7: Yes. E for electric.
6: Okay.
7: Elephant. That one.
6: Okay. So there's we had a conversation 2 weeks ago with the Retail Trade Association of Kenya with regards to what they had received from the National Environment Management Authority, a request for cooperation to withdraw non-compliant plastic packaging from retail outlets. And the CEO of Ritra, Komboi Barire, was like, okay. So NEMA is basically coming to us and telling us, as the formal retail space, we want you to enforce this law for us. And we are seeing this is giving us a monkey that's too heavy for us to carry. Well, you have very many other elephants that we are carrying on our back.
8: Correct.
6: We do not want to deal with this issue. Now, we raise the question, so what is the requirement of the law? And the requirement is that you shall have, you know, a manufacturer should be registered with a producer responsibility organization. They should show that they are compliant with that producer responsibility organization. They should have paid their membership fee and come with all those things, plus some license from NEMA to the retailer. So that the retailer can accept their goods. And the retailers were like, no. So we asked ourselves, but our manufacturer is actually complying. You know, we can say all those things, but our manufacturer is actually complying with the law itself. Yeah. And that's why we've invited the CEO of the Packaging Producer Responsibility Organization, Joyce Gachoge Waweru, to the studio. Joyce, good morning.
4: Good morning.
6: Karibu sana.
4: Asanteni.
6: You will tell us where the manufacturers are, but before that, Phalaris will give you the day's quotes.
8: Absolutely. Today's quote is courtesy of Albert Einstein, and it reads, "The significant problems of our time cannot be solved at the same level of thinking with which we created them." The significant problems of our time cannot be solved at the same level of thinking with which we created them. How does that speak to you?
4: I think it's really speaks to innovation and a rethink, a paradigm shift. We need to level up our thinking. If we create a problem today, a solution can only be realized by us leveling up our thinking. And so for me, it's about innovation. It speaks to shifting the way we think. And I think very apt for the conversation we're about to have.
7: Absolutely. I'd like to start with the basics. What is producer packaging responsibility organization?
4: So producer responsibility organizations are collective organizations, so business member organizations. We represent manufacturers, importers, retailers, anybody that introduces a product into the market. And the mandate is, as per law, to be able to ensure that we manage their products and their packaging material to ensure that they are not lying around in the natural environment. So either through recycling, treatment could be converting it into something else, but it should not be lying around in the natural environment or the dump sites.
6: Okay, so let's talk about packaging, and just so that we are clear. I know soda bottle, water bottle, that's packaging. Kratasia ndengu. That's packaging.
4: It's 100% packaging.
6: Sweet wrapper.
4: Packaging.
6: That's packaging.
4: Packaging.
6: Sweet wrapper.
4: Yes.
6: Ata ile a lollipop to paleko, just on the head. That's packaging. So, what's the requirement? What's the legal requirement for all those producers? What are they required to do?
4: So, let me just take a step back. In November 2024, the government, through the National Environment Management Authority, published two different sets of regulations at the same time. So one was the Plastics Packaging Management Regulation, and another one was the Extended Producer Responsibility Regulations. Now, they came out at the same time, but they are complementary and they are interrelated. So traditionally, producers, manufacturers, importers were very familiar with plastics clearance, which is really what the now the Plastic Packaging Management Regulation was organizing, let me call it, in a very simplistic manner. Because typically after the ban of the carrier plastic bags, a company had to go to NEMA and make an application.
7: Right.
4: That I have bread I want to put in the shelves. Mm-hmm. Can you give me a clearance? Mm-hmm. And for the companies that actually make the bags that were exempted, your garbage bags, etc., mm-hmm. they had to seek clearance from NEMA.
7: Okay.
4: But it wasn't defined in a regulation. Mm-hmm. And that's where that regulation for plastics packaging came out. Mm-hmm. And it deals with only your light, soft packaging material, your plastics. Mm-hmm. So your bottle is not covered under the plastic packaging management regulations. Mm-hmm. It's only your soft packaging. Now, okay. Why is that important? There's hardly anything that comes to market mm-hmm. that is actually not covered mm-hmm. by some plastic sheet yeah. or plastic packaging. Mm-hmm. Whether you think of your beer or your bread or everything else, even your medicine.
7: Right. Mm-hmm.
4: It goes to the distributors or the retail outlets when it's covered.
7: Mm-hmm.
4: Now, everything was okay with that regulation. But now that regulation decided that they needed to define that now a producer was not only going to be required to demonstrate how they manage their waste, mm-hmm. they needed to actually show that they are participating in extended producer responsibility,
7: mm-hmm.
4: which is where we as a PRO come in and where a company must register with us,
7: okay.
4: which was very unfamiliar
7: it's
4: territory.
7: It's not optional.
4: No, it's not optional. Mm-hmm. It's mandatory.
7: It's mandatory.
4: Yes.
8: Mm. And the PROs essentially report to NEMA, correct?
4: Yes. Yes.
8: So at the moment, how many PROs do we have?
4: We only have four in Kenya.
8: Mm-hmm.
4: If you look at South Africa, they have 80. 80.
8: Mm-hmm. Why? That's such a stark difference.
4: Yes,
8: why
4: yes.
8: so?
4: It's well, their market is larger,
8: mm.
4: but also they started their journey much earlier than we did.
8: Mm-hmm.
4: Their regulation is more defined in terms of your market entry as a PRO.
8: Mm.
4: For us, there is a barrier to entry in terms of market size
7: mm-hmm.
4: because our market is not as large as theirs.
7: Mm.
4: You do need a minimum threshold of companies
6: yeah.
4: to justify, you know, who you represent.
7: Mm. Yes.
4: Yes. Mm. Otherwise, it just doesn't make economic sense.
6: Mm. Yeah, it'll become like political parties.
4: Correct. Uh-huh. Actually.
6: Every new manufacturer comes in and they form their own.
4: They're like, oh, let me
8: everybody with
4: yeah,
8: their
4: yeah,
8: own
4: yeah,
8: PRO.
4: Yeah.
6: And
8: yes,
6: they're
4: yes.
6: not held accountable by anybody.
4: Correct.
6: Until
4: correct.
6: They come to respond later.
4: Correct.
6: Now, why was this confusing uh-huh. to the manufacturers, uh-huh. the fact that now we have these two regulations coming in? Uh-huh. And how did that does it affect the manufacturers' operations in any way? Because
4: yeah.
6: the last time we were asking ourselves, so is it yeah. requiring them uh-huh. to invest more money?
4: Uh-huh.
6: Is it requiring them to...
7: To pack my ndengu in khaki.
6: Yeah.
7: Something.
6: In Soviet. Mario Malinu the last time.
7: That's why this ndengu keeps coming up.
4: So the challenge is everyone was familiar with plastics packaging
7: mm-hmm.
4: Management. What they were unfamiliar with is extended producer responsibility.
7: Mm-hmm.
4: And the fact that they came out at the same time then now added to the complexity.
7: Mm-hmm.
4: Now, the extended producer responsibility regulations has two levels of compliance. One is at the point of importation,
7: okay.
4: because you need to pay an EPR import fee, mm-hmm. which is like a levy,
7: mm-hmm.
4: and that goes directly to the government.
7: Okay.
4: Then, once your product is in the market, you then have to pay an organization like ours
7: mm-hmm.
4: for that same product.
7: Okay.
4: Now, at the point of importation, you have to realize that both raw materials and finished goods, as so long as they come packaged,
7: mm-hmm.
4: they're going to pay that levy.
7: Mm-hmm.
4: And it was captured in the regulation as 150 shillings per item, which of course led to a lot of confusion
7: yeah.
4: and then eventually litigation.
7: Mm-hmm.
4: So there's actually a court process that's underway. But the reality is that due to that complexity, then importers, you have to realize a lot of our shelves are stocked by imported product.
7: Yes. Mm.
4: Then they were triggered, like, oh my goodness, 150 shillings per item. So you have to imagine somebody bringing in sanitary towels or your spaghetti, paying 150 shillings on a pack. Then when you look at the effect on the consumer, because that cost must be absorbed by somebody, and believe me or not, it's not going to be the importer or the manufacturer.
7: Yeah.
4: So the cost of goods was going to increase. And because of the way the economy is right now, lack of a lot of disposable income, you find that consumption is not the same way.
7: Yeah.
4: So, of course, manufacturers are not also able to increase their prices by the same quantum.
6: Yeah, of course.
4: And so they have to absorb some of these costs, which means they have to let go of employees by reducing some of their overheads, isn't it? To be able to absorb these costs, because they have to be absorbed somewhere.
7: Yeah.
4: And then this really becomes the challenge.
7: Mm.
4: But at the heart of it, you have to realize, why is the government looking for this money?
7: Mm-hmm.
4: Is to be able to, in their onwards, to raise funds to manage waste in the country by setting up infrastructure in the counties. So a lot of our county governments today, waste is such a tertiary, not secondary, tertiary activity. Yet it affects all of us. It's something we're producing every minute, every second. But when you look at their budget lines, the amount of money that's actually carved out for waste management is very, very little, insignificant for most. And for most counties, they actually don't have designated final disposal sites. So the challenge now becomes, as NEMA, as the authority, I have this problem. Everyone is, NEMA, you're not doing enough.
6: You're not collecting garbage. There's so much plastic all over.
7: Look, it's filthy.
4: So what do I do? I have to look for money to do this. And so for them, they came up with this, this fee to be able to create a fund that they dubbed a restoration fund. That is typically, from where manufacturers import a seat, is punitive. Especially when you think that these same products are going to be levied by organizations like us as BROs, another fee.
6: So does it make sense from where you sit? We can hear the manufacturers, we can hear NEMA, all right? Does it make sense to for an importer to pay at the point of importation while at the same time they're paying to a PRO that they're a member of to deal with the collection of and treatment of this waste?
4: No, it doesn't. So it looks like double taxation for all intents and purposes. And I want to go back to the proverb that she asked me. The quote she asked, that she presented. So I think it's a question of NEMA leveling up, or the government leveling up their thinking. I think as government, it's very easy, especially for regulators, to look for funds through taxes, additional taxes and levies. But the reality is, how much can a manufacturer or an importer really absorb without increasing the cost of goods? And so we need to think about, how do we raise funds innovatively? So because we can do the same thing. We can achieve infrastructure development for waste management. And this is, when we talk about infrastructure development, it's facilities where waste can be aggregated and it is sorted. This is what happens in developed countries, where the nuisance is not visible, where waste management trucks are evacuating your trucks. I'm sure some of you, Eric for sure, must remember when Kanju used to give us bins and they would come and empty them, and you'd pay for this. It was a real thing. It happened.
7: It happened.
4: And it happens.
7: Doesn't sound like my country, but sounds lovely for whoever's country that is.
4: It used to happen. And so to get back to that, the innovation and the leveling up would be, how do we structure a business environment or business climate that allows a private investor to be able and to come and set up this infrastructure, so that we remove the burden from the manufacturers, the importers, to absorb the same cost.
7: Before you, sorry, this 150 bob per item that's currently under litigation, walk me through, what's an item?
4: Good question. You and I both are wondering. So it's not defined.
7: Right.
4: And this is where the contention is, because per item could be its definition. And if you go through that regulation, you'll realize there's really no definition. You know, the way you have the preamble, and you have the definition of terms, there's no definition for what per
8: is
4: item
8: is. That by design?
4: Well, I'll leave that up there. But it's a big issue. Mm. And because at the port, you know, you don't have time to negotiate.
8: Yeah.
4: At the port, the system on the Ken Trade platform is set to register per item. Mm. So today, we have the people who are importing cars, mobile phones, etc. Mm-hmm. are paying per item. Mm. Your spare parts is supposed to be per item. Mm-hmm. And so what NEMA has tried to do through negotiations after the fact is to define per item, but nothing is published, nothing is gazetted.
7: Mm. Yeah.
4: So we have nothing to stand on.
7: Mimi, Gary...
4: 150.
7: Ndege 150.
8: Trucos 150. It is uniform. I think who are we leaving the responsibility to create these definitions to? Is it NEMA, or are we involving all stakeholders in coming together and saying that as the manufacturers, the producers, and just the PROs, this is what we are submitting as what the descriptions of X, Y, and Z are? Because then if we leave it to the enforcement authority that is NEMA, then they will run with whatever it is that serves their advantage. Mm.
4: To be honest, we've tried to have a lot of backroom discussions to try and define per item, but nothing has been achieved or agreed upon as yet. Mm-hmm. Because the impact is different for different sectors. Mm-hmm. So 150 in a carton might make sense for somebody who has maybe 1,000 pieces inside that carton.
7: Yeah. Mm-hmm.
4: But then there are people who are bringing maybe 4 pieces in a small carton. So that 150, when you distribute it, is still not insignificant.
8: Yeah.
2: Are they doing it in other jurisdictions? Because other countries are doing it. So what is there? Are we overcomplicating the matter? Yeah. Or have other jurisdictions figured it out? Mm. And what can we borrow from them? Because, or have other jurisdictions figured it out? Mm. And what can we borrow from them? Because if we're innovating, we always have to look at there's nothing.

0: goods are actually not produced, you know, in a lot of countries.
1: Okay.
0: And so because of the dispersion in terms of distribution, it makes sense mm-hmm. so that we can be able to handle e-waste, that you charge a fee on these goods. So you typically will not have them for all products at the same time.
1: Mm.
0: So even your mitumba goods, I want you to imagine one bill of mitumba
1: mm-hmm.
0: and added 150 shillings on it.
1: Mm.
0: Yeah, yeah, yeah. So when you look at it, the blanket 150, it's...
1: It makes little sense.
0: Yeah.
1: Uh-huh. Maybe we'll talk to Nema and others.
2: The industry was involved in the development of the law itself, right? The Waste Management Act.
0: Yes.
2: Was the industry involved in the development of the regulations?
0: We were. Personally, actually. It's the 150 that was a surprise.
2: So it was sneaked in?
0: It wasn't there from the get-go. I think when we drafted the extended producer responsibility regulations, because you have to remember industry has been driving EPR mm-hmm. before there was a regulation mm-hmm. since 2018.
1: Mm-hmm.
0: So we actually as industry are the ones who wanted mm-hmm. extended producer responsibility to mm-hmm. be enacted so that we have full participation of everyone.
1: Mm-hmm.
0: And so when the regulation was published, then there was the introduction of the 150, which wasn't there previously.
2: During the discussions and all, it wasn't there.
0: It was never in the discussions we had.
2: And obviously, by the how it has also been introduced without a definition, mm-hmm. it's like it's just sneaked in, like
0: an after
2: adding somewhere.
0: Yeah. Yes.
2: So in your development, in your proposals, mm-hmm. was there any provision for the government to collect a levy?
0: To be honest, where NEMA was supposed to recover funds is that, which is still there,
1: mm-hmm.
0: is that they take a percentage of our collections as PROs.
1: Mm-hmm.
0: So they take a percentage of every PRO's annual collections
1: mm-hmm.
0: at the start of the year.
1: Mm-hmm.
0: And that's how it was structured.
2: Mm-hmm.
0: So that
2: mm-hmm.
0: they get their money for, to be able to support them in administrative costs related to compliance and enforcement.
2: Yeah. Mm-hmm.
0: And then the PROs would be able to implement everything else.
2: Mm-hmm. Okay.
0: Yes.
2: Is the fee to the PRO defined?
0: No, it's not.
1: Mm-hmm.
0: It's not defined. Why? So it's not defined. The reality is, if you look at the Sustainable Waste Management Act,
1: mm-hmm.
0: there is supposed to be a Waste Management Council.
1: Mm-hmm.
0: It's actually in the Act.
2: Mm-hmm.
0: And that Act is actually supposed to provide structure in terms of how PROs operate, fees that we're supposed to charge,
1: mm-hmm.
0: etc.
1: Mm-hmm.
0: And because we don't have that institution in place right now,
1: mm-hmm.
0: the regulator is the one who is setting the tone of how we interpret the regulation.
1: Mm.
0: And so, of course, we have this back and forth that's causing a lot of teething problems.
1: Mm.
2: Mm. Let's take a break.
1: Mm.
2: It's 28 minutes after 8. When you go into a shop and you buy whatever you're buying, come in, all those items that you go and buy at a shop are in a plastic packaging.
1: Mm-hmm.
2: There's a regulation about them.
1: Mm-hmm.
2: And the manufacturer is supposed to be a member of one of the extended producer responsibility organizations,
1: mm-hmm.
2: like the one we are hosting today, PACPRO, Packaging Producer Responsibility Organization, whose CEO is Joyce Gachoge Wawero.
1: Mm-hmm.
2: We're discussing all that waste management. Keep it here. We'll be back shortly.
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1: Na kazi yangu ni kupiga shots za city. 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Creative photography, kila social media place. Lakini Instagram, creative_photography. Let's do this Nairobi to the world, you know?
2: Thank you. Asante sana Kama. 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Hapo juu ya KCC rooftop and kwa CBD kwa penthouse, yeah? 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A great place to see the city and like I said, to also get your bearings. Kama ujuangi, Eastlands ni wapi, Westlands ni wapi. Uki tupo afya center sahi. Can you find your way home? Just go to KCC rooftop. You'll get your bearings. Send us your WhatsApp Nation video to 076-9590-762. That's 076-9590-762. And we'll be more than happy to share Kesho Ama Ata in the next hour, maybe.
3: It's lovely seeing guys like Kama who are making a living out of this.
2: Yeah.
3: It sounds like this is a passion for him.
2: He's
3: not just doing it because Kama ile gig economy. This one sounds like he has such a passion for taking shots. I was saying Nairobi.
2: Asa vile anakupanga. Akikuona na pose na akwambia pana songa hapa. Ukitaka uta nikuweke yenye bunge iko nyuma. Bunge towers iko nyuma on this side. Uhuru Park on this side. Anaku frame. And he does have a passion for it.
3: Lovely.
2: Yeah.
3: Lovely. Nelson Mandela. Another one, Nelson Mandela 4550 on YouTube. He's asking, which polythene packaging materials are banned and which food grade packaging for cakes and bread remains legal? How can small businesses comply without risking arrests?
4: So ideally, the only thing that's banned in Kenya is the flat bags, the carrier bags. You know, your jewelers that you use to carry your shopping with.
2: Yes.
4: But everything else that is currently in use, like for bread packaging or his bakery, is permitted. He just needs to log into our website and it's everything. We've tried to simplify it as much as possible so that the only thing he needs to do is sign up as a member and we pretty much try and do everything else for him.
3: Wait. Yes. Mandela needs to sign up as a member. He's only making like 20 cakes.
4: But it doesn't matter.
3: See, the person who is buying the packaging from should be the member.
4: No. Both him. So anybody, as long as your brand is the one on the shelf, you are the one with the final responsibility.
2: Where?
4: So even if you're in your cottage industry in the house, doing your 10 cakes, but at the end of it you stamp Joyce's cakes and it goes to the shop, I must comply.
3: Okay.
2: What?
4: Yeah.
3: Okay.
4: There's no exemption for small and medium micro enterprises.
3: And what's the benefit for complying?
4: Well, one, you get to put your product in the shelves. It's impossible right now for any brick and mortar retail outlet to accept your products if you do not present a certificate from a PRO like ours or demonstrate you're paying your fees, because then the retailer is also in the red with NEMA, and their fines and penalties are very high for them. The second thing, of course, is we try to provide value add for companies around how you can leverage this to scale your business operations. The reality is a lot of companies now, including a lot of non-FMCG businesses, be it your banks, your NGOs, are asking you to demonstrate how are you dealing with your waste, plastic waste. So it's a big thing.
3: Okay.
4: Yeah.
3: So apart from just ticking the box and looking good to financial institutions and everybody else, what are you people doing with that waste? So Mariam's Bakery is looking very good, can get loans.
4: Okay.
3: But she has given you money. So to take care of waste. What do you do?
4: So the reality is we actually go to market and contract recycling entities to be able to buy back a lot of these materials. So we try to put a value on the waste. So let me use your plastic bottles, for instance. We will contract our recyclers to be able to buy these bottles from you per kilo. So you get anything from 20 to 40 shillings, say for instance, per kilo. Mm-hmm. But what is the recycler doing? They are actually converting these bottles into a new product. Mm-hmm. So today, believe it or not, Kenya is actually producing a lot of polyester fiber. Mm. That is being used to make your mattresses, your duvets, your pillows, right from recycled PET bottles.
2: Okay.
4: And so our desire is to scale that as an industry.
2: Right.
4: And if we can be able to have Kenya as a hub where we receive that raw material from other markets, because our market is still small in terms of consumption, we're able to grow the recycling industry. Mm-hmm. What does that do is that it creates jobs for the collectors.
2: Yeah.
4: We're able to guarantee them fair pricing, better value, structure their business to be more formal. And for KRA's purposes, expand the tax.
2: You have to speak to KRA.
5: On the recycling capacity that we have, what does our current infrastructure look like? And not just within the big cities, because then the waste, I mean, across the country. Correct. So what does that infrastructure look like? Is it well designed? What are the gaps? What needs to be done at county level? And what is the potential that we're missing out on?
4: So the thing is, recyclers are like our business people. So they go where the feedstock is, the input is. Nairobi is really the hub of where consumption is happening.
2: Yeah.
4: So you have a lot of feedstock waste here in Nairobi. And because of that, you also have better developed infrastructure in terms of electricity, water, because these are factories.
2: Yeah.
4: They are producing goods. And so based off of that, a lot of recycling entities are really based within Nairobi or the vicinity. So Kiambu, Kajiado are really the primary beneficiaries of these facilities. Mombasa has a few challenges because of water and electricity stability. Kisumu, again, has challenges because once I make the material, I still have to ship it out or look for someone to buy the final converted material. So it's not well structured. What can counties do? I argue that they need to focus on collection.
2: Okay.
4: The more organized your collection system is, the more attractive you are to a recycler. So like most other sectors, we don't have enough data.
2: Yes.
4: I can't tell you for a fact Wajir produces how many tons of waste per year. And this is a problem. So there's no investor who's going to look at that as a market.
2: Yeah.
4: And so people go to where they are able to get raw materials and available data to be able, you know, to be, develop a business case for their facilities. So I would say focus on collection. Focus on collection. You focus on collection, eventually people and these entities will move into your facilities.
2: Okay. This hot potato has currently been handed over to supermarkets. It's sitting on retailers, actually. Expand that, because I think it's even easier. Just retailers across the country. Just your thoughts on the hot potato sitting with retailers currently, and that the enforcement is happening at retailer point. Mistake?
4: Well, it's a mistake depending on who you are. If you're NEMA, it's fantastic. It's a low-hanging fruit. It's very easy to go to the big retailers and tell them you're not going to receive stock if you don't demonstrate that these suppliers have XYZ. Because what do? They immediately will write a letter to all their suppliers and say you need to get ABCD.
2: Yeah.
4: And automatically then that begins the level of compliance. So it's very easy from that. The headache for a retailer.
2: Wait, I was going to say, you've only talked about supermarkets.
4: Yes.
2: Retailer is also Mariam's
4: Sugar. And Mama Mboga. They don't know. So it's unfair. It's unfair in that regard. And also, you're not hearing pharmacies sitting and saying, hey, NEMA is accosting us. But they're also retailers, and they need to comply. And so the challenge that it's selective. It's selective. And so you have a huge burden that is being placed on a small group of retailers. Because even your kiosk is supposed to say, I'm not receiving goods if you don't show me this.
5: Yeah.
4: But do they even know? Do they even know?
2: Even if they know, why is it their problem all of a sudden?
4: They don't know.
2: Yeah.
3: How would you enforce it if you were Nema? Mm.
4: Truly, I would backtrack. I keep saying, and I have repeated this even to them, when the flat carrier bags were being banned, that thing was all over every media station, every radio station. Actually, it was like on playback. It was, every ad was, in a few months, this is not going to be. We haven't had the same level of communication and awareness around this issue. And so how will they know? How many people read print media? How many people are scrolling through their phones? And even if they were to stumble upon it, how will they understand it?
5: Will they get it?
4: And so the level of awareness, I would go back and scale that up. I would invest in that, number one. And then I would segment compliance. I wouldn't do blanket compliance for everything at the same time. I would structure my compliance to certain products to begin with and then scale it up over a period of time, which in effect means I wouldn't be doing a 1 month notice to retailers saying I'm coming to audit you XYZ. I would give it a period of time
3: for people to comply.
4: Yes.
3: But like you've said, even Mariam's Cakes need to be members of
4: a PRO.
3: Now, talking about awareness, how much awareness has PACPRO made to people so that everybody can know that I am a PRO and you can be a member and I will support you in this and that?
4: So the challenge we have is the nature of business registration and visibility in Kenya is also very low-key. A lot of businesses don't want to be found. That's just the God honest truth. A lot of businesses want to operate under the table. And so we are able to reach those who are visible or who are part of another collective. So if you're a collective such as Kenya Association of Manufacturers, Kenya National Chamber of Commerce, you know, the KEPSAs, Shippers Council, we've engaged all those and their members. But if you're not a part of those collectives, it's very hard. It's very hard for you to, for us to be able to reach out to you. And therein lies a huge problem.
3: It's not very hard, Joyce. You just told Nema to use media.
2: Surely.
4: Invest in the same.
3: Of course.
2: Yes.
3: Be on media and let everybody know that A, there's this law, there's this regulation, there's this requirement. All right? And if you'd like to comply, this is how you can do it. You can come together as the four of you, the PROs.
4: That's the only way.
3: And do it. And just make sure that there's a lot of awareness at all levels. So people who want to sell and they just want to comply. Because people, there are people who, want to operate under the radar. But sometimes it's because of lack of awareness. But once they get to know this is it, this it's not is, even so much, they will do it.
4: Don't you feel like we are going to be usurping the role of the regulator?
3: No. The regulations mandate. In fact, you are part of enforcement of this law. Right? So the law has created two enforcers. NEMA as the bigger one and you.
5: And the PRO.
3: So you as the second enforcers, you have a responsibility as per the law to make sure that as many people as possible know that you exist and then they come and join you. Or as many people as possible know, that's NEMA's role, as many people know that they can form their own PRO. And then they can form. But now that you guys are formed, tell people to come and join you and comply with the law. And give you the fee so that then you can go to the community and hire more people to collect the plastic. Otherwise, muna deal to na plastic za watu kadhaa.
2: Yeah,
4: have a few people.
2: I was going to ask.
5: Doing a lot more.
2: Now, accountability on your end. Who makes sure that you're doing your work dealing with this waste? What are your, not deliverables?
4: So NEMA regulates us. So they are our oversight and they are the ones who have set our KPIs in terms of what we need to do. But also, unlike many other regulations, NEMA has actually granted industry a lot of leeway to be able to set certain parameters for themselves, and then for NEMA then to go back and critique them collaboratively. So in that regard, the regulation is actually very good in that regard. But NEMA is really our oversight in terms of determining whether we achieve it, and failure to, then they withdraw our license.
2: Okay.
4: Yes.
2: And there's only four.
3: The number one would be your members.
4: Only four. Yes. Our
3: of course, you're first of all answerable to your members to come and tell your members that yes, we have collected
5: X
3: the packaging that you have produced and taken to the market. We have collected it, and this is what we are doing with it.
5: Yeah.
3: And then now NEMA can look at overall.
4: Yes.
3: So how do you answer to your members?
4: Say
3: Mariam's cakes.
4: Yeah.
3: Amelipa your pesa.
4: Correct. Correct.
3: She wants to see that her wrapper will not be found in the bin at some point.
4: So as an organization, and we also don't have uniform ways in which we operate, but as an organization, how we've structured it is that Mariam's cakes, for instance, is using carton boxes or boards to pack her cakes. So we do have a committee that sits at the start of the year and sets a target based on what the annual recycling capacity in the country is for her material. So we set that target based on what do we expect to be generated in terms of revenues, because our revenues are really structured around the volume of packaging that is generated in a year. So based off of that, we come up with a target, then we go to market and we're able to recover that amount of volume that we have set. Then we will give you a performance report based off of that, that you then present to NEMA, because compliance is two-pronged. The PRO will provide a report
2: to NEMA,
4: but Mariam's Cakes will also provide the similar report.
2: I pay and I still pay.
4: But we generate the report
3: so you'll get a report from
4: the PRO. So it's not difficult.
2: I already paid the fee.
3: It's
2: please.
3: Too much. Joseph Bakoko says, Park Pro waste collection is not effective despite collecting money from members. Respond to that.
4: So,
3: and then Joanne Chalotti says, there seems to be a thin line between NEMA and the PROs. PROs sound like an extension of NEMA. Joyce, why is the voice of your PRO in particular seeming to support NEMA more than the interest of your members?
4: So to be fair, we support our members first. Why it sounds like we have a thin line is because we are the ones who face the business and the industry.
5: Very business.
4: NEMA doesn't face them directly.
5: Yeah.
4: So it seems like we are projecting their voice. And so it's not that we actually serve their interest. We have a lot of, you know, back and forth with NEMA to try and align what we feel is actually not easy or forthright in terms of what our members can comply with. But in terms of waste collection, the challenge has been that our waste collection in infrastructure and system is largely informal. If you look up our setup, it's very formal. We are representing businesses, entities that, you know, have tax compliance and etc. We have to take money from a formal system and put it into an informal system, and the formal system will want us to be able to trace and track how their funds are flowing. And so the challenge has been that the informal system, we are not able to disburse funds directly to waste pickers. And so we have to work at the level of the recyclers. And that's why for us, we are now trying to organize a system where we have waste pickers registering directly with us so that then they can be able to receive funds. But again, that is a formalization system.
3: And I think it would be a very, if you took up our challenge to actually create more awareness and all, can you imagine, because a lot of it would be like youth groups coming together, maybe CBOs. Register as a CBO, register as waste pickers of this particular area, and then you register with Park Pro, and you get paid to collect the garbage. And then you have a contract with the recycler that you supply to. So... it's my people perish
5: for the lack of
4: for lack of knowledge. And it's true. We fully agree. And so you see, for us, so we have a program we are dubbing BizNataka, and it's really about creating businesses around waste. So the waste business is actually looking like 518 billion shilling, you know, economic activity in terms of contribution to GDP. But beyond that, even as we are sitting here right now, anyone can become a waste picker. It's a low barrier entry business. And so we actually would love to catalyze as many jobs as we can. And I guess from my takeout from this is we use communication first to get as many people into the system as possible.
5: I mean, the conversation on waste is one that we need to continue having, because one, we have very ambitious goals as a country in terms of our sustainable waste management. Partly on the producer side, which has a 100% target to be met within the next 3 years, 4 years, by 2030, and 40% recycling of the same. How far off are we, realistically, from where you sit?
4: To be honest, as an aggregate, we're only doing 10% or less of recycling in the country. For some materials, it will be higher. So you will not find your aluminium cans on the streets. You will not find your or your yellow cooking oil. You know that yellow cooking oil? So it's HDP plastic. You'll not find it lying around. Or your PET bottles, for instance. But then you have other materials that are difficult to recycle, that we're not actually, we don't have adequate recycling capacity or technology, to be able to handle. So
5: where are we taking that waste?
4: So right now, we do two things with it. One, we make boards for construction. So we try to substitute your MDF board. So
6: what's MDF?
4: So MDF is your...
5: It's modified.
4: Cardboard. Yes. It's not cardboard. It's like, what would I say? Like, think about your... Let me use your desk, your desk where you sit, for instance, I hope. You have a board that has the partitions. Yeah, it's been laminated, but underneath it...
6: It's board.
4: It's actually the board. So we're able to make that same board for much cheaper, more durable, using plastics and other material, for instance, Tetra Pak, used beverage cartons that are actually...
6: At least Tetra Pak,
4: that are actually, you know, cannot be recycled easily. But we also now have also had additional investments. So like, for instance, your used beverage cartons, Tetra Pak, etc., we're able to extract the fiber from paper and then separate the plastic and the aluminium again to make... For instance, posts, tiles. So there's an entire burgeoning construction industry that we are able to provide alternative materials for. But then we're also making fuel, heavy fuel oil. We're able to extract, because remember, plastics actually come from crude oil. So we're able to extract fuel. To be able from some of the plastics that we're not able to recycle directly.
6: That's massive, actually. There's so many like economic pathways, opportunities to make quite a lot of money. And I'm thinking through what that looks like in the near future. In your estimation, just as we wrap up the conversation, if every manufacturer was compliant, what's the potential of this industry?
4: To be honest, the potential is in the trillions of shillings. And it's really about how we structure our market. Our market is prime to be able to be a recycling hub for East and Central Africa. We'd be able to convert our old PET bottles into new PET bottles. We do not have to make any new garbage bag. we can perpetually keep recycling garbage bags back to back. We can be able to create another industry around construction material, all this affordable housing.
6: Yeah.
4: If they were using all these boards of ours, you can imagine how many people, if we back channel in terms of jobs, we'd be able to create. But then that requires some fiscal incentives.
6: It does.
4: It does, because then no manufacturer is willing to absorb this cost at the same rates that, you know, they're able to pay out. Today we have companies, some of our big brands, that are using 100% recycled product in their products, but they get no rebate whatsoever. Zero.
3: No incentive at all. Vanek Sain says that a final year law student finishing research, this is on this particular topic exactly. And so they're very grateful because we have given them real world, I'm saying them, I don't know Vanek Sain.
6: Vanek Sain,
3: we've given you real world context. Santa Sana.
6: That they will be directly incorporating into their thesis.
3: Into their thesis. So,
6: it's beautiful.
3: Excellent. You can also go to their website. What's your website again?
4: www.pakpro.co.ke
3: Just that.
4: Just that.
3: Joyce Keshogi Wawero is the CEO of PakPro, Packaging Producer Responsibility Organization. We've been talking about, you know, that entire thing, packaging, pollution, and the law. In the next hour, we talk about Mitumba. So the finance bill is introducing a new law, a new tax on Mitumba. And the Mitumba Consortium Association is like, thank you.
5: Thank you so much.
3: Please bring that tax. I want to understand why.
6: What's
3: happening? Anyone say yes to a tax?
6: Yeah.
5: Well, these people who are not rejecting, they're like, in fact, yes.
3: That's coming up next.

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1: There's a specific way they'll treat you.
2: Mm-hmm.
1: Some people will treat you like, you're just here because your family has money.
2: Yeah.
1: Like everyone has to suffer. Kwanini? Why? You don't Kenyans, have to suffer.
2: Not even Kenyans. Africans have this notion of, hey, Onojomi came from struggle. You know, that grace to grass story.
1: We are glorifying poverty and suffering.
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2: Reports claim that South African woman aged rapidly after alleged encounter with Nigerian man. Now, nimeambia mwabstay namski. Yani imagine you spent a night with someone, unaanza kusikia uko na backache, nini, ukienda kujiangalia kwa kioo unajipata wewe mzee.
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3: With less. This conference comes at a critical moment as aid organizations are facing shrinking donor budgets, rising humanitarian needs, and growing pressure to rethink how assistance is delivered across East Africa. Key discussions are set to focus on localization of aid, disaster risk financing, climate resilience, private sector partnerships, and innovative financing models that can help humanitarian agencies do more with limited resources. These high-profile participants include reps from UNICEF, the Gates Foundation, the Kenya Red Cross, UN agencies, donor governments, NGOs, and private sector partners, underscoring Nairobi's growing role as a regional hub for humanitarian coordination.
1: Mm.
3: Nairobi is that, yes.
1: It is.
3: And aid budgets are shrinking, yes.
1: Mm. Yeah.
3: And we still have very many humanitarian crises and needs,
1: yeah.
3: You know, growing, yes.
1: Mm-hmm.
3: How do we bridge the funding gap?
4: Mm. Doing more with less.
3: Mm. Mm.
5: Doing more with less.
4: Yeah. Stretch maybe those not spending, budgets.
5: Mm. Maybe not spending every 60 or 70 cents of aid in administration costs.
3: Mm.
4: That's a key one. Mm. There's a breakdown that I saw, and I'll try and find that post and share it with you guys, was on how the development space has largely been inflated in terms of operational costs that go towards serving the lifestyle needs of these people who then come to work here as reps of those organizations, and just fractions of it that end up doing the programs and the work, which then maybe the model is what needs to change.
3: And also there's something that they've called localization. So there can be local expertise in many of these projects that you see. So you don't have to bring in an expert and pay them top dollar and pay their spouse and take them their children to expensive schools, and you can use that a lot of that money by just hiring local talent.
5: Yeah, correct.
3: You know, at a cheaper cost.
4: Mm. Mm. Doing more with less. On to our last news fix for this hour. Harambee Stars face, somebody help me pronounce that word, Kyrgyzstan in AFCON buildup.
3: Kyrgyzstan. Yes.
4: There we go.
3: It's those stands that are in Central Asia that we were shocked the other day.
4: Kazakhstan, Turkmenistan, Kyrgyzstan. that one now. Kyrgyzstan in AFCON buildup. The Harambee Stars return to action today with an international friendly against Kyrgyzstan as preparations continue for the 2027 African Cup of Nations qualifiers. Now, the match marks another important test for head coach Benny McCarthy, who is using the June international window to assess his squad, test tactical combinations, and build team chemistry. Kenya will remain in Central Asia after today's fixture before taking on Palestine on June 6th in a second friendly as part of the team's preparations. With AFCON 2027 qualification and the CHAN, that's the African Nations Championship, on the horizon, today's march offers players a valuable opportunity to impress and stake a claim for regular places in the national team.
5: Mm. Ooh, okay.
3: It's good for our boys to go tembeli in all these places.
5: Yes.
3: But Kyrgyzstan FIFA ranking.
5: Eric.
3: Yeah? No, I'm just...
5: I mean, we as you start watching Palestine, because that's who they're facing.
3: Palestine
5: they're facing next. We.
4: Okay.
3: Kyrgyzstan's men's national team is currently ranked 107th in the FIFA World Ranking, with 1,091 points.
4: Okay.
3: It sits 17th in the Asian Football Confederation zone. The women's one is 142nd.
5: So for Palestine, then ranked 95th in the FIFA Men's World Rankings.
4: Okay.
5: Mm. Yeah, 95th. Mm. Kenya's, I don't know.
3: Kenya is 111th.
5: Oh, okay. Mm.
4: Okay.
5: Cool. Okay.
4: Cool.
3: So Kenya is actually lower than Kyrgyzstan.
4: Than Kyrgyzstan.
3: So it's okay. Let's go and play.
5: And Palestine is, much higher. Let's sharpen the...
3: It's okay. That's summer.
4: Well, to Benny McCarthy and the boys, all the best.
5: All the best.
4: Yeah.
5: In our last conversation of the day, we are talking about Mitumba, the new taxation proposals on Mitumba in the 2026-27 finance bill, and why the Mitumba Consortium of Kenya is supporting this proposal. We have in studio with us Teresia Wairimu. She is the chairperson of the Mitumba Consortium Association of Kenya. Good to have you back, Teresia.
6: Thank you so much for having me.
5: Yeah. We usually start, as you know, with the quote of the day.
6: Yes.
5: Polaris will share the quote. You can say if it speaks to you, if you agree or disagree.
4: Okay, today's quote is courtesy of Albert Einstein. Mm-hmm. And the quote reads, "The significant problems of our time cannot be solved at the same level of thinking with which we created them." Mm. The significant problems of our time cannot be solved at the same level of thinking with which we created them.
6: Mm.
4: How does that speak to you?
6: No, I agree.
4: Mm.
6: The level must have been lower. That's why it's a problem.
4: That is true.
5: Yeah, fair. Whew. Let's start with what proposals affect the Mitumba industry in the finance bill 2026-27. Yes, and then maybe you can move just a little bit closer to the microphone. Yeah.
6: Okay.
5: Yeah.
6: Okay, thank you so much for having me. And I want to say that there have been an uproar on the proposed 5%. And this was our initiative. We went to Treasury, we presented to the CS, we said to the CS, look, we are going through a lot in terms of income duty. You know, people don't know that every business person must pay income tax. Mm-hmm. That is money that after you gain, you have to pay income tax.
4: Okay.
6: So because our business is so informal, so many people don't have a lot of understanding in the issues of taxation.
4: Mm-hmm.
6: So we are falling prey to the auditors, to the KRA guys.
4: Mm-hmm.
6: So you do your math, you do your returns, you pay, then KRA comes and says, no, this is not enough. You're not supposed to pay this much. You need to pay this much. There again, you go back to the auditor, mahesabu mingi, you know, and sometimes they give you a big penalty, and then the KRA guy comes and tells you, if you give me this and this amount of money, nitapunguza hii. Then you pay a bit less. So we said, no, we want to have a centralized and a simplified way of paying our own income tax.
4: Yeah.
6: So we did a presentation to the CS, and the CS said the law is not casted on a stone.
4: Mm.
6: If we are willing, then them, they can make a decision, they can look into it.
4: Mm-hmm.
6: And so we were so happy when we heard the proposal. So what they are saying is that our 140-foot container or at the entry point of Mombasa, there is the custom value. There is the assumed custom value by KRA.
4: Yeah.
6: That assumed custom value, they assume 5% of that value is our profit.
4: Yeah.
6: So from that profit, they charge us now the 30%, which is our profit.
3: Mm.
6: They charge us now the 30%.
3: 30% on the 5%.
6: On the 5%.
3: Of the value of the container.
6: Yeah, of the value of the container.
4: Mm-hmm.
6: So once they charge the 30% of the 5%, then they charge, this we are calling it the final pay.
3: Mm.
6: Okay. Now nobody will follow up in our shops to find out whether we have ETR or we are VAT compliant, because on the 5%, they will also deduct the VAT. So this is final pay. Once you pay everything at the point, port of entry, nobody will follow us up. You know, sometimes, okay.
3: It does, yeah. Excuse me, teacher. The word we were looking for earlier is turnover tax.
5: Yes.
3: Right?
5: Yes.
3: The turnover tax, yes. Which has been applied for like retailers and all, right? Mm-hmm. Now, you have started with a problem and explained the problem very well. Mm-hmm. If I came to Gikomba today, I will find very many retailers of Mitumba.
6: Yes.
3: And those are the ones that have been, you know, getting into conflict with KRA because each of them has got to account for their business and pay an income tax on their business. Now, you're saying that the proposal is the importer pays the tax at the point of importation, the point of entry.
6: Yes.
3: Does that remove the obligation for paying income tax from the retailer?
6: Yes, I think so. This is where now the iTax comes in. Because there are people who will never indulge the government at the port of entry. They don't import things. They just buy things locally.
4: Okay.
6: That's why we have the government saying, look, everybody, they have to pay iTax.
3: Wait. Well, those are two different businesses.
6: Yes, I know. I know.
3: Because you are an importer.
6: Yes.
3: And I am a retailer. You have brought in your many containers. You have paid your tax as a business. I am a retailer or a distributor, and I'm also running my business. I am also liable to paying income tax.
6: Sasa mambo ya soko, how do they come to the market and charge tax? How do they come to
4: on
6: the market?
4: Basis?
6: Mama soko, Mama Jerry, how will they pay tax? You know, that's why we want to pay income tax at the point of entry. Yeah, you know, there are so many containers coming into the country and so many foreigners also bringing in goods. And these foreigners, they don't have bank accounts in Kenya. So wanakuwekea mzigo, they tell you, this is my account in China, send money direct. These people, they don't pay income tax. So we gave a very good proposal to the government. So that if mutu yeyote wa Mutumba will not be harassed by KRA, you'll be shocked when you come to Gikomba. When one person mentions KRA wako hapa, everybody closes.
4: Everybody shuts down.
6: Everybody closes. So we don't want
5: that's
6: that.
5: That's not just Gikomba, don't worry.
4: Everywhere. But now the assumption here is that the people who are like now the actual traders have gotten their stock from the importers, the ones that have paid the preemptive tax, are there other sources of, you know, their wares that would then unfortunately exclude them from this? And maybe that's what, again, could be the pushback from either the finance committee, from parliament, just saying no, there's a loophole. I'm trying to find the loophole in whatever your proposal is, because it's amazing. It protects you from predatory elements like KRA. But is there a gap that we're missing here?
6: Yeah, because I want to answer you by saying, can you imagine the same bill that was paid tax at the point of entry? Now I sell it to my broker and the broker will be selling it. How then will you tax the same bill again a second time with a different person? Can you imagine now how are they going to make money? How will the value chain benefit? Because we have our value chain.
4: Correct.
6: We have the importer who pays tax, and we will pay also income tax at the point of entry. Then we have our broker, we have people who are breaking the bills, we have cameras. So how can you come again then the same bill that was charged at the point of entry, you continue charging it
4: down the food chain? Maybe explain
6: down the value
4: to
6: chain.
4: Us the sequence of from you, the importer, down to me as the customer who's purchasing a jacket.
6: Our value chain is we start with the importer at the point of entry. The importer pays for duty, taxes and everything. Then we have another person who is called the broker. If this bill, I'm selling it at 8,000, the broker will pick it and sell it at 8,500. So from 8,500, he sells to the retailer. The retailer now breaks down the bill. Now, once they open the bill, they have the person called camera. Mm. Those are the people you like, I know. Mm. So camera buys the best. Even me, I love camera.
5: Yeah.
6: Yeah. So he breaks the bill, they buy camera, they come and sell. You cannot keep taxing the same bill, which was taxed at the point of entry.
4: It's going down the chain.
6: Yeah. Mm-hmm. You cannot tax watumpaka wachini. They continue to pay their licenses.
5: It's true.
6: You know, to the county government. Mutu akibanda will pay city council. Will pay vitu zake zote zile anafaa kulipa kwa kanjo. Yeah, and that's it.
5: When you see that value chain in real time, it really opens your mind. And when Gikomba last year, that cost is something we talked about to so many traders. But because of time, nimesahau exactly what the cost of compliance is for. For example, let's go down to Mwenyanoza camera sasa.
6: Yes.
5: What do they need to pay Kanjo and Kerry?
6: Kanjo, I can say Kanjo is the licenses, and that depends on the size of the shop or the size of the store. The I think the cheapest is 3,200
5: per
6: something
5: month,
6: like
5: per
6: that.
5: Year,
6: per year. And you know, we have over 100,000 people or shops in Gikomba. Over 100,000. These are people who are paying Kanjo every year.
5: Yeah.
6: Na kuna wengine wanasema wako na wheelbarrows. You saw the wheelbarrows. Those people, they can't pay even that 3,200. So what they do, they pay every day. There's a provision for that.
3: Daily fee.
6: They pay daily fee. Yeah, they pay daily fee. So the issue of tax with the Mitumba is so huge. You know, we are taxed at 35%. Every other importer is taxed at 25%. But with the Mitumba, we are taxed at 35% of the custom value.
3: 35%. That's custom duty.
6: Yes.
3: Custom duty.
6: Yeah, duty. That's how we pay 35%. Then from 35%, we have railways levy and we have IDF. Railways levy is 1.5%. Yani unaona hii deni ya reli. We pay. Mutu wa Mutumba analipa. Deni ya reli, 1.5 of your custom value. And then we pay 2.5. Iyo ni IDF.
5: Okay.
3: Import declaration fee.
6: Yeah. Import declaration, we pay 2.5 per every container.
5: Okay.
6: You can imagine how much we are paying.
3: It's quite a bit.
6: Yeah.
4: It's quite a bit.
6: And na hii ni Mitumba, wengine 25%. Mitumba 35%. It's like we need to also talk about taxing poverty.
4: Then there's also the income tax on top of that.
6: Now from here. Now after you pay all these levies, now wanachukua, now Latif, I want to show you my hesabu ya serikali. You pay import duty at 35% plus the levies, hizo zenye umehesabu, then plus the custom value, they add them together. If the custom value is 3.5, you add all that money.
5: Wait, about
6: the duty that you pay.
5: Just explain custom value.
6: Custom value, it is the assumed value of 140-foot container.
3: Who's making the assumption?
6: The government.
3: Okay.
6: Yeah, if you bring 22 kgs, 22,000 kgs or 22 tons of 140-foot container, they assume this is the value. And the government doesn't care whether you bring... In a 40-foot container, you brought 18 tons. The assumed 40 kilo, 40-foot container.
3: Container
6: is 22.
4: And the assumption is based on what? The landed cost?
6: Yeah, the cost.
4: The landed cost.
6: The cost of the container.
4: Okay.
6: Yeah, that's the custom value. They assume that container, that is the value.
4: Okay.
6: So they charge 35% of that.
4: Okay.
6: 1.5 on railway and 2.5 on IDF. Then hizo pesa wakizipata, they add now the custom value. Yote inakuwa wanashikanisha. Now the whole amount Now they charge VAT.
4: VAT. So the 16% VAT is applied on the total of all of this.
6: On the total. So
3: we are charging VAT on levy.
6: Even on levies.
3: This is not the first time that we're actually hearing this kind of complaint. Yeah. I mean, why are you charging VAT on a tax?
6: Yes.
4: Like, it's already a tax.
3: What value have you added on the tax?
6: Yeah. Even on the import duty, you are charged VAT.
4: So the VAT is not a component within this.
3: Like it should be. It should be a component. Also be
6: yes. So we are paying on all of
3: the custom value. Mm. But now it's 16% of everything. Mm-hmm. After everything, add VAT. Okay.
6: And so then when you come now to our shops, the government also wants you to sell and pay VAT again. Mm-hmm.
4: So the first tabulation we've made is paid upon entry.
6: On entry.
4: Before goods are released to you.
6: Yes.
4: You go open your goods, the value chain as we've broken it down, and then at each of those points, there's also like the income tax element.
6: Yeah, the government assumes you need to have a ATR machine.
4: Correct.
6: So that they can be counting their 16%. So that is where now the problem is. Mm-hmm. Mm. And that's why we want to do a final pay at the point of entry. Kuondoa hizi mahesabu mingi. A lot of money is going with the auditors. Mm. Because of hiyo mahesabu
3: mingi. Compliance.
6: Yeah, compliance. And we are so informal. Mm. We sometimes they take advantage of our people. Mm. You hear somebody has given somebody 1 million. Mm. Because alipewa bill ya 10 million. You need to pay KRA 10 million. And this person has not even seen 10 million. So, hiyo woga.
3: Unaona mtu kando na 1 million. Mm. It's just basically just taking advantage and extorting.
6: Yes.
3: So, with the proposal, once this is done by the importer, the broker, the retailer, the camera, the uyum to a wheelbarrow, none of them now will be required to pay any national government fee apart from just the Kanjo licenses.
6: Yes. Yeah. Mm. They cannot be taxed because one bill cannot be taxed a few times.
4: Several times.
6: Mm.
5: Is that explicitly said? Is it explicitly written? Mm. Or is there a deal to now amend?
3: Are we making an assumption?
5: Because you can assume that the same bail can't be taxed two or three times until fika kwa ground and the same bail is being taxed.
6: We are speaking because we do not want it to happen and we need them to understand this one bail has been charged.
5: Yes.
6: How then can you tax the top person? Unaingia mpaka kwa mtu wa chini. You want them to pay duty for the same bail. Mm. How is it possible?
5: So it seems impossible until it's done with the government.
6: With the government.
5: Mm. Yeah.
4: I'm curious. Mm-hmm. So the last update that I had was this particular request had been dropped.
6: Yes,
4: the finance
6: it was.
4: Bill.
6: Yeah,
4: Yes, the finance bill.
6: Yeah, we are looking.
4: Has it been reinstated?
6: Yeah, we want them to reinstate it.
4: So it's

0: Women. Mm. But when I went there and we explained with my team, we told them everybody pays income tax.
1: Correct.
0: This is income tax.
1: Mm-hmm.
0: This is not an additional duty.
2: Why did they think it was an increment? Was it because of the feedback that they've gotten while doing public participation, aside from now with a consortium like you? Is it other feedback that they're getting?
0: Yeah, everybody assumed it was an increment on the tax of Mitumba.
1: Okay.
0: So everybody came to our defense.
1: Mm.
0: Until now we spoke, we said no, it is our proposal that we pay income tax at the point of entry rather than enduring all the harassment. You know, we want a simplified, in simple terms, we are looking for a simplified way of taxation.
1: Correct.
0: Yeah. Okay. We want to pay our taxes, but in a simpler way.
1: I am curious about, because I would see what Kerry's argument would be in this and pushback would be, as it sits right now, we are able to collect X amount to the billions.
0: Yes.
1: If we apply whatever proposal has been put forward, this is how much we're able to collect.
0: Yes.
1: Are we cutting on Kerry's collections, or are you actually, based on, again, because you must have numbers that add up to this, are you telling Kerry that if you put in the 5% preemptive tax, then you'd actually stand to collect a lot more?
0: Yeah, that's the reason they put it on their bill.
1: Okay.
0: That's the reason, because we showed them the loopholes and showed them, if you work with us, this is how much you're going to collect. You're going to collect from everybody. I was talking to them about even the foreign importers, people who are importing into the country. They do not own accounts in Kenya. So what they do, they flood the market, but they take the money to their countries. The government does not benefit from what they do. So if they do it at the point of entry, I remember when the government was saying, bora kidogo, and everybody pays.
1: And everybody pays.
0: Yeah, so we want all of us to pay. See, KRA kishika mtu moja, it's like you want to charge him for 20 people.
3: For everybody who has not qualified.
0: For everybody who has not paid.
1: Who's not compliant.
0: So we want all of us to be compliant, because when we pay at the point of entry, the government will not say, Mitumba hawalipi ushuru.
1: Correct.
0: We have paid our income duty. The import duties, and then we pay our own income tax.
1: Okay.
0: Yeah, and we are good.
3: I'm still trying to figure out how we extend this. When the importer pays an income, the tax, okay? And we are calling it the 5% presumptive tax, right? When now you're selling down the chain to the broker, do you give them any form of receipt to indicate that you have paid that they can then use to pass on downwards?
0: You know,
3: why I'm asking that is because of the way you've explained the chain. Inatoka kwa container, inakuja kwa mtu ambaye ni like wholesaler broker. Then goes to somebody who opens a bale.
1: Yeah.
3: And they start selling camera, and then they start selling others, and then sell others in bulk. Camera guy, analeta zake hapa town, kwa duka. Okay? So they are not in Gikomba. They're operating elsewhere in a formal shop. But everything there is Mitumba. This person, how will they tell KRA, you're operating from Moi Avenue, that the clothes I have sold this year had been paid for duty at the point of entry as Mitumba? And KRA will not tell you, how do I know you didn't sell new clothes?
1: Yeah.
3: How do I know you didn't sell Turkey clothes in addition to the Mitumba bales? I mean, how do we apply this?
0: I think these are two different things. Eh? These are two different issues. There are people who are informal. They have formalized their businesses. They have formalized their businesses. And we also have now the market, which is so informal. And bearing in mind that a majority of the people are so informal, the business is informal. That's why we want to be compliant at the point of entry, so that we don't give room to people harassing our people. KRA harassing our people by asking hefty sums of money. Once Mitumba comes into the country and we have paid our import duty, we have paid our taxes, then we assume that Mitumba person will not be asked any question by anybody. And Mitumba inajulikana latif. You cannot confuse mitumba with the new clothes.
3: Mm. Mm.
1: Distinction inafanywa.

0: You are wapi pale, the point of import. The point of import nafanya distinction in ya Turkey, in mtumba.
1: Yes.
0: What is classified as mtumba? Is it how it arrives?
1: Yeah, mitumba is mitumba.
2: Bill, ikikuja na bill.
0: Yeah. Ikikam na bill ni mtumba.
1: Yeah. No, no,
2: I don't,
1: no,
2: okay,
1: no.
2: Wait, we'll interesting.
1: Yeah, there are new things that are coming in bills.
3: Mm-hmm.
1: But we have what we call verification.
0: Yes.
1: At the point of entry.
3: Mm.
1: So they are verified at the point of entry.
0: Mm-hmm.
1: And we also have verification at source.
0: Okay.
1: We have things like Bureau Veritas, Cotecna, all of those are government-appointed agencies at source.
0: Okay.
1: If you are packing from UK, we have an agency that is in charge of making sure what is loaded in that container is already conformed to the standards of Kenya. Na kama ni mutumba, ni mutumba. So it will come as mutumba. And when they open here in Mombasa, when they do their own verification, it is mutumba.
0: Mm.
1: Mutumba inajulikana.
0: Mm.
1: So confusing them with the new clothes, I do not think so. Can you imagine? New clothes are charged lesser than old clothes.
0: Is it?
1: Yeah. Mitumba, we are charged at 35%.
0: 35% of us is 25.
1: Who is zingine 25%. So nobody will say it's mutumba while it is actually new clothes.
0: When it's actually new clothes.
1: Yeah.
0: Okay. So the verifications work. This verification on now, this comes down to quality.
1: Yes.
0: It's a question that, customers usually ask.
1: Yes.
0: And I'm pretty sure also your traders along that value chain have those concerns in terms of, if I'm coming to buy a full bill from an importer, how do I know what it is that I'm buying? Mariam gave an example earlier. You buy a bill, unapata ni ngoza karate. Zote. And you've spent a good amount of coin on it.
1: Yes.
0: So what's the verification for even others that fall within the value chain?
1: Yeah, I want to tell you, Maria, that we also have people looking for nguo za karate kwa soko.
2: Nukweli.
1: We have bills that come ile kitu imebeba nguo za karate peke yake.
2: Yeah.
1: So there are people who are buying that. So what we do,
3: akina babu wenu.
1: Every bill is labeled.
2: Yeah.
1: Every bill is labeled according to what is packed inside. And we also, everything takes time. As a new person or a newcomer in the market, you need a person who is introducing you to the business to help you buy what you need.
2: Mm-hmm.
1: Because our customers know, like for example, what I sell in my shop, my customers, they know.
2: Yeah.
1: Mm-hmm. Once I offload, everybody will come and pay because they know. We have a relationship with our sorters, people who are sending us these goods. We have a relationship. We have already told them, this is what we want. We want T-shirt and we want them made in a certain way.
2: Right.
1: We want a collar T-shirt, polo. We want sometimes round neck. Sometimes there are people bringing mix. So when a customer walks into my shop, they know that my T-shirts are not separated. They are mixed. You know, they go to another shop, they know this shop, only they sell collar, polo, and they sell round neck. Yeah. They are separated.
2: Yeah. Fair.
1: So our customers, they know. The market is not so informal, like you people would want to, to think. But the way we have packaged, it has been, they have been packaged uniquely.
0: Yeah.
1: Unique. Every person has their own, there is a unique way of how they have done it from their warehouse. The only thing that is uniform is our quality.
0: Okay.
1: Our quality is A and B. And that is according to Kenya Bureau of Standards.
3: Let's actually get the interest here. We have had this conversation with you before, but just for clarity, walk me through how the mitumba gets to Kenya. Anza mitumba ikiwa kwa ule mtu. Every time we say, hey, na marehemu alikuwa saizi. Alikuwa saizi yako sana. So mitumba ni nguo ya nani?
1: Eric, Eric, even Kenya, we will get into a place where we will also start collecting mitumba from Kenya.
2: Yes.
1: Because we have a generation that is not doing clothes for 20 years. Yeah. Just 2 years, you are done.
3: Mm-hmm. 2 years.
1: Two years. Hii ni menunua ya party.
3: Yes.
1: So after the party, you know, kwanza hizo nguo za event, you don't do them twice.
3: Mm-hmm.
1: It's once. So mitumba...
2: Go on.
1: Mitumba ni nguo yoyote ambayo iko kwa kabati yako, yenyewe utaki kuvaa. Not necessarily it is bad.
2: Yeah.
1: It is a good quality cloth that can be reused. Wewe, with your good heart, you decide, hii situpi. Mm-hmm. Let me give it to somebody who needs it.
3: Mm-hmm.
1: Because we know, 2020, before COVID, poverty level was at 36%. Today, it is at 39.something%. Mm-hmm. And if you do the math, ya hiyo percent, unapata ni a few millions.
3: Mm-hmm.
1: A few millions have fallen to poverty. Watu wameingia kwa umaskini. Since 2020, a few millions wamekuwa maskini. Maskini means they are earning less than $2 a day.
2: Yeah.
1: Unaona? So, mitumba ni nguo, ni watu wa roho safi, zile nguo wanatoa, wanasema, wanapeana. If we go to Europe, they have what they call household waste. And household waste ni zile takataka zinarokotwa kutoka kwa nyumba. Na kuna manguo zingine zimewekwa hapo. Hizo ni za kutupwa. 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Textile banks. Textile banks ziko kwa streets, kwa estates, everywhere. So wewe ukijua kuna nguo unataka kupeana, you don't put it kwa trash. You take them to the textile banks. You put them into the textile banks. Zikifika kwa textile bank, wanachukua. They take them now to the warehouses. Zikifika kwa warehouses, that's where when now they do the sorting. The sorting is done. Kuna zile vintage zinauzwa locally in Europe, na kuna zile zetu zinakuja hapa. They are packaged and sent to Africa. Zinakuja tunaziuza.
3: Who is running the bank? Who is collecting from the bank?
1: Charities.
3: And who is taking to the warehouse?
1: We have charities.
3: Okay.
1: Charities, licensed charities in Europe.
2: Yes.
1: You need to have that license to do that.
3: Yeah.
1: Licensed charities, they collect them. And they have shops for their vintages, and then they have the sorting centers.
3: So they use that also as an revenue generation for their activities when they're selling locally.
1: Actually, if you look at the prices that we are buying, they generate a revenue, but in very small scale. It's supposed to run as charity.
3: Okay.
1: That's why we buy them cheaply. That's why we are able now to comfortably give even to our the lowest of the lowest of our people in Kenya. If you go to Molo, if you go to whichever village, today everybody is dignified. Kila mtu amevaa smart. Because our value chain allows us to sell mitumba from the big cities to the deep villages.
2: To the villages.
1: Everybody gets the best.
2: So the question I always ask, kwa hiyo chain, who is the first person to make money?
1: Who is
2: the corner? Where the charity stops and the business
3: comes in.
2: Who is the first person to make money? Because kamani Salvation Army, who are operating a textile bank.
1: Yes.
2: Is Salvation Army making money?
1: Yes, they are also making money because they have warehouses.
2: Okay.
1: This charity called Salvation Army, they have their warehouses.
2: Okay.
1: Right? Those warehouses are very expensive. They have to pay them. They have, we need labor.
2: Yes.
1: We need transport. You know, somebody collecting those clothes on the from the textile banks. These are trucks. They need drivers. They need handymen. So from there, they collect and they take them to the sorting centers. So from the sorting centers, we have laborers. We have people who are doing the sorting. And it's a huge number because these are like factories. Those people have to be paid. And in Europe or in the West, they are paid by the hour. So that is now, that one, that's how now we spend our money. That's why we buy. That's why we buy them expensively. That's why we say it's like $15,000 to $20,000 per container. But If we were doing the sorting here locally, mm-hmm. Mutumba would be a lot cheaper.
2: Okay. Okay.
1: Because can you imagine a day's wage mm-hmm. in Europe mm-hmm. and a day's wage in Kenya?
2: Mm-hmm.
1: You know, the difference is almost like 80%.
3: Mm-hmm.
1: Yeah, yule anaweza pata $80 per day.
2: Mm-hmm.
1: And here, mutu anapata hata sonane.
3: Mm-hmm.
1: Actually, it's 10%.
3: Mm-hmm.
2: Actually, 100%. Yeah. Mm.
1: You know? Mm. So if we would have our sorting centers allowed here in Kenya, then it would be more cheaper.
4: It would be cheaper.
1: Mitumba would be more cheaper than abroad.
2: Mm.
1: So it is still charity, despite that we pay a lot of expenses.
3: So you're just paying for the running cost.
1: Yeah, those are running cost plus a small, they make something.
3: A small value on top.
1: Mm. Yes.
3: You talked about the, goes there, it gets sorted, mm. and then you said Kenya Bureau of Standards mm. has a standard for mm. our Mitumba.
1: Yes. Mm.
3: Please explain that.
1: Yeah, in Kenya we have what we call protocols of importation. That was developed by KEBS. And in 2020, we were able to sit down with KEBS and revise the protocols.
2: Mm.
1: And we developed more protocols.
2: Mm-hmm.
1: So that when a container is arriving, is already conformed according to the protocols of Kenya.
2: Mm.
1: So with that, Kenya Bureau of Standards has appointed agencies at source.
2: Mm-hmm.
1: You are in US, you are in UK, you need to check who is there, the agencies. We have Bureau Veritas, we have Cotecna, we have SGS. Those are the agencies that have been appointed to do that.
2: Okay.
1: So they make sure before you load, you have confirmed the warehouse at source has already confirmed. The clothes, they are fumigated.
2: Mm.
1: There is the health certificate.
2: Right.
1: And everything is confirmed.
3: Fumigated.
1: Yeah, they are. They have to be fumigated.
4: Fumigated.
2: Nakumbuka tukiambiwa, because I asked.
3: Kalika smell.
2: Kalika smuka kamtumba exactly ni nini ni hako.
1: Fumigation.
2: It's fumigation.
1: Mm. Yes.
2: Then there was this question about upcycling, not fast fashion, and does fast fashion have the potential to kill the mtumba industry?
1: Yes.
2: Mm-hmm.
1: I think this is a discussion that we need to have.
2: Mm.
1: And not just Kenya. The whole world needs to sit down and discuss the issue of fast fashion. Fast fashion is one of the menace that's gonna destroy our environment.
2: Mm.
1: I see people talking about Mitumba as dumping in Kenya.
2: Mm.
1: But I think fast fashion is the next dumping.
4: That's where the problem is.
1: Yeah, that's where the problem is, because of their quality. Mm. If you look at Mitumba, even though they have been worn, but they are good quality clothes and they can be worn by 2-3 people.
2: Yeah.
1: One person anapas kwa mwingine. Mm. Kwa by the time tunaifanya duster, the material is so good it can even wash the house. Inaosha magari.
4: The hand-me-down is that good.
1: Yeah, the quality is that good at utupi.
2: Yeah. Mm.
1: But fast fashion, kuvaa huwezi fua mara tatu
2: kweli,
1: na huwezi osha nayo nyumba, hauwezi ukaitani kuwe dust ama nini. This is that our environment is gonna be damaged big time by fast fashion.
2: Because are we getting Mitumba fast fashion? Because wherever can wear that fast fashion piece, and then donate it.
1: Yes.
2: Anze kuona imetoka ka string hapo.
1: Yeah, the good thing at sourcing, we make sure that what is coming is good quality. Huwezi weka vitu zimeraruka just because they came. That's why we have grading. That's we have grading A, B. You actually, if you go to the warehouses and the sorting centers, they have what we call A, B, C, D, E, F, G, H, I, J, K.
3: Kuna grade K.
1: Izo zote ziko. 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
1: So, but now AB is Kenya quality.
2: Yeah.
1: Tunatumianga AB. 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
1: 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Anaitangwa QC, anaona hiyo bera, anaiangalia, akisha iangalia, ndio anapeana iende ikakue build. Ikakue build. It is, ni kazi kubwa inafanyika for that one bill to come. And for it, to, unaona hii ni biashara imekua for a long time.
0: Yeah.
1: For it to have been sustained, there is some kind of professionalism that has been applied on it.
0: True.
1: And it is big. It's huge. If you, if today you load for me, uniweke takataka, then tomorrow I will not come.
3: Yeah.
1: And suppliers are many, by the way. Ni wengi sana. The market is very competitive.
0: Right. You know what I'm hearing from Teresia is that we make a lot of assumptions when it comes to Mtumba. Just because it is Mtumba, you've gone to Gikomba to buy it. The place of purchase does not then fully represent the level of attention, detail, and care that has been taken by the different players in that space to make sure that whatever lands here is good. And I like that breakdown. Maybe even as we head towards wrapping up, is the conversation around local manufacturing and Mtumba. And there having been, you know, government, of course, being at the forefront of saying that we need to boost local manufacturing. But then does that mean we have to import less? Or can both of them actually run in parallel, knowing very well that the cost of buying a local garment is not something that everybody would afford. So is there a push and pull that is going on currently? Do we see some of the policies being put in place to discourage importation and encourage more local manufacturing?
1: Yeah, when it comes to Mitumba, I say Mitumba is a lifeline. It's actually, it's not luxury in Kenya. It's a lifeline. 2 million people depend on this trade for their employment. They make their daily bread from this trade. And over 24 million people depend on Mitumba for their consumption. These people, without Mitumba, they would walk naked. Naviraka, they will not be dignified. But because of Mitumba, they have been dignified. So Mitumba did not destroy our local manufacturing industry. These two markets serve different criteria of people. These are two markets. They are also major markets. In Kenya, people buy new clothes and old clothes. The middle class of Kenya, they buy a lot of new clothes and they also buy old clothes. And why do people love Mitumba? Number one, quality. Number two, affordability. So if you give people those two things, people will buy. Because there is affordability, there is quality. If you give us a quality, you don't give us affordability, how will the poor survive? Over 20 million people are living below $2. So how will somebody making $2 feed their family and also have something or surplus to buy clothes? But with Mitumba, you can save a hundred bob in a week. Na uingie kwa soko. Na upate mbao mbao. And everybody will have a shot. If you have 4 kids, 100 bob can buy you 4 shots in the market. Watoto hawataenda na viraka.
0: True.
1: Everybody is dignified by Mitumba. So I keep on saying Mitumba is a lifeline. It is a need. It is a need. If you come to the market, you will see that vibrancy. You know that vibrancy you see in the market?
3: Yeah.
1: It is telling you how much people need these clothes. It is a need. So if you talk about a trouser that is costing 1,000, how many people will afford it?
2: Kweli. Sikuzi unajipata toy una bargain versus mzungu for the same item. The market, yeah, we can't doubt the market. Just to go through a little bit of feedback and get your thoughts on it, Teresia. Raymond 899 says, I understand the government's aim is to stimulate local manufacturing while discouraging importation of Mitumba. But where do we draw the line? between now doing both, right? Okay. Affordability and local manufacturing. Mm-hmm. Kikombe says, given the complexity of the mitumba industry, why not have KRA just charge a single presumptive tax per kg donge, which is what you guys are pushing for. Mm-hmm. Yakini per kg, maybe you'll tell us your thoughts on that one. Steve Oketch saying, as a Kenyan, knowing how KRA operates, they won't allow this. Kanjo watakufanja. Kikombe also says, or they can carry can combine several import charges into one transparent levy. No complications. A trader knows this bill costs this much. Ingina ni kubeba na kuirusha soko. Aha, alafu kuna mwingine anasema the government. This is Kikombe again. Yes, Muhia Zafi says, you're talking to young people. Before mitunga were legalized, you would never see the color of clothes. People used to patch and repatch and repatch, even school uniforms.
1: Yes.
2: Yes. Steve Oketch again says, get rid of mitumba and you'll realize how poor Kenyans are.
4: Mm-hmm.
2: Thoughts on... Especially this idea of per kg. Let's start with that one before we go into his next ideas.
1: Yeah, it can. We cannot be charged per kg because they come in bales and they come in containers. So we are charged per container, and per container there is the assumed kgs. You are supposed to bring a 40-foot of container, 22 tons.
3: The assumption is 22,000 kgs.
1: Yes.
3: We're still charging per weight.
1: Yes. Yes.
3: We are saying now this is a container, it's 22 tons.
2: Yeah.
3: The value of it will be based on what?
1: The value of that 40-foot container, the government has given its value, the 40-foot container, because if they go with my value, the other person value, the other, you know, it is too much.
2: Mm-hmm. Yeah.
1: So they came up with a value.
2: Mm-hmm.
1: So and they assumed one 40-foot container is 22 tons. So if you do 18 tons, it is your problem. You still pay at 22
3: at
1: tons.
3: 22.
1: But if you do more... You will be penalized. There is a huge penalty.
3: So the proposal that you have actually presented and what you're advocating for is the same thing that Kikombe is advocating for.
1: Yes.
3: Yeah. It's still charging per weight.
4: Yes.
3: And a predetermined value per weight.
1: A simplified
4: formula.
3: You decide this is the value, 5% of this will be the profit, 30% of the profit.
1: Yes.
3: This much.
1: Yes.
3: May and kila mtu. That's it.
4: Everybody
1: uniform. Everybody has paid. Mm.
3: If Parliament does not pass that,
1: yes,
3: what will you do?
1: We want them to understand from where we are coming from. We are patriotic Kenyans. We are here to build our own country. We want to pay taxes. We do not want to cut and race games in Gikomba. Hiyo kufungishwa kazi sababu ya kuona KRA hatutaki. We want them to help. We are their brothers, their sisters, and we are the people they represent. Popote mtu amesimamia. You have your own people who are coming from to Gikomba who are beneficiaries of the market or the mitumba. So we want to urge them to help us and to support us to simplify this.
3: Very well said.
1: Yeah.
3: Teresia Wairimu is the national chairperson of the Mitumba Consortium Association of Kenya. There's an association of the consortium of the Mitumba traders. And she's been explaining to us why they are the ones who went to the National Treasury with this tax proposal and why they'd like the National Assembly to pass it. When he's ready to see there's an imposition of tax.
4: Yeah.
3: There was a whole
1: uproar.
3: But kumbe imetoka kwa traders and there's a reason behind it.
2: Yeah.
3: Thank you for joining us today. Have a lovely day. We'll see you again tomorrow. Kesho ni Thursday.
4: Kesho ni Thursday.
3: Wow. Hayai.
2: Wiki
3: so,
2: imefly.
3: 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She's still
2: Claudia.
3: Claudia had been traveling. Now she's back. So Claudia and Brian Aseli on Nation FM with Vibe Shift and on Your World.
2: It's Winnie Lubembe and Mary Mwika. Kali talking about advanced, actually it's just going to be Winnie for today, talking about geriatric pregnancies, understanding a pregnancy beyond 35, which is like the medical definition of a geriatric pregnancy. And of course, that'll be happening with a few daktaris and counselors. Yes, yeah. A counseling psychologist and two daktaris. We'll be back tomorrow, 6 to 10 a.m. to Fix the Nation.

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1: Liverpool have parted ways with Arne Slot. They have said, thank you very much for the work you did. You won us a Premier League title. You've gotten us into Champions League. But kwaheri, bye-bye.
2: Not surprised, especially how this season unfolded from the beginning. Losses, draws, they showed Salah. Of course, Salah has to leave. Robertson leaving. There's just too much change going on. And then there's someone else who's available. Iraola.
1: Is it too rush? I mean, he won the Premier League a year ago.
3: I'm glad they say in life that the only constant is change. I'm not really surprised because in this world of football, you know, just like the way the ball can bounce up, down, managers come, managers go.
1: I felt like he deserved a second chance.
2: The managerial span of a coach has dropped an average of 4 years. Now it's almost an average of 2 seasons or 18 months.
1: But here is the converse argument to that. The most successful coaches in the last 10 years, haven't they all been given time?
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3: 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Mm.

That is Diamond Platnumz and Jukes, bring us, of course, to the best show in Africa. Karibuni Sana Vibe Shift on Nation FM. Claudia Naisabwa is my name. Don't worry, Brian. I said you'll be joining us in just a little bit. But we've got 4 amazing hours for you. And we started off with an amazing song. That is Joy. Also, a fire playlist. ICBN, Ali Kiba, Ben Soul, Vic West, Ira Star, a bit of Wakadi Nali on my playlist in the first hour. So you know we are here to definitely entertain you. The first hour, 10 a.m. to, of course, 11, inakuanga ya masturi moto moto. Leo, we are going to be talking about current affairs in this country. What's happening? We've got a new revelation on the Lenana situation. We'll also get to talk about a woman who's a serial widow. When I say a serial widow, is she's been a widow one too many times. And people are claiming it's her doing. There are some reports online about what has happened with her previous husbands. We'll get to dissecting that. This being Relationship Wednesdays and Woman Crush Wednesdays, you know, we have to dig deep and dive into the stories of relationships. There is a new video that's trending on TikTok of a get ready with me to go and do something. Nini watu ambazo mkona affairs? Hey, you want to get others in trouble. Also, Kenyan men are no longer the most handsome men. Thank God. You guys were not letting us rest. Hey. Now we can confidently come up and say the list of the most handsome men in Africa, at least number one, siwa Kenya. Tutaongeleleo, of course, in the first hour. Second hour, ni question of the day. We want to get your opinion on a lot of things. All you need to do is call us on 0719-038-963. Leo tunataka kujua mambo ya easy dating apps, and if someone is in a relationship, how long should they stay with you before you decide to make the right move? And if they get on a dating app when you're failing to not make the right move and go down on one knee and ask them to be your partner, what happens then? Is that a good option or that's disrespect in the relationship? Let me know. Third hour to Nendelea, we have an amazing, amazing, amazing comedian, actor, reality TV star, TV presenter, radio presenter, all the way from the UK. He goes by the name of Eddie Caddy, or some of you might know him as comedian Eddie Caddy, a presenter at BBC One Extra. And he's going to be here. He does the, of course, Afrobeats Countdown show every single week. We'll be talking to him, of course, about comedy, communicating, and just how he's built that amazing ecosystem around him. Also going to be touching on comedy as a tool for brand communication and marketing. If you're a comedian, if you're an entertainer, this is definitely a conversation you need to be a part of. Fourth and final hour, niongee kutoke. Lenu Relationship Wednesday. Let me remind you, tunataka kujua. Dash, hunikasirisha about love. Nini niyo inakasirishanga kuhusu mapenzi? Is it the simping? Is it the compromise, the sacrifice? The fact that you have to put someone before you? We're ranting about that today. Also in that hour, we take in your request. So make sure you let me know the songs you want to listen to. Kama kawaida, tunaanzisha siku na quote of the day. Now today, our quote is very simple. It says, where you're standing now was once the goal. I'll say it again. Where you're standing now was once the goal. As promised, we have BN and Ali Kiba. Abba! Ati! This is heaven.

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Weekday afternoons just got lit. It's the Turn Up at 2 on Nation FM. 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

0: That is Bensoul, VQuest and Tipsy G right there. Ngoma inaitwa Plumber. And you know what? Bensoul and VQuest have given us an amazing, amazing collaborative EP. And that is just a body of work, among other things. They've been collaborating. VQuest has been on a generational run with all the amazing beats he's been giving us. So we give them their flowers today. Karibuni sana Vibe Shift on Nation FM. Claudia Naisabwe is my name.
1: Most bankable host Brian Eseli. Mambo ya town, mambo ya town.
0: Mambo ya town.
1: I underestimated traffic kumbe ukinunua gari yako una nini. Lazima utoke mapema.
0: Hey. You now wonder why people wake up at 5 a.m. and they are on the roads. But then you know, Peter kwa hii barabara at 5.
1: Yeah.
0: Uh-huh. Ama 5:30.
1: Yes.
0: It's very busy.
1: It's very busy.
0: Na shanga nyinyi wote mnakimbia wapi?
1: And it reminds me, we need to have that conversation because there's been an up and, you know, an emergent conversation on kids waking extremely early and going to school. And by the time they start their lessons, they're very tired. By the time they leave school, they get into traffic and they stay in traffic up until 6, 7. So 6, 7. Yeah, sorry, I had to do that. I love it kwa ninoma because we are now raising a generation of tired children.
0: Mm.
1: And that's a conversation for another day. Speaking of which, unrest in schools. So you come on a conversation, but it's not quite enough because
0: yes,
1: it's still really burning my heart that a lot is happening within the high schools.
0: A lot is happening within the high schools. For example, just an update, Kiangunyi girls students sent home after unrest at the school.
1: Mm-hmm.
0: And we also have new updates on what happened at Lenana. According to, I think Diana Marwa's son, Diana Bahati's son.
1: Yeah.
0: So she just recounted the terrifying moments from an incident that happened in school.
1: Mm-hmm.
0: And the parents decided to share this on social media. I don't know if it was a wise move on the end.
1: Mm-hmm. Let's just listen.
0: Tusikize kenye mwanafunzi alikuwa anakusema.
2: I did not think I was going to do a video. Like in a Morgan, I'm a strike. What happened?
3: Prefect's had a day out. We are here coming to school. Then we see police everywhere. Almost 8:30.
2: At night.
3: Mob. People are screaming. People are shouting. Glasses have been broken. They even beat the principal. They went to the principal's office, took him out. Then they switched off all the CCTVs in the school. Started breaking teachers' offices, their cars. They broke his door, took papers, and attempted to light a fire. They went to the kitchen, stole bread, everything. I can count, I carried around 5 people. Most of them looked this one who was pushed from the second floor.
0: Hey.
3: And apparently I heard he broke his spine. Another one has been pushed. His leg is broken. He didn't go to the house because they told us that they're going to burn their clothes. Because the world crowd wanted to come and Al-Shabaab said, could only see the eyes.
0: What?
1: And you see, that's premeditated, Claudia.
0: What?
1: But that's the kind of unrest. You know, when you don't hear it from someone or a witness, then it becomes ni kastori ajaba. It becomes like any other ordinary thing to happen in a school. I'm still one that stands on the side that we should naturally just close all schools.
0: Right now.
1: Yes.
0: So.
1: And have a national, not even a national
0: are these
1: dialogue. But
0: students that are covered up and causing all this commotion and chaos.
1: Mm-hmm. Yeah, it's students.
0: Moja kaskuma kutoka kwa second floor from what I hear.
1: Yeah.
0: And I mean, it's still allegedly because we are yet to, this is a witness of course, but this is their count of what happened.
1: Yeah. No, you have a strong point.
0: So we can't really just, yes, we want to give the child the benefit of the doubt.
1: Yeah.
0: But also a lot is usually said when people are in panic.
1: Mm-hmm.
0: So all this is alleged.
1: I know.
0: And
1: Claudia, it's alleged, yes.
0: It's worrying.
1: But one thing for sure is that we have unrest in more. We've talked about more than 8 schools having unrest. In Kisii, just the other day, there was a school. Is it Semeta High School? Uko Kisii. There was also unrest, and they're targeting dormitories. Mm. It's a recurrent pattern. I think it's something we should have a conversation about. My opinion, CS, call to action should be just shut down the schools for some time. Watch out, watoto wafunge shule. When they come back to school, have a conversation with the teachers and parents, and of course, sit down and all the stakeholders as well. So that's a conversation that we need to have as a country because it is a rising matter. So if we don't take it seriously, it could only get worse.
0: And I agree with you, and I really hope the principal and the ones who are also, because we're also, as much as we're looking at the kids, we also have people who are involved in this. There's the school staff.
1: Yeah.
0: I hope they're okay.
1: I hope they're okay, and I hope that most of them are not also being used by students, because who's sneaking in petrol in school? Those are the conversations you need to have. Are they collaborating with someone from the outside? Are they sneaking out of school and getting this petrol? I'm talking about those schools that have been banned, especially dormitories. So that's, I think, let's look at the recurrent pattern. These young souls are actually targeting dormitories.
0: And why?
1: It's in all these schools. They know automatically, kama mna mali pakulala, you'll be sent home. So it's premeditated. Investigations should be done. Crackdowns should happen.
0: They should.
1: Yes.
0: They should. For now, we're going to pay some bills, get back into the music, and we have more stories for you. Don't go anywhere.
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0: last dance. 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Mnasemanga nini?
1: And I tell you,
0: but I love this song.
1: That's the confusion that I've had for the longest time. I call it last dance, last chance.
0: Mm.
1: Because you ain't coming last chance.
0: Kalamba down. Mambo ni mingi manze. But it's a fantastic Wednesday in studio. And being Relationship Wednesdays, you want to focus, of course, on relationships, even with the stories we have for you.
1: Yes.
0: Now, starting this hour, sadly, nilikuwa nimeambia watu, there's a lady who is known as a serial widow.
1: What do you mean serial widow?
0: Serial widow.
1: Talk to me.
0: Now, there's a lady, I'll just go by her name, by her first name.
1: Mm-hmm.
0: I'll go by first name basis. She's called Kasia.
1: Mm-hmm.
0: And she's from Pakistan.
1: Mm-hmm.
0: And she was a career criminal from the mid, the 1980s through the early 2000s.
1: Mm-hmm.
0: Now, how she became a criminal is the interesting thing.
1: Tell me about it.
0: So, backstory.
1: Mm-hmm.
0: This lady was forced into marriage at the age of 11.
1: Yeah.
0: And after that marriage ended, she spent the next 20 years marrying elderly men, poisoning them, and collecting their estates.
1: Sema tena?
0: Sasa, alikuwa ameolewa at the age 11. Of 11.
1: Hey.
0: That's a minor.
1: Yes.
0: Right?
1: Yes.
0: And after her marriage ended, she spent the next 20 years marrying elderly. Wale wazee kabisa.
1: Hata
0: si wababas. Wababas pro max.
1: Anasema huyu yako karibu kuenda. Huyu tuko na kama siku kama 60.
0: Bas. Bas.
1: So we want to deal with this person.
0: Bas.
1: Yeah.
0: Alafu, after kuwaoa, after kuolewa nao, anawa poison. And then I collect their estates.
1: So when we say estate, it means your car,
0: no, she
1: your
0: was,
1: house.
0: She was going for the wealthiest, of the wealthiest.
1: So it means she was beautiful or tactical.
0: Yes.
1: Now, one thing that I say, first of all, I condemn the kind of child marriages that happen in Pakistan.
0: Mm-hmm.
1: And then, of course, the kind of inequality that happens in Pakistan.
0: Mm.
1: It's not easy for women to actually acquire education, employment, and of course, political representation. Now, cultural restrictions in that area... they are conservative communities. So in a manisha, kuna limitations. Women often face limitations of mobility. Unajua kuwezi drive as a woman. I don't know if they can do it now.

0: But by the 80s, women are not allowed to drive.
1: There are so many restrictions.
0: Alafu sasa ungefanya career because you're supposed to be at home and taking care of your man. So this one discovered many tesa nikiwa 11 years old. I've not even discovered myself as a woman. My discovery is happening in the house of a man.
1: That I did not want.
0: Exactly.
1: That was forced upon me.
0: Exactly. So this kind of madness, and you know, I don't know if I come from Plato's or Seneca's thought when it comes to philosophy, but I say the end justifies the means.
1: Does it? In this case.
0: At the end of the day, she'll be wealthy. That's so what she's thinking about.
1: I think if you can point, greed can take over.
0: Uh-huh.
1: Right? Because if you wanted revenge, mtu wa kwanza, wa pili, asili, up to 20 victims.
0: Yes.
1: Revenge.
0: She found a way. She got away with murder. How to get away with murder? Once you do the once you get away with the first incident, you continue.
1: But we are not. Of course, first of all.
0: No, we're scared.
1: Ini story too. Musijaribu mkuje mkasema sijui aa.
0: We sound like a bunch of violent people.
1: No. The thing is, tunashanga tu. Yani, usheyo na watu wakipiga story nasikia. Yani, how did this even go?
0: Yeah.
1: So by the time the investigators were catching on to it.
0: Yeah, it was 20 people down.
1: She had gotten, she had made a lot of wealth.
0: How to get away with murder?
1: And people were shocked.
0: Yes. I'm equally shocked.
1: I read this story, I said,
0: I share with my people.
1: Hell hath no fury like a woman scorned. Oh. For real.
0: Fear women.
1: No. Fear your gender.
0: No. Fear all the women.
1: Fear your gender.
0: Even this one in studio.
1: Wait, Brian.

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2: What's good? 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Harry Araka is my name. The Night Agent follows our low-level FBI agent who answers a call that changes everything. It's all about conspiracy, the deep state, and the US government. So if you're into law and order, this one is definitely for you. Until next time, this has been the Pixel Pulse. Skittish.
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0: Ray Fani, Diamond Platinums, and Khalil Harrison. Ines, Anis. A very good on my piano track. Go check out the video. It's doing amazing on
1: and
0: YouTube.
1: And that's the biggest Kamba song. Nessa.
0: Nessa.
1: Hi, Nessa. Nessa. And Omasaku, I hope you're doing great.
0: Yes.
1: And of course, that's a beautiful song. Speaking of which, we're going to be in Machakos County.
0: Yeah.
1: For Man Cave 6.
0: Mm-hmm.
1: Okay. And everyone who's in Machakos, everyone who's around the globe, everyone who's within the city streets of Nairobi or different parts of the country, so long as you're a man or you're a lady who thinks about your man and you think, you know what, he needs to mingle with people who are purposeful, people who are just, it's even a place to just go enjoy yourself for that day.
0: Go connect. Yes. Make new friends. Mm-hmm. And learn about relationships, health, purpose, and wealth creation.
1: Yes.
0: This is at the Man Cave 6th edition. It's going to be happening on the 20th of June, 2026 from 9 a.m. at Lukenya Getaway.
1: Mm-hmm.
0: We're inviting all the men to come and attend. All you need to do is go on to kenyabars.com and get your tickets.
1: Aposaka Kabisa, I don't know what you're waiting for, because they say when men meet, change happens. Right now, the kind of content you're consuming is quite alarming, because every time you wake up in the morning and decide to scroll up, I am notorious for doom scrolling. Sometimes I ask myself, what am I doing? And when we came across this kind of content, I was confused. I was torn in between it being humorous and it being a call to action for violence. I don't know. So, because how do you create a piece of content saying, get ready with me as I go clobber or beat up the housemaid.
0: So, Saskia.
1: Yeah.
0: You are in a house with your husband.
1: Mm-hmm.
0: You've trusted someone to come and be your housekeeper.
1: Yes.
0: Wana kupikia chakula. If you have kids, they take care of your children. They bathe them. They wash their clothes.
1: Yeah.
0: They do what housekeepers do.
1: Mm-hmm.
0: And then you think your husband is faithful.
1: Mm-hmm.
0: Only for you to come and find out it's happening under your own roof.
1: The housekeeper anafanya kazi yenye utaki kufanya.
0: Asele. And you know, this is where I applaud such friends. Mimi ningekuwa na rafiki kama this lady. Ah, ride or die. Rafiki mwenye anakuja ananiambia mpaka anafanya video. Get ready with me. Skinny video. This is the most interesting get ready with me video on the TikTok.
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1: And it's...
0: So, ametolewa Bungoma akaletwa Nairobi
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1: Yeah.
0: Alafu, kuletwa Kiambu Road.
1: Yeah, akafanya matendo ya nini, kitendo cha Adamu na Hawa.
0: So, wamesema wanenda kumtandika with that house girl.
1: First of all, let me tell you, it's not going to be a successful one.
0: You ni mutu wa WCT.
1: Hey, kwanza Bungoma. You know, in Bungoma, they're the most learned women. Hey. It doesn't matter. They're really, guys from Bungoma, some of the most learned people from Western Kenya.
0: Okay.
1: And so they're smart. Mm. Apart from that, ugali ile umekula bwana na kuambia uwezi pika ama msichana wa Kakamega ama Bungoma, watakufanya mbaya. Mm-hmm. So kujeni mkiwa wawili, lakini mjue, hiyo siku nyinyi ndio mtaona moto.
0: Lakini sikuzi tumekuwa very fearless and very audacious, because how are we getting ready to go and beat someone and putting it out on the internet?
1: Yeah, first of
0: this
1: all,
0: this is evidence that can be used against you in the court of law.
1: Exactly. Legal consequences might be, they must actually face that. And of course, if they go ahead and actually carry out the get ready with me as we beat up, if they beat up someone, it could be a level of assault. And of course, it's premeditated as well. It could cause a lot of harm also. But the thing that we need to look at is this form of betrayal also comes from the husband. So instead of you beating up,
0: don't beat up a lady.
1: See, you just leave. I'm just like, if you have to use violence, it means that you should have left yesterday.
0: I agree with you.
1: Yeah.
0: For now, we've got, of course, Molly, Ty, Cleans, Shensia, and Skin.

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0: is Ruga and Benson. I see. Oh, baby. I'm feeling good, baby. How are you feeling this morning? Let us know. The hashtag to use is, of course, VibeShift on Nation FM. Claudia Naisabo is my name.
1: Most bankable host brand is selling, feeling like a bag of money.
0: Kuna mtu alipiga simu jana.
1: Akasema vipi?
0: Akasema, my name is most bankable host.
1: And Claudia Naisabo, he's both of us.
0: I love that so much.
1: That is Kevo. Kevo Wakoma.
0: Kevo Wakoma. Ni wa Kisumu.
1: He comes from Kisumu. Uko ndio uchakwao, but he's akotu hapa Komarok.
0: Wacha niwaambie sasa.
1: Yes.
0: Hawa makevo hawa. Mambo ni mengi.
1: What do you mean?
0: Next,
1: mambo ni mengi.
0: Hawa nataka mpige simu 0719038963. But before we flip on the hour, lazima leo nichekelee watu wengine. Kwa sababu
1: wagani?
0: You know, Kenyan men are so funny. Kenyan men are so funny.
1: We are funny.
0: Because
1: why?
0: Aseli, ebu nieleze.
1: Talk to me.
0: Kwa nini mulikuwa mna celebrate ati, oh, you've been ranked the most handsome men in Africa?
1: But we have been. It is not us who said that. It's statistics.
0: The most handsome men ango?
1: Yeah, the most handsome men in Africa.
0: Enda huko.
1: Mnozoya kutuona mpaka mnaonanganika tunakavenye tunataka.
0: Wacha nikuambie. Now, I'm proud to say that Kenyans don't no longer hold this title.
1: So what?
0: And Nigerians have overtaken you guys to become the most handsome.
1: There are many. That's why they won that thing. But in reality, Kenyan men look very nice. Kenyan men look very nice.
0: Kenyan men, kujeni mjitete. Relationship Wednesdays ndio inakuja. Na tukuna very interesting question of the day in the next hour.
1: Hapo sawa kabisa. Aya, so you're listening, interesting. We're going to give you the question of the day in just a bit. But of course, Spain, Sweden, Italy, Brazil, Lebanon, Turkey, India, United States of America, South Korea, France. On your top 10.
0: Aya.
1: Then from there we have Pakistan, United Kingdom, Canada, Denmark. Then 15 and 16 is Nigeria and Kenya. So Kenya, if you have a Kenyan man,
0: oh no,
1: you have a man who's top 16.
0: No, no, no.
1: Most handsome men
0: and
1: in
0: any,
1: the world.
0: And any foreigners.
1: Which foreign?
0: Intermarry.
1: Which foreigner?
0: Intermarry.
1: Intermarry with who?
0: We want a multicultural.
1: Let me tell you, it's coming. It's
0: children.
1: Coming. It's coming. I've seen so many Kenyan babes. Actually,
0: With Nigerians
1: and also with men from different countries. It's only Kenyan men who are loyal to their women. Imagine being handsome and loyal. It's not a bado nacheza ground. Bado ni Kenyan babe.
0: Wachana mimi. Tupatane next hour.
1: We love our
0: girl. 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

0: Sad boy. 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
1: Mwah. You look amazing.
0: Good morning to you who's just joining us.
1: Ni salimi uniambi, hey handsome.
0: Hakuna.
1: Go handsome.
0: Hakuna.
1: Go handsome. Go, you know.
0: Brian.
1: Ebu niambi, hey handsome.
0: Brian.
1: Ah.
0: Aseli.
1: Nakulipa bas.
0: Aseli.
1: Nakulipa bas.
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1: Tutaongea.
0: Hakuna.
1: You want me to confess on
0: air? See it on live radio so that I know.
1: Wewe bwana wachana na mimi. Can you call me hey handsome?
0: Hakuna. Ambia, no. We have some really amazing listeners.
1: Yes.
0: Ambia Julia kuambia hivyo akipiga simu.
1: Julia, call me right now, baby. Call me handsome. Please. Unajua msiana. Umsera ni gaidi. You know, I tell you, Kenyan women are gangsters.
0: Alafu pia kuna Nyabera.
1: Nyabera baby.
0: Yes.
1: Call me.
0: Kuna Tina wa Kisumu.
1: Tina, Kisumu in the house.
0: Nakumbuka Iron Lady wa Meru.
1: Nakuambia, nimekamis.
0: Wacha nikuambia sasa.
1: Yes.
0: This topic that we are just about to introduce is about to get people very angry.
1: But they shouldn't get angry. Wacha tuwasalimia alafu kama ni kukasirika.
0: Wakasirike ni sawa. We will ruin your day.
1: They'll make the perfect choice of being angry. But it's not to anger you. It's just to make sure that we get to interact and pick our brains.
0: Amini itakukasirisha.
1: Hakuna.
0: Make sure nimekukasirisha.
1: Hakuna kukasirika hapa.
0: Kuna mtu anatupigia simu sahi. We will answer it in just a little bit. The lines are open.
1: Aya, Michelle Lumonyo unasema metusalimia sana. Charlie Mchelsea, big shout out to you as well as Jesse Dero anasema Mumias iko tuned in all the way from Kikuyu. Massive Mato wa Kikuyu Gatuna, big shout out to you. Baba Wanda anasema kondani. Actually I have many WCWs so unable to tag them. Whole good morning Claudia na Isabo.
0: Baba Wanda, you are a very dangerous person.
1: He's a very dangerous
0: how
1: man.
0: Do you have very many woman crush?
1: Nilikuambia kama mtu kama uya naitwa nani Sylvester
0: 15 girlfriends
1: anaweka wote kwa group nasikia wako mpaka na
0: Aya.
1: I told you.
0: Mato wa Kikuyu Massive anasema continued na well represented. Kioko Kilonzo anasema together county number 017 Ulu Village. Scientist Karanja na muona pale. 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
1: Very nice.
0: Kevin Omondi anatusikiza pale anasema we are handsome and mostly akina Kevo na Brayo ndio maana tunapendwa na madams. Henry Mbugs anasema ndakas we are together Gituamba Gatanga. Now to anger you.
1: We are not going to anger
0: you. Me, I'm going to anger you.
1: We are just going to communicate and then you make the decision if you want to be angered. Claudia has the intention of really pissing you guys off.
0: Nitawakasirisha leo.
1: Yeah, so
0: nasieki mtu leo.
1: On our number 0758-4053, that's where you can actually communicate some of the topics you'd like us to discuss.
0: Or even call us on 0719-038-963.
1: And the question we are asking is very simple, but before we even get there, watch out to be APV. So to receive message, you can say, hey Claudia and Aseli, so I have a confession. I've been with my boyfriend for years now and honestly I'm tired of waiting. He shows zero signs of proposing, no hints, no conversations about the future, yani nothing. So I did something I know might be controversial. I joined a dating app. Now he found out and he's upset, like genuinely hurt and angry. But my thing is, what did he expect? I've been patient, I've been loyal, and he's just comfortable with no urgency to take things to the next level. So my question to both of you is his reaction even valid? Because from where I'm standing, he doesn't want to commit, but also doesn't want me to explore my options. You can't have it both ways, right? Am I wrong for what I did? Or did he leave me no choice? So the question to Nauliza ni gani?
0: Tunauliza, umekuwa na mtu wako for a very, very long time.
1: Yeah.
0: Na huu mse unaona hata huyu hataki kupropose. Girlfriend of 5, 6, 7, 8 years.
1: Yeah.
0: Now you're like, you know what? Let me start looking elsewhere because huyu ni kama tumekuwa naye for this long. Na haoni ni kama anataka kuwa serious na mimi in that sense, in the sense of officiating things.
1: Yes.
0: Now you decide to take that step of joining a dating app. And you start interacting with people. You verified your profile on that dating app. And things are moving. Now akajua mtu wako amejua that wewe umejoin dating app. Whose fault is it? And did you do the wrong thing or the right thing?
1: First of all, mi ukijoin dating app
0: nikuambie kitu.
1: Si niko na wewe, I'm loyal, I'm not cheating on you, we are together. Of course sijapeleka to the next level because the next level requires a whole lot of money. I want to do things the right way.
0: Enda pale kwa civil court. Get it done.
1: Aye, na wewe sasa unataka bashi ya mtu 700.
0: Aseli.
1: Yes.
0: Aseli.
1: Talk to me.
0: Brian.
1: What?
0: Aseli.
1: What?
0: Brian.
1: Umeniita mara sita, I was counting. Najua utaniuliza nimekuita bana.
0: Niko karibu kuwakisha moto kwa
1: hakuna
0: history.
1: Moto inawaka hapa. History imeshaisha. Don't join any dating app just because
0: if you are in a relationship na amekaa for long, join that dating app.
1: Why?
0: You've been trying.
1: Aye.
0: What are you going to do?
1: Na join dating app.
0: Umejaribu?
1: Hakuna.

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0: Officially, we give it up to Wadaglis. They give us the Kenyan official dance.
1: Yeah.
0: Anguka nayo.
1: Not work anguka nayo, manze.
0: Watch it. Baka
1: saizi. 24.
0: Years later, yes. We're still teaching our friends who are not Kenyans how to anguka nayo. That's how impactful this song was.
1: All day, every day.
0: Masani, a question of the day. Karibu sana. Tunataka kujua your opinion on certain matters. Callers are calling right now. We want to answer your phone and find out what do you think about today's topic. 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
1: Hello, sauti ya nani?
2: Sauti ya Seth Togodumo.
1: Ah, Seth, how are you?
2: I'm good, my guy.
1: Nikulize.
2: Yeah.
1: Nyako, you've dated Nyako for a good number of years.
2: Yeah.
1: She gets tired. She's like, "Oh, jamani, kama yuko serious, he doesn't want to propose."
0: Kidogo mufike 10 years.
2: 10 years ni mingi, man.
1: Alafu sasa, umdema me decide, let me join a dating app. Would you blame her? Do you think that's a good option? Ama kunaendaje?
2: Hey, option si fiti, man. 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
0: Hey, excuse me, Seth.
1: You are a, where was Sandu na Seth?
0: When are you planning to marry her if you're not showing any signs of marrying her?
2: Kukiwa fiti.
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1: 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Aja Twitter answer.
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3: Ukwaje, Brayo.
1: Niko sawa, Kevo. 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
0: 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Yeah, mengoja 5 years plus. 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Is that disrespectful? Ama she's acted in her best interest.
3: Kwa hiyo kama bado mna date na mna show interest kwa each other, mbona ana join dating app?
1: Mbona
3: alafu you are taking good care of her. Just my friend, never be in a hurry of marrying. Maybe huko mbele unaweza pata msichana mrembo bwana.
0: Yeah,
1: maybe
3: Brayo,
1: you know, you might be with your girlfriend and your wife is out there.
3: Very good. Ana, Brayo.
0: Careful.
3: Brayo.
0: Yeah.
3: Let us just clarify this thing to Claudia.
1: Yes.
3: It is very simple. It is like this, brother.
1: Yes.
3: Never be in a hurry. Just take time.
1: Yes.
3: Because good things do take time, brother.
1: Good things take time.
3: Claudia.
0: Yes.
3: Unaelewa mbona hujafanya hiyo mambo ya marriage?
1: Because
3: takes time.
1: Good things take time.
0: Careful.
3: Yes.
0: So wewe unataka yeye akae hapo akikungojea when you uko pale unasema acha ningoje labda kuna mzuri zaidi atakuja. How fair is that? Is that fair?
3: It's 100% fair.
0: Asante. This is very one-sided. Kevo, enjoy your story.
3: Brayo.
1: Yes.
3: Wasiana unataka gani?
1: Unataka gani?
0: Na aswa hapana. Nyinyi mnataka nini? What's making you take so long?
3: Claudia wetu ambie mnataka gani?
0: Tunataka commitment. Do you? Tunataka commitment. Nation FM. Hello?
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4: Una date ukijua tu kuna upgrade mahali.
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1: Yes.
4: So,
0: eh.
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1: Mhm.
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4: Wala inakuweka panga le.
1: Wewe,
0: it cannot be, it cannot be. You are, we
4: Brayo.
0: Don't.
1: Yes.
4: Lodi ana Brayo.
0: Yes. We don't promote that. Mwenye
4: mumedate na wewe 5 years.
1: Yes.
4: Hiyo ni kama bibi na bwana.
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1: Yes, mwambie.
0: So at least wewe uko na some sense of commitment. But sasa shida ni, you need to communicate that and show initiative. Words are just nothing without action.
1: Ai,
0: what mimi nakwambia.
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4: Brayo.
1: Yes.
4: Claudia.
0: Yeah.
4: Kujawalewa bado.
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0: like a boss.
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2: 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A lot of my patients have changed a lot of habits. They are no longer eating cold foods, popsicles, things that they love to eat. If you do nothing about it, it will get worse. Sensodyne works by creating a protective layer over the sensitive areas of the teeth. You can go back to eating ice cream and drinking beverages that have ice in. I recommend Sensodyne for anybody who's suffering from sensitivity.
3: Praise Break Reloaded. 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
1: What's good? 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What's rockin', lackin', legends? 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Harry Araka is my name. The Night Agent follows our low-level FBI agent who answers a call that changes everything. It's all about conspiracy, the deep state, and the US government. So if you're into law and order, this one is definitely for you. Until next time, this has been the Pixel Pulse. Skittish.
0: Trailers, plot twists, boss levels, and cheat codes. 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

0: tenemos this song is huku. 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
1: So wanapatiwa time.
0: Wanapatiwa time.
1: Yeah. Ama unaweza mpatia tikiti ya kwenda pale Man Cave. All you have to do is go to kenyabars.com. You go there. As soon as you get in, you buy yourself a ticket. And of course, you're going to be at Lukenya Getaway, which is in the outskirts of Nairobi, all the way in Machakos. You won't get to Machakos town. It's at the river. Ukipita mahali panaitwa Devki. Go, go, go, go. Ukiona signpost imeandikwa Daystar University na Lukenya zimeangaliana hivi. Take a left turn from the CBD, and of course you get a chance to discuss a powerful theme this year. And as we do that, we also give you a lucky chance to interact with men from all walks of life. Last year I got to meet a 13-year-old.
0: There's
1: a kid who came with their dad, and they're like, dad, if I'm eventually gonna become a man,
0: how about
1: I see how men operate. Tukachoma nyama kule. I also met an 85-year-old businessman, and he was just telling me about the stages of his life, and I was like, oh wow, this man is really well composed, and it's because he took a chance on himself.
0: And all you need to do is come and join the amazing men who'll be in attendance at the Man Cave Season 6 at Lukenya Getaway. This is on Saturday the 20th of June 2020 from 9 a.m. and you can get your tickets from kenyabars.com. For now, we jump back into the question of the day. Mtupigie simu, mtuongeleshe. We want to hear. Mtu wako mmekana for a couple of years, wewe uja take that big step. It's been too long for her. Now I'm enjoying dating app. Is that a problem?
1: Mm-hmm.
0: And is that okay with you, or you're not okay with it?
1: Just chap here.
0: Mm-hmm. Nation FM.
1: Hello.
2: Baby Shark. My G,
1: how are you?
2: Good morning, my fellow handsome man.
1: How are you handsome? Uko salama?
2: I'm very good.
1: You know, it's not easy being handsome. No, natembea uko inje.
2: It's not.
1: Sawa.
2: Kabisa.
1: Ebu talk to me. You've had the topic. And I'd like to know what you think about this. So, your lady, umekanae mda mrefu, say 5 years, 6 years, na uja propose. She decides to join a dating app. Is that an insult to you or a good option for herself?
2: You need disrespect.
0: Excuse me?
2: It's disrespect.
0: How is it disrespectful? You're not doing your part. Claudia, so amechoka kungoja, baby shark.
2: Claudia, mnatakanga nini?
0: Tunataka commitment.
1: No.
0: We want a ring. Let me tell you.
2: Already tunaishi pamoja.
1: Exactly.
2: What other commitment do you want?
1: In fact, my G, I'm not going to say exactly. I'm going to say exactly.
0: Wacha ni kuambie, baby shark, na sita sema tena. Let me tell you, if you look at my fingers, as long as there is no ring, sawa.
2: No.
0: Hakuna kucheka.
1: Mesikia vile handsome men wanacheka.
0: As long as there is no ring on my finger, I'm allowed to do anything I want to do.
2: Baby shark.
0: Eh.
2: Unafaa utulie hata tufanye ile harusi ya Jubilee ile after 50 years.
0: After?
2: 50 years.
0: Ati ya Jubilee.
1: Jubilee. Ndio tunatembea hapo.
0: Sitaki maneno yako. 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Kwaheri tafadhali. Sitaki story yake. Sitaki. I want the ladies to call in.
1: Let me tell you.
0: Julia sijamsikia. Leo navyo Julia anakuanga very vocal.
1: Julia anajua.
0: Nyabera.
1: Julia knows.
0: Sijamsikia.
1: Nyabera knows.
0: It's only the men. And the men are saying, oh, we have a problem.
1: No. You suffer from one thing. You always want to run the pace of a relationship. And sai economy kuwa ngumu sana. People want to do things the right way. Weddings are expensive.
0: Hello.
3: Good morning.
1: Good morning.
0: Julia,
1: how are you doing?
0: Julia, tumekungoja.
1: Yes, my darling.
3: How are you, baby? How are you?
1: Baby boy. Sema handsome man.
3: Nikokoa.
1: Hey, niite handsome man.
3: Handsome guy.
1: Julia, wait. Utafanya ni harakisha hii maneno ya marriage na staki.
0: Julia. Julia.
3: Yeah.
0: Umeona venye nimekuita huku. 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
0: 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Si hao ndo wamefail?
3: I think one ndo wamefail.
0: Vibaya sana.
3: Yeah.
1: Julia, do not be incited.
3: One ndo wamefail.
0: Eh.
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0: Eh.
3: After unafaa kwanza ujue mtu vile, kwanza usome mtu ujue vile huyo mtu wako.
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0: Mm-hmm.
3: Sasa kama ume decide ku move on na yeye,
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3: 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After umekandu na
1: Julia, wacha nikwambie, I don't know why umeikubali kukua incited hapa. 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
0: no,
1: girl,
0: Julia, that is exactly how every woman feels.
1: I pay your bills, I take care of you, hatupigani, si cheat, ni mimi na wewe na tunapendana.
3: Aseni.
1: Yes.
3: In every relationship kenyua nataka,
1: yeah,
3: ni attention,
0: mm-hmm,
3: commitment,
1: na nakupea hizo vitu zote.
3: Sikatia unanipea, lakini sasa kama ujionyeshana pete,
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3: Hakuna hiyo dating app ina, okay, si mbaya.
1: Ati?
0: Yes.
1: I want to hear from you. Unasemaje ati you're dating other people on the dating app and you're with me?
3: Sina kufanya kazi yako.
1: Ebu acha, Julia.
0: Wait, you know.
1: Ebu kata simu.
0: Julia, nikwambie kitu.
1: This one has been corrupted.
0: Julia.
1: I.
3: Claudia.
0: Kuna kitu tunataka. Nataka u repeat after me. Tunataka power.
3: We need power.
0: We need power.
1: Which power?
0: Power.
3: Yeah.

0: 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Philip Chin with Aceli and Claudia on Nation FM, your voice, your vibe.
1: This is the beat of a new generation.

0: Athena Noma, Charisma. You know what? Charisma Live is coming up. I'm so excited to see him performing on stage. I think this is, what, the fourth, fifth year?
1: Yeah.
0: He's doing this. Mm-hmm. I love this for him.
1: That guy has really shaped himself. And of course, you know, he studied to become a lawyer, but of course now a fully full performing artist. And of course, he does a great job with songwriting.
0: Very vocal. You can think Charisma is an activist.
1: No, it's because he understands the law properly, you know. As if that's not enough, even men of this country understand one thing, that what if it's not broken, do not fix it. And that's why I think we take a long time before we make that commitment. And of course, our ladies have made it clear that they're going to join these dating apps and explore their options if you're not careful.
0: Now,
1: yeah.
0: So God knows, Lisa. I date for some time. Na haja propose. I can get a dating site. Kujisa idea. Is that a problem? Comments up as in a sema. Brian Masinde is saying nothing good comes easily. The longer they wait, the longer your relationship will take. Bure aki propose haraka pia kuachana itakuwa haraka tu hivyo. I disagree, but okay. Christine Kesa anasema before that muulize ata propose lini alafu ndo uamue which is which. So just find out kama kuna timeline, kama kuna kitu anangojea, kadil kaivane ndo afanya harusi kubwa, figure that out.
1: Ukinipea siwezi kataa, anasema bro to bro, if another man can take her, let him. He didn't steal your woman. He just cleaned your house.
0: No.
1: You?
0: Anyways, kevwa kina Brian asema, kama anaenda, si aende tu. Na asirudi. No pressure behind nobody. I want you to go where you're happy at.
1: James K.E., James K.E. anasema, kwani nyinyi ni mabro? Ai, apana ngai. Anasema, seven years, you're having my baby. What a wonderful way of saying how much I love you. At 1,000 days ni mingi.
0: Haya, Charlie Chelsea saying, dating site ni passage. I think he meant dating ni a site, a rite of passage of time. Pia ni optional. Nambona ni date 10 years, haiwezi.
1: Nasema 10 is a long time. I think he agrees with you. Kevo wakina brewe, ulikuwa msoma message yake.
0: Kuna man like Jamre
1: hapa. Anasema,
0: you will see dust better than that one who is there to be.
1: That ties on to DL Films, who says dust loading. And thank you so much. Najua comments zimekuwa mingi hapa hivyo. Moses Kiberenge anasema hiyo makosa ndio inangojewa. Why don't you just be patient enough? That's where we lose everything. Lack of patience.
0: My parting shot to the gents listening and the ones who've called in, yes, and the ones who've said that angoje, wacha nikuambie.
1: Yeah.
0: You know, if you won't, someone else will. And they'll do it even better.
1: It's true.
0: So if you've had a good woman, she's never cheated on you.
1: Yeah.
0: Anakana wewe.
1: And they want to be with you.
0: They want to be with you. They take care of you. They even talk to your family members, but you've not officiated anything.
1: Yeah.
0: Please, if you're not officiating it right now or about to, give her a timeline.
1: Yeah.
0: Mambi checking and go, he time.
1: Yeah.
0: Then I officiate it. Niseme, I want you to be my wife.
1: I love that ladies right now are outspoken. Men are affected by a lot of things. Financial constraints is something. When you're not financially ready, you feel like you can't provide for her. You feel like I'm in a panic mode, especially if you're in between jobs or your job is not working well, or maybe biashara imekata kushika. So what wengine wengi panic. Wengine they're comfortable with the arrangement that you have. So they're like, why would I take it to the next level na tukotu? A fear of commitment or divorce. Some people might have gone through so many heartbreaks, and of course, when it comes to going to the next level, it becomes a problem. Like, there's a friend of mine who alifanya kila kitu mpaka rorasho, alafu akaambiwa mazee mtu wangu hii haiwezi, and then the lady got married not even a year after that, a few months from that. And then prioritize this woman. Don't waste her time.
0: Bas.
1: Don't.
0: Thank you.
1: Don't.
0: Thank you. Now we can leave it at that.
1: No, I have to say that because
0: Thank you.
1: I know so many young men would use that as an excuse to be in a relationship for a long time before settling, but tafadhali, don't do it late. Try work things out. Love her young, get kids young, you know. Take good care of this babe, okay?
0: Take good care of this
1: babe. Kenyan women are beautiful.
0: And you know what? Take her down the aisle and tell her, you know what? Will you be my wife through sickness and in health, through poverty and through the riches? I mean, come rain, come sunshine. This is what they'll say.
1: And Kenyan women, love your men.
2: Love is the beautiful.
1: Are we together?
0: Yes.
1: Handsome men.
0: To put on the next hour.

0: DJ OBBN, and of course I am Fatigue is the name of the song, and it's brought us to the third hour of the best show in Africa. Karibu sana. My name is Claudia Naisabwa.
1: Most bankable host Brian Aseli. 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Hashtag vibe shift on transit right now. It doesn't matter where you are. 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
1: If you're listening to us with the person that you love, you may you never break up. Not unless it's a bad relationship. And of course, if you're really loving your own, may you get to celebrate them through the kind of music that we're playing right here on 96.3 Nation FM.
0: All right. We love to start, of course, the hour with a roll call. So I see a few of our guys on Facebook. I see Musa Wood Atieno said, I'm inside together with being in Ugenya Ukwala. Mm-hmm. Brandy Culture tuned in from Kiambu 115. Mm-hmm. Santis Karanja na kuona pale pia. Mesha Kabwao from Kakamega Butere anasema iko sawa. Mm-hmm. Simon Peter says, good morning. I'm in Maseno. I'm going to school, but he is definitely inside. Scoops D Major is also with us. Henry Books all the way from Gitwamba Gatanga. Hiram Kanambo kutoka Gatundu North. Kagambo na muona pale. Mm-hmm. Bing Tony anasema uyu peng walai. Mm. Ni mimi amecheki.
1: Aki walai.
0: Aki walai. Kyoko Kilonzo says, together county number 017. And Oxygen says he's listening to us loud and clear from Aina Moi in KCO.
1: Apo Saka B said, of course, earlier on we promised you that we're going to have an amazing guest.
0: Omo, we promised.
1: Yes.
0: Got and we meet, delivered.
1: Got to meet Claudia 2 years ago at BBC One Extra.
0: Actually, I met him 3 years ago.
1: 3 years ago, right?
0: Then I went there for the second year.
1: Yes.
0: I mean, such an amazing human being.
1: And so he does not need an introduction, but we are going to do one either way.
0: Mm.
1: From the streets of London, in it, to the biggest stages in the planet, this man didn't just break barriers. He demolished them. And of course, he is the blueprint of what it takes to become one of the biggest British African entertainers on the world stage.
0: Mm-hmm.
1: Our guest today is not only a funny man, a comedian.
0: Okay.
1: He's not only a radio presenter.
0: Okay.
1: He's not only
0: a TV presenter.
1: He is also.
0: Yes.
1: International treasure. Ladies and gentlemen,
0: Eddie Cardi.
2: Oh my God. You know why I called you international treasure?
0: Mm.
2: Oh my brother.
1: You're Congolese. The Amen. Best, finest minerals come from Amen. Congolese.
0: Sorry.
2: Listen, this is how we've connected already.
1: I'm telling you.
2: You know, no, I appreciate it. I like that intro, you know. I don't think I've been introduced to that. Can you do it again?
1: Yes. But you have to pay me, though.
2: No, thank you for having me. I'm so excited.
1: Yeah.
2: I've not seen clothes up properly for like, how long has it been? Obviously, you know, we chat
0: like
2: and stuff.
0: 2 years,
2: yeah.
0: I think.
2: Yeah. And I just want to say before we start, I'm so proud of you. I'm
0: Thank you.
2: Proud because she was so determined, right? When I first met in the UK, she literally came to me and go, right, how can I present on television here?
1: Yes.
2: And I love that level of ambition because it was so audacious. But it's a reflection of, you know, where she wanted to go and where she wanted to be. And you still work with Colin and the guys, right?
0: Yes.
2: Yeah, so, yes, you know, yes. The agency she's under, those are my family, my real good people, you know, Yvette and Colin. So, and I was recently with Yvette in London for the premiere.
0: For the premiere?
2: Yeah.
0: A Fight Like a Girl.
2: I was at the premiere.
0: Oh.
2: You know, because it's based on a Congolese female
0: story,
2: yeah. So, I just wanted to say how far you've reached, and you know, keep rising. It's such a pleasure to be
0: Thank
2: here.
0: Thank you so much. Yeah. It's also an honor to have Eddie here because Eddie's one of the first people who believed in me, and he was just like, because I mean, I looked very crazy. Imagine coming all the way from Nairobi and going to the BBC and saying, "Hey, I want to work here."
1: Yeah,
0: and Eddie was just like, okay. And he showed me around, introduced me to a few people.
1: Yeah.
0: Mm-hmm. Of course, I found my home here at Nation FM.
1: Yeah.
0: But Eddie has been one of the most supportive, amazing human beings in the industry. And it's very hard for you to get that outside there. So when you get some of those nice people, you appreciate them and you're grateful for the connections and the moments that you share together.
1: First
0: and that's what I feel for
1: I
0: Eddie.
1: I just want to thank you. Why I'm thanking you is because you made us believe that there is no limit to this thing. Because tell me, you do sketches, so you write them down.
2: Yeah.
1: You hit the stage as a stand-up comedian, no joke.
2: Yeah.
1: You're on radio, you're talking to some of the biggest names. We're talking about Wizkid, Fally Ipupa, name them all. How did this journey begin?
2: Oh my goodness. So I was born in the DRC. So I was born in Congo and I left with my family when I was around 8, 9 years old. And I think for me, just being in the UK and acquiring a new language was already, as a child, it's a lot easier, but just the whole culture was already a bit difficult. Yeah, yeah. It's different, right?
1: So when you're young, you could speak Lingala and French?
2: I could speak Lingala and French,
1: yeah.
2: When I was young. So
1: then, when you go to the UK, in it.
2: I mean, in it wasn't anywhere
1: in
2: near
1: boys.
2: I'm telling you, man, it took a while to become an in it boy.
1: Yeah.
2: I only knew two words, which was hmm and fine.
1: Okay.
2: And was, I promise you, man, I used hmm a lot. Especially if I didn't understand anything, I just said, mm-hmm.
1: Yeah.
2: If I wanted to say yes, I said, mm-hmm. You know, but I went, you know, my parents, their whole thing, the ambition was just for me to graduate, go to university, make us proud, take advantage of, you know, the education system there. But I found a new path when I was at university. I just found myself interacting with a lot of people from different, you know, cultures, but a lot of Africans. And there was a pride there that I, you know, that just came out of me. And that was my first experience of just performing. I used to host showcases for fun, right? Mm-hmm. And then once I graduated, I had a proper job, but I just had this love for performing, and I kept taking time off work, and eventually, you know, I got sacked for my
0: 9 to 5 was not your thing.
2: I got sacked for my 9 to 5. Like, my parents were like, "What are you doing in your life,
1: African parents?
2: You
1: want to
2: be
1: UK.
2: A vagabond?"
1: Yes,
2: you know. Like, I would
1: that's
2: say,
1: what you are going for, according to our parents. You know,
2: yo,
1: yeah.
2: I would say when I first told my dad, you know, eventually I was just a funny host, and someone said I should try comedy because like, you're so funny, you should try comedy. And I went to a comedy club. And I remember, you know, I always say this joke when I told my dad I wanted to be a comedian. He laughed so much because he said that must be my first joke.
1: Yeah. You know? Because you're not funny. I don't know why our parents don't find us funny.
0: No.
1: Like my dad. My dad was a very good musician. And I told him, Dad, I can sing. I can arrange music. And the first instinct was to laugh because he was like, you can't sing anything.
2: Yeah, yeah. My dad was looking at me like, you're crazy. What is this? Yeah. You finish university to become a clown.
1: Yeah.
0: Wait, what did you study in the uni?
2: I studied media technology.
0: Oh,
2: so I wasn't too far off in what I'm doing. Right now, right?
0: Mm-hmm.
2: But the door that I'd opened to go through, my dad was like, that's not the right door.
1: Mm.
2: But God has his plans. But that for me was the start of the journey. And, you know, just like Claudia, actually, that's why I think, you know, I wasn't put off by what you wanted to do. I think that was pretty normal for people who are ambitious and who are supposed to be legendary. You know what I mean? You're supposed to think beyond yourself. So when I was younger, you know, around 18, 19, and I'm at university just having fun, it was just about, it just felt normal to me.
1: Mm.
2: But then when I graduated, I'm now 22, 23, I was amongst a group of people who just wanted to be on stage and perform anywhere and everywhere. And we wanted to around the world. So for me, the ambition was always there. But stand-up was not something I thought I'd become.
1: Yeah. Mm.
2: You know, and eventually I did. But what comedy does, it opens doors for so many other things. Comedy is like the key to, you can become a presenter, you can become an actor, you know, you can become a public speaker. And those are the things I've ended up being via the route of comedy.
1: Mm-hmm.
0: Honestly, what I'm getting from this is there's a lot of drive, there's a lot of ambition, and also there are a lot of opportunities.
2: Yes.
0: So I want us to jump into that in just a little bit. But I have a favorite song from, I think, a duo that I didn't think I needed, but we all needed this duo. I think you know this one.
2: Like a champion.
0: Hey, shake up. It's Fally and Wizkid. I know you love this one.

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0: I like the way it ends.
1: See, Niger boys don't joke when it comes to vocals. Mm. They don't joke when it comes to production as well.
0: Yeah.
1: But the biggest thing, their culture. My friend, I feel like a Nigerian when I listen to their music.
0: Their commercial success is insane. Immense,
1: yes.
0: Yeah, it's out of this world. I did not think Afrobeats was going to go crazy like this. Mm-hmm. I knew I loved Afrobeats, and that's even the reason why I got into the industry, because of Tiwa Savage. Mm-hmm. But it's taken over. And one person who's been at the center of putting Afrobeats on the map mm-hmm. is in studio today. He, of course, is the host for the official UK Afrobeats chat show mm-hmm. on BBC One Extra. Ladies and gentlemen, we have Eddie Cuddy in the studio. House.
2: What up, man?
1: What's up, man? What's happening, bro? How you doing? How you doing, man? What's
0: up? Yo, Eddie, I mean, in the previous link, just before we went into the music break, we were talking about a lot of things.
2: Yeah.
0: From your transition from DRC yeah. to the UK to now what you've been able to do across the continent.
2: Yeah.
0: I want to talk about the different opportunities that are there for a young African man who just left the continent with their family and wants to go and do crazy things, do big things. What are some of the opportunities that right now are present that weren't there back in the day?
2: Oh my God, that's such a great question. I'll tell you one thing, the diaspora is really building houses
0: mm-hmm.
2: For our brothers and sisters who are here trying to go over there. I've seen crazy examples. In fact, one of the best examples I've got, there's a young man called Lanre.
0: Mm-hmm.
2: And I love Lanre dearly. Lanre was in Nigeria and I think, you know, he pretty much was an influencer and I think he worked a bit on radio.
1: Yeah.
2: And I met Lanre at the BBC building.
0: Mm-hmm.
2: And at the time, you know, Landry, we had a conversation and he was just like, I just want to do something.
1: Yeah.
2: And one of the advice I gave him was be around,
0: mm.
2: you know, be around network, be around people. Afrobeats right now, in terms of African industry mm-hmm. in the UK, it's massive. And yeah. it's not just the music, it's yeah. fashion, it's food, it's sports. It's whatever you want it to be, and there are events all the time.
1: And also education and medicine.
2: Absolutely. Yeah. You know, there's anything that you want to do, mm-hmm. there is an African involved, mm-hmm. right? Mm-hmm. But it's just so you have to network and be around. And Lanre, one of the things he did is, you know, he followed me around to events.
1: Mm-hmm.
2: And I remember one of these days where I was watching him, watching me as I held the mic
1: mm-hmm.
2: I think it was a listening party for one of the Afrobeats artists. And I just remember giving him the microphone. Mm-hmm. I just said, you know, take over.
1: Mm-hmm.
2: And he did.
1: And he did, yeah.
2: And, you know, Lanre has been hosting, listening. He's been hosting events ever since. He's now set up his own sort of, you know, vlog site mm-hmm. as well.
1: Mm-hmm.
2: And those are the opportunities, you know. But at the same time, also, you know, you have so many festivals that now exist. I think a lot more Africans are open-minded and have big hearts than we think. You just mm-hmm. have to open your mouth and let them know. And someone will carry you. Someone will give you opportunities to shadow.
1: Mm-hmm.
2: You know, Claudia will tell you, you know, for me at the BBC, someone comes to me and says, I want to come into the building and just watch you work. It doesn't cost me anything.
0: Mm-hmm. Mm-hmm.
2: And it's also, you shouldn't slow down someone's destiny
1: mm-hmm.
2: because sure. your own will be affected at some stage. You know, don't get in the way of God's work. So I'm yeah. always happy to have people around me.
1: I like that you said, don't get in the way of God's work.
2: Do not.
1: Now, in God's work... He's seen you go make history as the first black British comedian to headline a legendary London venue.
2: Yeah.
1: The O2 Arena. My friend, I dream of that each and every single time when I'm thinking about concerts, when I'm thinking about just doing an intro for a big artist. I just want to say, hey, up next on stage is Eddie Cuddy.
2: Why not?
1: For you, how was it and how did you prepare for such a global stage? Because it's no joke.
2: I think, you know, I was blessed with the gift of audacity.
0: Mm-hmm. Okay.
2: And also naivety just being oblivious, you know. We didn't have any limits at the time. The people that were around were really ambitious,
1: mm-hmm.
2: so we didn't really have any limitation in what we were capable of, and I think that innocence is what put me in a position to go, anything is possible.
1: Mm-hmm.
2: But of course, when you know, when you put out a date like the O2
0: mm-hmm.
2: at the time, you know, no African, certainly no black comics
0: mm-hmm.
2: You know, came close to that. It was like, who do you think you are? And yeah. that alone created a buzz. Like, who does this kid think he is?
1: Mm-hmm.
2: So when it came to the day,
0: mm-hmm.
2: I remember thinking, what have we done?
0: Mm-hmm.
2: You know? But we had put in a lot of hours in terms of performance and stage that once I got on that stage, it was almost like I've been ready for this. Mm-hmm. God has prepared me for this. You know, the work that we put in has prepared me for this. And it was just about just being the Eddie that had been in all the other stages. Mm-hmm. Because you have to understand, whether it's a stadium or it is an arena or it is a more intimate space, the stage is still the same. Mm-hmm. It's your voice. Mm-hmm. It's that. Is you're speaking to that one person. Mm-hmm. That's how I felt. But of course, you know, I was incredibly nervous. Mm-hmm. And until today, it's still one of the biggest nights of my life.
1: Mm-hmm. I love that you shared that. And of course, you have this podcast that I love. I love everything to do with
2: Man Like You.
1: Man Like You. You know, it's Babatunde
2: and Mo.
1: Mr. Mo Gilligan.
2: My guys, man.
1: And of course, the Honorable. Yeah. So one thing I've noticed is that you touch on matters affecting men.
2: Yeah. I'm so glad you listened to the podcast.
1: Yeah.
2: It warms my heart.
0: Yes, no, he's a super fan.
2: Yeah, I love that.
0: He's a super fan.
1: Because I was like, I didn't make the connection between the podcast, you being on stage as a comedian, and now listening to you on BBC Sounds.
2: Yeah.
1: Like, I couldn't make the connection, but I'm connecting either way. Mm. So why is it important? Because June is Mental Health Awareness Month for men. Why is it important to have such a conversation? Because the world doesn't treat men easy. Especially if you come from an African background, you're told, go ye and conquer the world or don't come back home. Yeah. Yeah. So just talk to me about it's the mindset of it all.
2: It's important. We as men need to create the stage for ourselves. We need to create the space to talk. Mm-hmm. I'm so blessed to be part of a group of men. In fact, I came to Kenya with 12 other brothers. Mm-hmm. That's why I'm here. It was a sort of late birthday thing for me. So we all came to, we went to Malindi for a few days, which was paradise. My God, you guys in this Kenya are enjoying life.
1: Kenya is beautiful.
2: You're keeping it a secret.
0: And we have great weather.
2: Oh my God.
1: So we went to gatekeeping our country.
2: Yeah. No, we had a great time, and then we came to Nairobi, of course. But, you know, these are my friends. So some of them, we relationship over 30 years, 20 years. Mm-hmm. Yeah, literally, you know, four or five of them, I'm their kid's godfather. Mm. So we have this bond. It was the first time for my brother to come to Africa as well, my younger brother. So, but that relationship has what's kept me. You know, I could go to these guys and talk to them about what I'm going through, and they could do the same. Mm-hmm. And I think we need to create those platforms more for men. And I remember myself, Mo and Baba were like, the things we talk about, people don't realize, because they think we're just comics, so we laugh all the time. But actually, we keep each other up. We talk about real life issues, you know. And we wanted to be able to put this on camera and on the microphone for other men to listen to. And I think it's really important for us men to be able to say we are allowed to talk, we're allowed to cry, we're allowed to show our weakness. Mm-hmm. It doesn't always have to be corny. Mm-hmm. It could just be honest.
1: Yeah.
2: And I think for men like you, we want to be able to create the space to go, look at the conversation we're having, people that you think don't have this conversation.
1: Yeah.
2: Mm-hmm. You can also have it. You can save a life, man. I'm telling you.
1: 100%. Especially because there's laughter involved.
2: Laughter is the best medicine.
1: Yeah.
2: You know, like, that is a fact. People don't realize how much you can consume through laughter.
0: Mm-hmm. Very true. Sally's smiling from ear to ear.
1: Yes, of course.
2: Listen, after this, we can cry together. We are going to cry.
1: Let us cry.
0: For now, we're going to get back into the music with Davido and Omalay. When we come back, we have a chef in studio. And it is Chef Eddie Curry. You want to know what is in his lunchbox? Is it
2: something?
0: Is it a delicacy from the DRC, or is it something? Is a lunchbox? Is it something? Is it a delicacy from the DRC, or is it something delicious from the UK?
1: Yeah.

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0: Uganda's very own Joshua Baraka, and of course the amazing producer. How do you pronounce his name again?
1: You ask one.
0: Nah, silly. Do it like a Jamaican guy.
1: You ask one.
0: No, you're better with accents.
1: Well, yeah, just keep quiet. There's nothing you can do with that name. But Joshua Baraka is half Kenyan. Buona
0: sifiwe. Yes, he is half Kenyan.
1: We claim him.
0: He did say he was born in Kenya, right? He is half Kenyan.
1: Okay.
0: Yeah, we lent him to the Ugandans for
1: it's a few. Like Lupita.
0: You know,
1: she was born in Mexico. So the Mexicans are like Mexican, Kenyan, you know. I don't know how we do it for our brother here. I don't know whether to say Congolese British or British Congolese, or he's just British.
2: That is a good question. Sometimes I hear British Congolese, depends what they want me to do,
1: yeah,
2: and then I hear Congolese British.
0: Sometimes you hear black British. They say, okay,
2: black British.
0: Yeah, this is just an African,
2: depends on what's needed.
0: Yeah,
2: listen, at the time.
1: Like, what do you need?
2: Hey, if you do anything wrong, you are Congolese.
1: Yeah, if they want to knight you and make sure that you're a knight.
2: You're British.
1: Oh. Yeah, all day, every day.
2: You're British.
1: British.
0: Imagine if we knighted Eddie Caddy. Hey. Like, sir. No, if not we, but of course, if he's knighted by the king.
2: Don't make that mistake. Make me a sir.
0: We can't.
2: And changing policies. Even
0: what
2: if
0: do you mean?
2: Right.
0: Okay, actually, that's a very interesting start. Yeah. But before we get into that conversation,
2: yes,
0: it's time for the lunchbox. And I don't know where you'll be taking us with your meal. But Eddie has an amazing recipe for us.
2: Yes, I do.
3: It's that time of the day where flavors come alive and the kitchen becomes the main stage. Welcome to Lunchbox, where we serve you real recipes, real stories, and real vibes.
0: Yes, our chef is in studio. Eddie, what is in your lunchbox?
2: In my lunchbox, it is soso ya mwamba. You hear that?
1: Soso ya mwamba.
2: It's Congolese chicken stew.
0: Okay.
2: With a touch of peanut butter. The peanut butter is what makes it amazing. It's very straightforward for those who are in the kitchen every day.
0: Okay, what are the ingredients?
2: The ingredients, of course, you need chicken. Yeah, you make sure that chicken is boiled before you do anything with the chicken.
0: Mm-hmm.
2: Okay, you need tomato sauce because you need to make a paste. So garlic, onions, you need to dice and fry that.
0: Mm-hmm.
2: You know, so then you put some spring onions in there as well.
0: Mm-hmm.
2: So once you're frying the onions, you're frying the garlic, you're frying the spring onions, you now dash the tomato sauce in there.
0: Mm-hmm.
2: You know, once you make that mix, remember at the time already the chicken is boiling. So you can use thighs, legs, whatever. Make sure it's boiled because it makes it softer.
0: Okay. Mm-hmm.
2: Eventually then, when you now have enough of that sauce, you now dash that sauce inside the boiling chicken.
0: Mm. Yeah.
2: Minimal water.
1: Yeah.
2: Now the water is minimal. You dash that. You now let it boil. Let it simmer.
1: Mm-hmm.
2: Understand? Eventually, after a while now, you now add maybe 2 or 3 spoonfuls of peanut butter.
1: Yeah.
2: That's the magic.
1: You say the name is soso ya...
2: Soso ya mwamba.
1: Soso ya mwamba.
2: Mwamba is the peanut butter. Soso is the chicken.
1: Soso ya mwamba.
0: Soso ya mwamba.
1: So you one thing... Yeah, there's soso ya so many different things, okay? There's soso for so many different things.
2: Yes.
0: Soso
2: it's
0: ya
2: a sauce,
0: mwamba.
2: Right? So when you now leave that mwamba, the peanut butter, to do its thing, leave it. After what? That's the magic. You can have that with rice, anything.
1: Ah,
0: all right. Nice. That is our recipe today.
3: 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The Lunchbox, serving you flavor one listener at a time, only on Nation FM. Your voice, your vibe.
0: Still in studio with Eddie Caddy. He's just given us his recipe for soso ya mwamba. And I want to know his recipe for success. He's sold out festivals. He's done the biggest shows, not only in Africa, not only in the UK, but globally. From the BET, of course, to the Mobile Awards that he just did. Best of Africa Awards. I could go on and on and on, but he's had massive success. What is your recipe for success?
2: Probably I'm so nervous because maybe half a million people in Nairobi will start vomiting by tomorrow by my...
1: Don't worry. We have such a huge Congolese community.
2: Yeah,
0: right? Very Kenya. Big,
1: so,
0: actually.
1: So I don't think we're going to...
2: So let them correct that.
0: Do you know, we had them do a peaceful protest.
1: Yeah,
0: just
1: right
0: the other
1: in
0: day in the streets of Nairobi. And guys are like, yeah, they've got the numbers and...
2: But this is why I love Kenya.
1: Yeah.
2: I feel at home here, to be honest.
0: Because we protest.
2: No. I think it's important to protest.
1: It is.
2: But that's a conversation for another day. But you know, what's my recipe for success? I think it's consistency.
0: Mm-hmm.
2: I've learned that this year. You know when people have been saying over the year, just be consistent.
1: Mm-hmm.
2: Consistent. I didn't think... I used to think that's an exaggeration, but I've been in the game now for just over 20 years,
1: mm-hmm.
2: and some things that I wanted earlier are happening now.
1: Yes,
2: mm. and I'm more ready for it than I would have been back then, mm-hmm. because I stay consistent. Those mm-hmm. things have built me up. Know what you want.
0: Yeah.
2: Don't waver from that.
0: Yeah.
2: Don't let people misinform you or mm-hmm. misadvise you.
0: Okay.
2: You know, because people always advise you based on their limits.
0: Okay.
2: So if you say to someone, you know, I want to host a Mobile Awards.
0: Yeah.
2: They'll be like, but you know, Mobile Awards is only for a particular type of person.
1: Yeah.
2: You know, you have to be, you know, really in this space for that to happen. Yeah. But actually, mm-hmm. think about what you want to do. That's based on their limit. They don't see that for you.
0: Yeah.
2: You've got to see it for yourself.
1: Mm-hmm.
2: And that's what's kept me, you know, above board all this time. My head has always been above water because of that. And also have pride in who you are. I'm a cultured person. I'm a proud African, man.
1: Yes.
2: You can't tell me anything.
0: I mean, you have the number one official UK Afrobeats chart.
2: Yeah.
0: Come on. You are definitely proud to be African. And you put so many Africans on.
2: Yeah. It's important for
0: like,
2: me.
0: You definitely plug and play African music.
2: You can't be alone in that place.
1: You can't.
2: You can't be alone. You'll be speaking to wolves. You know, you need to have your tribe. You need to build your tribe, you know.
0: Mm-hmm.
2: And for me as an African, I always say, we can't be a diluted version of ourselves. We have to be 100% authentic. And then shout out to your very own DJ Edu, who's been holding down Afrobeats in that station for a very, very, very long time.
1: Yeah,
0: I think Edu was in the country just the other day.
1: No, I had a chance to host him right here.
0: Ooh.
1: Yeah, and it was really exciting to just see tracking his journey from him being on radio here.
2: Yeah.
1: And of course, just going to BBC
2: of course,
1: changing everything for everyone.
2: Afro
1: he has so
2: boss.
1: Many friends.
2: Listen, you have great Kenyans working at the BBC. Sir Prestige, Patrick, who is the head of sound at One Extra, and has won a best sound almost every year. Like, you know, and then you have my producer, you know, Brian, as well.
0: He's also Kenyan.
1: I guess we
0: introduced me to all those Kenyans.
1: Who?
0: This guy right here.
2: I had to.
1: Don't know enough Kenyans.
0: We have
1: here,
0: so many Kenyans.
2: So many Kenyans
0: in the UK.
2: But Brian is an incredible guy because, you know, as a broadcast assistant, and you know, and I have to say, you know, he just had some bad news in his family.
0: I
2: so my condolences to Brian and his family. Just lost his dad, you know. But we love him dearly. But he's such a pillar for whatever you hear coming out. That, you know, BBC Radio 1X show when it comes to the Afrobeats chart show. Brian is the guy behind that, man. When it comes to
1: It's a brand thing. You have to be a brand to understand.
2: Absolutely.
1: Like
0: I sell you, Brian.
1: So,
0: Stop.
1: So once. Yes, for sure. In 2025, he joined an amazing show, and we really want to.
0: That was out of his comfort zone. So when I saw the poster,
2: you want to trigger me? You don't like me. Please don't trigger me.
0: No, we love you. We love you very much. But when I saw the poster, I was like, "This guy is so random." I never thought I'd see him on a reality show.
2: Yeah.
0: And he was on the reality show with some very interesting personalities, like Angry Ginge.
2: My guy.
0: Angry Ginge is just chaos.
2: He's insane.
0: Mm-hmm. Age. Absolute chaos.
2: Yes.
0: As well. And I saw how you guys were living on the show. It was, I'm a celebrity.
2: I'm a celebrity.
0: Get me out of here. Tell me about your experience on
2: you
0: that
2: know,
0: show.
2: First of all, listen, it was the 25th year of that iconic show. It's the biggest show in the country.
1: Mm.
2: And I had done Strictly Come Dancing a couple of years before.
0: Mm.
2: So that was another iconic show in 2023. So, but I'm a Celeb was the last thing I expected to be on that particular year, you know.
0: Yeah.
2: And when I got the call and I was in a meeting, I was just like, you guys really want me to be on this show?
0: Yeah.
2: But then, you know, when it's God's timing, it's God's timing. But to be on there with icons like Ruby Wax, you know, and when he named Amarty Kemp, who's part of, you know, Spandau Ballet, one of the biggest groups to come out of the UK, I grew up just watching these guys on television.
1: Yeah.
2: Then, of course, then you had the new talents who are absolutely killing it in Angry Gin, Age, my guy, and then Jack Osborne, who comes from one of the most iconic families in the world. But it was just like, we became family in such a short space of time amongst all the mini crocodiles and the snakes and the cockroaches and, you know, and being in the jungle. And it's a real jungle. They just have cameras there, you know, and you're there 24/7. You're not sleeping in a hotel. You're sleeping in a jungle. You're waking up in a jungle.
0: Did you get sick at that point?
2: God is good. God
0: you
2: is
0: didn't
2: good.
0: Get sick.
2: I'm an African boy. I'm a Congolese boy.
1: Yes.
2: You have to do better than that.
0: Yeah.
2: What I got was sick of nerves. Mm. That's what it was. It was more dealing with the, you know, the insects and the animals that they and swimming. You know, as black people, we have rivers everywhere, but we struggle to swim.
0: Very true.
2: So it was a challenge that changed me forever. Honestly, you know, it made me understand that you can survive at the bare minimum.
0: Mm.
1: You know? Strict diet was one of the things that you did not enjoy.
2: Diet, my brother.
1: You know,
2: boiled rice.
1: Oh God.
2: Boiled beans.
1: Oh my God.
2: You know, with a touch of oxygen.
1: with a touch of oxygen. 100% because
2: oxygen.
1: Because you know how spicy our food is. You know, we like sauce, bro. We like, you know.
2: I would taste the food. It's like I'm tasting oxygen. Yeah. And everybody else will be like, "That's this all right?" I'm saying, guys, there's something missing. We need salt.
0: Mm. No, you need flavor.
2: Is everybody okay here? But it also made you realize that sometimes our body just requires the bare minimum. Sometimes we can do. You know, us Africans,
0: yeah,
2: we can do too much.
0: We have energy for
2: sure. We can do too much. We don't even realize that we're just polluting our bodies sometimes. But it reset me. Yeah. I lost 6.5 kilograms.
1: Were you proud of it?
2: Very proud.
0: How long were you on the show?
1: It back?
2: Nearly 3 weeks.
1: Did you gain it back?
2: Did I gain it back? Look at me. Of course I gained it back. Did you see how I walked in?
1: You're like, so I'm Mamba every day.
2: Every day I missed. As soon as I came out, I was like, please finish me. But no, it was such an incredible experience. And Claudia, I recommend it for you.
1: We should go.
2: We should have something like that
0: Africa.
2: Yeah, we should.
0: Speaking of which, we're going to get into the continental conversation. As someone who's gone out there, seen what's up, and still come back home and given us so much, we need to have that continental conversation. But now there's an African giant who's been doing amazing. I mean, a Grammy Award winning. I know you know who this person is.
2: Come on.
0: And this is one of the biggest songs in the UK.

0: I'm not even gonna lie. I used to call myself an ugly you, but I'm not even an ugly you. I'm a sexy you, you understand? Girl all over the globe wanna ask him, you understand?
1: Console Kings to Cinema Queens, this is Pixel Pulse.
2: What's good? What's poppin'? What's rockin', lagging legends? Welcome to another episode of the Pixel Pulse. Harry Araka is my name. The Night Agent follows our low-level FBI agent who answers a call that changes everything. It's all about conspiracy, the deep state, and the US government. So if you're into law and order, this one is definitely for you. Until next time, this has been the Pixel Pulse. Skittish.
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4: Loco, la chose là.

0: had an amazing dance session in studio with Eddie teaching us how to move the waist like a proper Congolese. I think, Asili, how would you rate your dance?
1: What, mine?
0: Out of 10. No, actually, let me ask Eddie. How would you rate Asili's dance moves?
2: My brother, he was dancing in installments, but we got there.
0: Okay.
2: We got there. See?
0: Okay.
1: Yeah, because I have a big tummy.
0: You know, women like that.
2: It's important. Yes. No, that's a sign of, my brother, that's a sign of wealth.
1: Yes.
2: That means
1: you, I told Claudia.
2: That means you don't keep your money in the bank, you keep it in your stomach.
1: I eat it. Eat your money.
2: You eat your money. That's anytime they need it, you are the cash point. You are a walking cash point.
0: Let me tell you, we've had an amazing time, of course, with Eddie here in studio. And just on to the continental conversation. Yes. And what's next for Africa? You are an example of an African export that has made it globally, that is still making it. You've inspired so many people, me being one of those people.
2: Amen.
0: And we had a very interesting throwback situation. We just recapped how I met you and what I told you I was trying to achieve.
2: No, Claudia, what kills me is the fact that you was like, I want to host Love Island. I said, this girl's getting crazier by the day.
0: From Africa.
2: And I said, but then she was like, I said, you know, Love Island's owned by ITV. I remember you saying to me, I've sent them an email. I said, you sent them an email. Said they responded. They responded. And she said, you made your way to the ITV building in White City. And I couldn't believe the determination. I've not heard of anything that someone that, like, moving the way you moved. And I was like, you are definitely going to make it one way or the other. It wasn't about the fact that ITV should take you on a do Love Island. It was your intention.
0: Yeah.
2: Everything came from your side. It had nothing to do with ITV or BBC or anyone else. It's the fact that you was pushing. And I think that's the energy that we have now, you know, as the youths have across the continent. Yes. And that's the reason why diasporans are really winning as well around the world. That energy comes from the continent. Mm-hmm. Do you know what I mean? And then a lot of, you know, young Africans are going abroad and really making it because of that exact same energy.
1: And I love it. But, you know, when you get to the highest level, sometimes there's a voice. It's called imposter syndrome that kicks in, you know.
2: Brother.
1: So at the highest level, does it still kick it in or in. It gets better?
2: It kicks in, but your foot is bigger. It kicks in. Even when I did I'm a Celeb, I was amongst, you know, so many superstars, people that I've grown up watching. I was asking myself, what's a young Congolese African boy doing here? And then I realized very quickly that, no, you belong here. There's a reason why you're here. It's not by chance, just like everybody else. But that's constantly on your mind. You know, when I go, I'm doing a national tour with my comedy, I'm at One Extra sitting and I'm like, what am I doing? Because constantly I'm like, I came here, I couldn't speak a word of English. What right do I have now to do it? But actually, that's your destiny. You put in the work, you put in the 10,000 hours, you know, you've aligned yourself with the right people, you've practiced and practiced and practiced, and these are the results. You know, this is why you guys are here on radio, doing national radio, because you put in the work. But there's nothing wrong with feeling like that every day. You just have to remind yourself that you are not that. You are the person that belongs where you are.
0: Eddie, from your perspective, what is the future of the continent?
2: Oh, bright. You know, our. In fact, I feel Africa, we're getting younger and younger, but also the world is coming to us even more. I hate the notion that, it's all about Africa now. It's always been about Africa.
0: But it always been. Tell them, clock it.
2: We didn't take our resources, we didn't use ourselves. And our biggest resource is our youth. You know, the human resources we have, we didn't use it ourselves, and the world used it. The world used all our talents, our music, everything. But now we're having a realization with social media, we're connecting. The diaspora as a country, I always say, whether you're in Canada, you're in France, or in the UK, it's one country as diasporans, whether you're Kenyan, or you're Ugandan, or you're Congolese, right? As a country, diaspora is not connecting to the continent. And that's because of social media. You're able to send me a message right now and said, okay, you're able to put out, listen, we're right here on a national radio station in Kenya, but we can see in the UK and vice versa. And I think that is the future. We create our own opportunities. We create our own ideas. We create our own TV shows. We create our own hospitals. You know, we create our own football pitches. It's endless. And the future of Africa belongs to us, the youth.
0: All right, Eddie, Proper. I want to say thank you so much
2: My
0: for
2: pleasure.
0: Sharing your knowledge, sharing your talent with Africans, sharing your talent with the rest of the world. Thank you so much for being a blessing. And on this show, when we wrap up interviews, we love to give a blessing. And my blessing to you is, Eddie, may you continue to touch lives.
2: Amen.
0: May more come into you. The much you're giving, may you get in tenfold. May more doors open for you. May you be a leader of a certain generation. And may you be the blueprint that you've always been. That's my blessing to
2: God
0: you.
2: God bless you, my sister. I receive it. And I send the same back to you guys. I'm so proud.
0: Thank you.
2: So I've been here today. You guys have been so pleasant. Keep growing.
1: Yeah.
0: Thank you.
2: And you'll be seeing me here a lot more often.
1: Of course, this is home. My blessing to you is that every step feels like home. Every crowd feels like family. Mm. And of course, the power that comes with your voice, because you have a very unique voice. May it not die, because legacy is your portion.
2: So amen.
1: That's the kind of blessing we're living with you. We're living you with.
2: You want to make me cry?
1: You should cry.
2: I didn't come here to cry. I'll cry.
1: You'll cry in the afternoon. Your schedule cannot allow you.
2: Do you think you have enough tissue?
0: Thank you.
1: Your schedule cannot allow you to cry now.
2: Can I just say, before I go,
0: yes,
2: a big shout out to Chipukizi, Eric Omondi, Churchill, you know, my brother BN. So many great Kenyans that have helped me, that I've connected with over the years, that continue to help me as well. It's a beautiful thing. My sister Cleo, who's based in Paris, but a very amazing Kenyan. And yeah, no, thank you to you guys and everybody else as well that's been listening.
1: Thank you so much.
0: Thank you so much. All I can say is I'm going to leave you with a song that Eddie has plugged us on.
2: Come on.
0: I mean, it's called Pile, but what's the pronunciation?
2: Movejo. Pile. So Pile is actually, so you know Bite, Michael Jackson's song.
1: Yes.
2: A lot of Africans, especially Congolese people, we always just say Pile, Pile. But this guy, Movejo, based in Paris, has done his own version of it, and it is going off. And there's a dance that comes with it. He's gonna hit the floor like Pile,
1: Pile, Pile, Pile,
2: Pile.
0: All right, for now, we flip on the hour, and that's the first song setting us off in the fourth and final hour. Make sure you call us 0719 038 963.
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0: It's the big four. You better count him in. That is Rema. And the song is DND, and I hope that is what your phone is on. Do not disturb us, because we are listening to Best Show in Africa. Fourth and final hour, it is.
1: And of course, turn up the volume. Great request we are waiting upon. Call us on 0719038963. That is 0719038963. Okay, to pick your simu sasa, we are going to be picking it up and making sure that you get to listen to some of the tracks that you've not heard for quite some time. Right now, salams yuafiki, everyone who's tuned in. Chingy Trends, big shout out to you. I hope you're doing great. Shine Pato, I see you as well. Pia Nasema ko tuned in. David Villa, big shout out to you from Boyani Vocational Training. We have H King Dopest also tuned in. Shata Jere anasema pia ko tuned in right now.
0: Namuona sana magesa anasema ko ndani na sisi. Paul Eugene amesema Claudia is my woman crush Wednesday.
1: Sipole.
0: Avas Mnyonge amesema kutoka Ngongro da ko ndani na sisi. Mm-hmm. Karifu Kabiangia locked in from Kionyo in Meru.
1: Yes.
0: Namuona Joachim S. Siki anasema tuned in from Malaba border.
1: Mm-hmm.
0: Pia Deno Stylist inadi kwenkwen. Alafu cheche kanavule yako na sisi. Pia thank you so much all who've been listening in from 10 a.m. Masaa ni ya kurequest ngoma unataka kusikia. 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
1: Yes.
0: Ni siku ya mapenzi.
1: Siku ya mapenzi.
0: Tunataka tu kujua. 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
1: Yeah, there is something that you do not particularly love about love. Yaani unaangalia hivi watu wana date, ukiangalia how they behave in that relationship, maybe inakufanya una feel ni kama love ndio inakuseti or love ndio inafanya kitu inakaa weird. 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
0: Wacha ni kuambie.
1: Hebu niambie.
0: Mimi. Aseli.
1: Yes.
0: The fact that sometimes when you love someone, you make the silliest of mistakes.
1: Mm-hmm.
0: You know, love clouds your judgment.
1: Mm-hmm.
0: Unapenda mtu sana mbaka, akifanya makosa, hata wewe mwenyewe unajua amefanya makosa, lakini juu unampenda sana unaiacha tu. Or you just allow some things to go by, someone to do something or say something, just because you are in love.
1: Yes.
0: That is what I don't like.
1: Mimi nakwambia.
0: The fact that I don't have clarity when it comes to some things because...
1: Yeah.
0: Kidogo nitaanza kulia machozi. Ifunge macho now, I can't see anymore.
1: Let me tell you, it's in how people love beyond red flags. Yani unaona this guy has been cheating on you, this guy is a womanizer, or this girl is not for you, but you're just telling people, you know what? She's mine. And you don't listen to people's trust, even the people that you used to trust. You don't listen.
0: Hata marafiki zako wamekuwa ma ops.
1: Yes, awezi hata yani unaona ni kama ni watu wabaya.
0: Fanya hivi. 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What don't you like about love?
1: What do you hate about love?
0: Dash, ndio kitu inanifanya sipendi mapenzi. 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For now we get into the music. 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It's Mario. 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

0: Adekunle Gold, Zeno Lesky, Party No Day Stop. Of course, it's been a party here, of course, on the show. And I want you to call us right now on 0719-038-963. Claudia Naisabo is my name. And I'm here with the most amazing,
1: yes,
0: most handsome. He wanted me to say this. Bankable
1: host. What do you mean? Money has been poured. She does not express like that every day. But we are glad. 0719-038-963. Chukua simu yako, call us right now. We definitely want to hear from you. Get to have an expression of what do you hate about love. We'd like to hear that.
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0: Kabisa. 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
2: Hakuna. I love everything about love.
1: Oh, nice.
0: Ace.
2: Unajua,
0: mm-hmm.
2: When you say you hate milk because it is white.
0: Yeah. Oh my God.
2: That's because you love black colors.
0: Mm.
2: So I love love because of what it is.
0: Mm-hmm.
2: That, you know, nature yake, unacheki.
1: Yes.
2: Love inaga logic. Love
0: is crazy. Hey, sawa sawa, boss. Don't kucheze ngoma gani ya mapenzi?
2: Ya love.
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0: Dena Codes Leo. 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Ata nilikuwa nisha prepare Dena Codes.
2: Unajua ni venyo menitanga na kidogo na love. 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
0: So nikupe gani basi?
2: Tufanya aje.
0: Thank you so much, Milano. I like his energy so much. Hey, Nation FM.
1: 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Mr. Dalton right there. Call us 0719-038-963. Golden number. As soon as you call in, utakona request ngoma yako. And of course, you tell us, what do you hate about love?
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3: Kidogo tu
1: kitao.
0: So thank you so much for calling, Baby Shark.
3: Have a good afternoon.
1: Likewise,
0: manze. 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

0: goes out to Baby Shark. Ametuana request pale tumcheze yani unani fa. Call us right now. Get in those requests. You definitely have the chance to control our playlist. 0719-038-963 is the number to call, or you can send us a WhatsApp voice note on 0758-4053.
1: Call us right now. And of course, as you plan on calling us, there's something spectacular happening in Machakos in Eto Man Cave Edition 6. 20th of June is when you need to mark your calendar. We're only counting a few days. That is 17 days. Of course, to that amazing day. Tutakopale Lukenya getaway. And of course, it requires all men who want to build their purpose in life, who want to build their power and stay away from pressure, to actually just be there. It's going to start at 9 a.m. till jioni kabisa.
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1: Yes.
2: Niaje.
1: Niko fiti sana. Sauti ya nani?
2: This is Portian.
1: Oh, the Duke of Meru.
2: Yeah.
1: How are you doing, the Duke of Meru?
2: Niko salama.
1: Hapo sawa man, na tunafurahia sana kwa hapa hivi. 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
0: Yes.
2: Relationship thing umu. 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Figure out when she's upset, when she is. We decide mnakula wapi. 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
1: 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The man himself who resides in two places. Either in Kisumu or Komarok. Kevo, how are you?
3: I'm good, my people. How are you?
1: Tuko sawa kabisa. 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
3: Brayo.
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0: Sawa.
1: Kwani sasa wewe hiyo ni kitu itatushinda?
3: Kwa nini?
1: Usitujaribu bwana. We are lost. A big low is our lifestyle.
3: Kabisa. And we don't always, if we point, we don't fail.
1: We don't.
3: Kabisa.
1: So for example, what makes you upset about ginene relationship, love?
3: Bwana. What makes that relationship become boring is that you are just posting anyhow.
1: You are posting.
3: It's like you are showing us what we have seen so many times.
1: Yeah, so it
3: and
1: makes
3: I,
1: you...
3: I hate that, Bwana.
1: You don't like it?
3: Kwani nani hawezi post mtu wake?
1: Nani ana mtu?
3: Kwani nani?
1: Nani ana mtu?
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0: Na watu wote wakwenda ndani.
1: Asante sana. Thank you so much for calling.
2: Napenda energy yake.
1: Ah, he has very great energy.
2: Aye, there's one more call. Let me get into the music. 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Hello.
3: Hello, the Duke of Meru tena.
1: The Duke of Meru, you're back and you're back with a bang. Talk to us.
3: Yeah, yeah. Sasa unana too much effort alafu unatana.
1: Bana, umekuwa photographer hapo, umeivisha nini? Umeivisha syllabus?
3: Yeah, yeah. Alafu mnicheze akinipenda mama inatosha.
1: Akinipenda mama by nani?
3: Yeah, yeah.
2: By who? Ni nani?
3: Masauti, I guess.
1: Masauti, sasa. We'll find it.
2: Mambo ni mingi masani machache. We get into the music and we'll still be picking your calls. So don't go anywhere. For now, Kiss Daniel.

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1: What's good? What's poppin'? What's rockin', lackin', legends? Welcome to another episode of the Pixel Pulse. Harry Araka is my name. The Night Agent follows our low-level FBI agent who answers a call that changes everything. It's all about conspiracy, the deep state, and the U.S. government. So if you're into law and order, this one is definitely for you. Until next time, this has been the Pixel Pulse. Skittish.
0: Trailers, plot twists, boss levels, and cheat codes. 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
1: What do you think happened for the Arsenal?
2: There were many positives and PSG got frustrated quickly. If we just held on a bit better, managed the game a bit better, Mosquera keeps his head in the game, I think we make it to the end.
3: I would have wanted to see Mikel given a run out. Enrique is one of the coach I respect the most. He does his homework. People don't give him enough credit.
4: Arsenal brought on physicality, but PSG brought on technicality. They were very, very good on the ball, but they just couldn't get into the Arsenal box. But there was just a feeling of how long can Arsenal hold on in this game.
5: Arteta drew everything at that game. He was like, listen, I have tried his refused pass subs. It's the same reason why Kai Havertz couldn't finish the game. The game was energy sapping. It was such a tough game. It was such a hard game. I think Gabi was Arsenal's best player. And my favorite young Arsenal player was also very good. Luis Skelly was unbelievable.
0: Come join the crew, Jay Wokabi and Teddy, and be part of the squad every Sunday from 11 to 1 p.m.
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0: chérie, l'envie à moi. 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Here I am.
1: Whatever you're saying is definitely not who you are. I say.
2: It's Awor.
1: Awor?
2: Herayawa.
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2: Usiki kijaluo.
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3: Osiep tunya.
1: Hiyo sauti mnasikia pale kwa background is the one and only Yaz, but who's taking over for Tana Part 2. Yaz, how are you?
3: Hey, niko fiti. Welcome back.
1: Thank you, sir.
3: Hey, I have missed you personally.
1: Hivi kimzima nitaambua welcome back.
2: Sasa nikwambie, it's like the Kikuyu way of doing things. Happy New Year mnaipiga mpaka July.
3: Mpaka March. 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
2: Hapo sawa kabisa. Karibu. About to make an announcement of what to expect from 2 till 4, but of course right now tunaongea itutoke dash who nikasirisha about love. Kuna wale wanaongea hapo hivi kivyo kina Brian anasema ni last mnaita love. 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
1: Brian Mazinde kina Brian wanasema is it a must ati juu na kupenda I buy you a gift every now and then ama toke urgently hiki tu ubo sana.
2: Yeah. 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You're supposed to take care of the people that you love, ama? I'm just saying.
1: Acha nikwambie. One thing I don't like about love, kupimana. 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With the boys wapi na uko na dem? 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
2: Aya.
1: Ama mko na utasema the boys lakini there are some women in that group.
2: Nasema
1: mbona unanipima?
2: The boys na Jerry unaita the boys. Unaita Jerry the boys.
1: Jerry
2: the unaita donate the boys.
1: Hey. Yes, what don't you like about love?
3: What I don't like about
1: as
3: love.
1: Someone who is a fiancé.
3: Someone who has
1: is a fiancé.
3: Who has experience.
1: Yeah.
3: Yes. Honestly. The codependence.
2: Oh yeah, true.
3: Acha tu niseme unapataga mtu pale mko wawili kwa relationship, both of you are working or you both in a business and stuff. But kuna mtoto mmoja, your money, my money is our money.
2: Hiyo ni over dependence.
1: Can I say
2: codependence? Unajua mnaweza correlate.
1: Can I say something? Guilty as charged. Mkiniona hivi nikiwa na mtu hata shilingi sitoe.
3: Wah.
1: Sitoi unless ni birthday yako. Moving on. Tana Part 2 umetupangia nini?
2: Umesikia ni kutoka kwa Nyeri. Sema Tana Part 2.
1: HR, they are harassing me.
2: What? You did that to yourself.
3: Because I'm thinking a lot of hip-hop R&B. It has been a while since we last played hip-hop R&B on Tana Part 2 on Wednesday.
2: Oh, nice.
3: Yeah. Alafu watu sherehe.
2: Oh nice.
3: This is that weekend.
2: Hapo sawa kabisa.
3: It is Goma na Marafiki weekend.
2: Yes.
3: We'll be at the Tuscany waterfront off and bypass.
2: Yeah.
3: Tickets are live now at codeblackintl.com.
2: Oh nice.
3: Yeah, catch me live nitakuwa pale Code Black International. Yes, as well as a horde of other DJs. So please do come through. We start the party as early as 2 p.m. Up until Sunday morning. Sunday evening.
1: Pole boss. Pole sana. Lakini natushikilia leo. Tana Part 2.
3: Tana Part 2, I got you.
1: Aya, from 4 p.m. to 8 p.m. we have Harry Nyanduko and DJ Gaza for Ride and Vibe. 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
1: Wako pale wana control on Rockers Nation. Kesho asubuhi. Unajua tunaingia siku gani? It's almost Friday.
2: Tomorrow is almost Friday. Yes.
1: Na tunawapeleka throwback.
2: And if you're confident enough, your weekend can start tomorrow. 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
1: Yes.
2: Alafu pia niko na message moja ya employers before tuende.
1: Aha.
2: Message to the employers. 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Sometimes the solution is not more trainings. Just pay your employees well.
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0: Candy right here with me, bringing us to 4:05 in the PM on this beautiful Wednesday evening. Una film nagani? How you doing? How you feeling? Karibu sana to the Ride and Vibe on Nation FM. Karibu sana. If you're just joining us, karibu sana. Tulimaliza mambo ya mpira. Now we can focus on other important
1: nani
0: things. 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We thank God.
1: Parade ya Champions League bado tunafanya.
0: And people that are still hell bent on talking about last season's. By the way, inaitwa last season's football. Ni wale ex wamekataa ku move on.
1: Hatujafika World Cup bado.
0: CC yes,
1: to talk about it.
0: Na hali haraka. Anyway, I hope you're feeling amazing, because me personally I'm feeling amazing on this beautiful Wednesday.
1: Ulala.
0: Woman crush Wednesday. It's a beautiful Wednesday to you. Who are you crushing on today? Tunataka kujua who's your crush today, who you're crushing on, who you've been crushing on. Hata kama ni celebrity, hata kama hakujui, hata kama mnajuana ama hujuani. Just talk to us. Bora isikuwe politician. You are tuning into the best show in Africa right
1: yeah,
0: now,
1: baby.
0: The Ride and Vibe on Nation FM. Your voice,
1: your vibe.
0: My name is Nyanduko Nyabuto, the Duchess of Busongo.
1: Harry Araka.
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3: 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There's a king.
0: Nini ni anko? Mwisao kusema jina.
1: By the way, Chari Sama, you look very nice in pink.
0: Ah, you stop.
1: Ooh, lady in pink. Hey, jameni.
0: Nipo mambo ya livyo, by the way. We're just getting started. You also look good in that Nation
1: oh,
0: FM match. I did, no? But then unajua umematch na hiyo microphone proper.
1: Ocha, it's logo like, iko hapa. Logo,
0: yeah,
1: ah, very nice.
0: It's literally the same thing.
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0: Ai, bosi wako anakusikiza. Mumuongezee merchandise. Anauza station. Anauza station vizuri sana. Yes, bit.
2: Yeah, yeah.
0: How are you doing?
2: Honestly, I'm still gassed from the past 2 hours at Anapatu.
1: Yeah.
2: First hour, tulipiga some very nice R&B, hip-hop, nini.
0: Uh-huh.
2: Second hour, tumepiga some Afrobeats, both new and old.
0: Mm.
2: And if you want the vibes,
0: mm-hmm,
2: if you want the vibes,
0: mm,
2: this Saturday tutakuwa pale ndani ya Tuscany.
0: Uh-huh.
2: Tuscany Waterfront.
0: Uh-huh.
2: Hapo Northern Bypass.
0: Okay.
2: Tutakuwa tunapiga one heavy party with the beautiful people live.
0: Mm.
2: And Code Black International.
0: Uh-huh.
2: DJ tuko wengi sana kwa hiyo lineup.
0: Umesema Saturday. 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
2: Ndio sasa.
0: Hey.
2: Kwanza tunaanza mapema. Tunaanza as early as 2 p.m. up until Sunday morning.
0: Uh-huh.
2: Yeah, so ukitaka tickets,
0: mm,
2: we check tu ile link yenye nimeweka on my bio.
0: Uh-huh.
2: Utanipata hapo.
0: All right.
1: That's what's up.
0: Okay. Wamesema, by the way, thank you so much for entertaining them for these 2 hours.
1: Mm-hmm.
0: Wamesema umepiga bonge la show Gaza.
2: Asante. Hey.
0: Tumepangaje in terms of music today?
3: Leo tunataka tupige akina motori kidogo.
1: Kithan.
0: Uh-huh.
3: School R&B ya Kenya.
1: Yes.
3: Natatu ichambue leo.
0: Yeah. I hope umesikia.
1: Very nice.
0: So get your dancing shoes ready.
1: Sindio.
0: Get whatever drink you need to get.
1: Get it right now.
0: Get whatever it is you need to get. By the way, umesema your story Ebola Kenya.
1: Uh-huh.
0: Umesema bado.
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1: Karibu sana, karibu sana to a WCW.
0: You're welcome, welcome all. Welcome one. Welcome all, because it's going to be a WCW party. 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
1: Mm-hmm.
0: So ukipiga simu yako unatuombea who your woman crush is and who you're dedicating the show to.
1: Yes, what's
0: nambari
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0: Alafu nitarudi kushika simu zenu.
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0: Simgoje dadie napewa vitu mzuri na rafiki. 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Things like those, you can only get them here on the Ride and Vibe on Nation FM. 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My name is Nyendo Kwenyebutu, the Duchess of Osongo.
1: Harry Araka.
2: Gaza King.
0: Yes, yes, yes. Any beautiful, beautiful music from Gaza King to ensure if you are not in love, then you find a reason to fall in love. Stay guided. Hey, Harry.
1: Yes.
0: Now you want to come away in the pursuit of love, you have reasons to be angry.
1: Very.
0: What are you angry about?
1: I could pick out of 11,000, but watch aniseme kitu moja. I hate.
0: Yes.
1: How these politicians insult our intelligence. Leo, CS Duale alikuwa mbele ya, you know, chambers, being questioned about this Ebola thing. Okay? And people looked very serious hapo. All this and that. But I know at the end of the day, ikitu itapita tu.
0: Itapita tu. That's Americans wamesema it will.
1: It will. And you know, this is not just the first thing that they're doing. Have you ever seen a person nominated for CS? Akienda kuwa vetted akakataliwa. Hakuna?
0: By the way.
1: It is just a formality.
0: Wow.
1: A person can have corruption cases. Mm-hmm. They could have even killed someone. Watauliza tu, what is your net worth? It is 3 billion.
0: Niko na nyumba saba.
1: I'm like, how did you get your 3 billion? They don't even investigate that. It is just a formality. Kutuambia ati, oh, you see the systems are working. But in the real sense of it, wana insult our intelligence. Kama ikitu nafanjika leo na CS Duale hapa.
0: Yes.
1: Najua tu ni kiki. Kiki, at the end of the day, nothing will happen. They will just go to write reports and see how democracy works. It does not work.
0: My president alisema ikitu itafanjika, it's for your own good.
1: It is for your own good.
0: He knows.
1: Already 23 centers and facilities have been set up. So sijui hata muna discuss nini.
0: Why are you fighting it?
1: Why are you fighting it?
0: We stop.
1: We just stop. Wakuje watuambiange, by the way.
0: We've done this.
1: This is what we're doing.
0: Hata usituambia ufanye
1: tu. Oh, tushafanya. And there's nothing you'll do about it.
0: Yeah.
1: Rather than trying to... It's like telling a child they have a decision of what they will eat in the evening.
0: And they don't.
1: And they do not.
0: Because mzazi not determined.
1: There is no democracy there.
0: Alright.
1: So these people should stop lying to us. Stop insulting our intelligence. Wafanya tu vitu wanataka. Wakimaliza waende mali wanaenda tafadhali.
0: You've heard it from Harry. Wewe pia kama una sababu ya kukasirika usiogope kutuombea, unatupigia simu, you tell us why you angry, what you mad about today, right? So tunataka kurudi kwa muziki polepole so that we marinate and dilute the anger that is going on in Harry's system.
1: Na watu washa underwear.
0: Ay, my lord. Uy, that was so
1: watu washa underwear.
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4: Naomi Osaka is through to the round of 16 for the first time at Roland Garros. She did beat Ivanovic in straight sets. And I'm very happy that she's won this kilo. You know why I'm happy?
5: Because of the difficult time she's been having.
4: 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Every day she walks in, she has something new. So I was like, I want that to match with the performances. I hope she can go on and do well. Djokovic lost to that child yesterday, Fonseca, in 5 sets. And there's been all sorts of stories about it. Oh, you know, is this the clearest sign that Father Time is closing in?
5: Well, let him play.
4: Because he lost. The thought that came to mind when I saw that was, guys, he's 39. Of course Father Time is here. But can I tell you something? I understand why they are saying it. Because normally, you don't want to remember a champion with this kind of years. You want to remember a champion like he exited at the top.
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0: That one we just had to pull it over kwa sababu naanzaje laumu jamani. Anaitwa Julius. So that's what we call Kelo Max. Beautiful, beautiful drum right there. One of the most timeless songs that I know. Yani ngoma hata ikichezwa leo, ichezwe next week, 1 year later, yes, still sounds amazing.
1: Yes.
0: That one in Chaya Sakumi. Oh, hello, my goodness.
1: It just touches upon the heart.
0: What? Unasikia to run the ready, mama zuni run the whatever. Unasikia to amazing, amazing. Please start again.
1: Yeah, baby.
0: Start over.
1: Anza tena.
0: Uko kwenye Ride and Vibe on Nation FM. 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Jina langu nyendo kwenye buto, the Duchess of Busungo.
1: Harry Araka.
2: There's a king.
0: Yes, yes. 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
1: Yes, yes.
0: Wanasemaje kwenye mitandao hapa?
1: Story ni mingi by the way mtandaoni. You'll just pick one or two stories.
0: Mambo ni mengi.
1: Mambo ni mengi. First things first, wamesema they are killing us slowly. Kalro. Kalro ndo alikuwa Kari, sindio? Yeah, they used to be Kari, now they're Kalro, okay? So Kalro amesema, hizo serials...
0: Your name change, it will cost how much? As a country? Okay.
1: Remember there was a time who someone alisema me hack into the account, akaeka picha tatanishi pali. Walichenzi.
0: Picha tata.
1: Tatanishi.
0: Okay.
1: Anyways, news is apparently a majority of the serials ambazo ziko kwenye soko, ziko na high concentrations of what? Aflatoxins.
0: Yeah, I mean.
1: These things I thought we have left behind us. Substandard oil, substandard fertilizer. Poisonous food. Unataka kutua on what, how many fronts tafadhali?
0: Wow.
1: Age many. So I don't know because will you be walking around with a reagents ku test kama mahindi iko na aflatoxins kabla ununue?
0: Unapima mahindi? Wacha sasa nikupe story.
1: Niambie.
0: Bonge la story.
1: Tell now, me. Yeah.
0: A 22-year-old man has been rescued by police after allegedly being held in chains for 5 months.
1: Wow.
0: Miezi ngapi?
1: 5. Tano.
0: At a home of a traditional healer in Kwale County. Nasemekana mganga alikuwa amefunga huyu jamaa miezi mitano. Nasema according to police, the victim was found padlocked to a very heavy metal chain fixed to the floor inside a locked room.
1: Hey bro.
0: Officers cut the chains and rescued him before rushing him to a hospital for medical attention. Reports zinasema ya kwamba the man's family walikuwa wametafuta treatment kutoka kwa huyo mganga after he reportedly developed mental health challenges.
1: Oh damn, man.
0: Authorities wako na investigations and inaendelea. The victim is currently receiving treatment at as police are continuing with the inquiries as to the alleged unlawful confinement.
1: What? That is so sad.
0: Familia yake ilienda kutafuta matibabu.
1: Matibabu,
0: Mganga kamfunga kwa minyororo 5 months.
1: He's ngori.
0: Familia zingine tu.
1: If you're looking for someone to pin you down,
0: Harry. Harry, please. It's just midweek. Jesus.
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0: Yeah. That's a very nostalgic beat. 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A beat that takes you all the way back to your childhood. Because what do you mean? Naebaki is the song that has been sampled.
1: Oh, yeah.
0: Suka seko tingyamaya. I wish I could sing, but I can't. Anyway, tuko hapa kwenye Ride and Vibe on Nation FM. Your voice, your vibe. Jina langu nyendo kwenye buto, the Duchess of Basongo.
1: Harry Araka.
0: Nagaza King. Nilijua atasahau kusema jina yake. Akicheza mziki mzuri, don't expect him to say his name well.
1: Yeah.
0: Anyway, ni wakati ya kupiga shoutouts to join nani yuko na sisi, and he's going to be with us all the way mpaka 8:30 p.m.
1: Shouting a couple of people on pale on X, Azina the Reggae Girl, how are you doing? Karibu sana to the show. Marcos Kinyozi kama kawaida, karibu sana Kiganjo. Tuna walola kufangoli yako na kulola makali man. How are you doing, Bridget? It's been a while. Alafu pia on Harry Araka on TikTok live. Naona Nati, how are you doing, Nati? I also see Maresha Mohonja anasema hello.
0: Uh-huh.
1: And I also see M. Anajita M.
0: Anajita M. Are you my sister?
1: M.
0: I'm also live on TikTok. Eh?
1: Yeah,
0: naona
1: yeah.
0: Watu wangu wanaitwa African Child Debaters Club in the building.
1: Big
0: Thank you so much for being a part of the show. Jemmy, see you as well. V, hi. He's in house na kuona. And a number of you, mko wengi. Angima, hello, how are you? Derry Tech, namna gani? 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Josephine, namna gani? Emily Yorang, I see you. Na wengine wengi sana. Thank you so much for being a part of the show. Tunene na nyinyi pole pole mpaka 8 in the p.m.
1: Baby.
0: Gaza King Fan Club, unasemaje? 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
0: Gaza amesema hawatambui, hawajui, hajawahi waona.
1: Yeah.
0: Nyinyi wa watu wa fan club, in fact nyinyi ni imposters. Sio maneno yangu hayo, ni maneno ya Gaza. Nakuja kuwapatia question of the day. Leo tunapiga story moja interesting.
1: Yeah, very
0: because
1: interesting,
0: it's on Wednesday, we want to keep it simple, we want to keep it relaxed. We're going to be coming to give you that and more in a bit. But for now, stay to nini? Tulipe kama kuna bill moja.
1: Moja, mbili,
0: alafu,
1: tatu.
0: Turudi kwa mziki.
1: That's what's up. Ni hivyo sasa.
2: Need a midday reset?
3: Funny enough,
2: yeah.
3: When you're from a wealthy family in Nigeria,
2: yes.
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2: Mm-hmm.
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2: Yeah.
3: Like everyone has to suffer. Kwa nini? Why? You don't Kenyans, have to suffer.
2: Not even Kenyans. Africans have this notion of, hey, you know, Jamia came from struggle, you know, that grace to grass story. Grass
3: we are glorifying poverty and suffering.
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1: So what I've come to realize, a lot of kids have a father hunger, what I usually call either unfathered. 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
0: From addiction to wealth creation, relationships to leadership.
2: The root of the whole problem begins for us as a society. 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
1: South Africa they call it Borevorse.
0: Unaitaje?
1: Borevorse.
0: Sasa. Nilikuwa nimeomba tukirudi.
1: Yes.
0: Kuja kuambia what you're talking about today.
1: Mm-hmm.
0: I was going to give you the question of the day. Alafu know how we're doing it today. Tunaanza na nyinyi.
1: Yes.
0: Alright?
1: Uh-huh.
0: Tukingoja msikilizaji nyumbani apige simu kwa hiyo number 0719038963.
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0: Tunaanza na nyinyi.
1: Okay.
0: Question of the day is, that sounded like a teacher.
1: Profession is calling, by the way.
0: Teacher on duty pale.
1: Madam.
0: Andika hivi. 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Alright? Anyway, the question of the day is, mimi ni Mkenya. Of course, ama I am a Kenyan.
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1: Yeah, wewe.
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2: What do you think happened for the Arsenal?
1: 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If we just held on a bit better, managed the game a bit better, Mosquera keeps his head in the game, I think we make it to the end.
3: I would have wanted to see Mikel given a run out. Enrique is one of the coach I respect the most. He does his homework. People don't give him enough credit.
4: Arsenal brought on physicality, but PSG brought on technicality. They were very, very good on the ball, but they just couldn't get into the Arsenal box. But there was just a feeling of how long can Arsenal hold on in this game?
5: Arteta drew everything at that game. He was like, listen, I have tried his refused past subs. It's the same reason why Kai Havertz couldn't finish the game. The game was energy sapping. It was such a tough game. It was such a hard game. I think Gabi was a

0: 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And then what they for me. 93.9 Meru.
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3: 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Bobby wanna send my wedding boss. Georgia. I do have visitors at Loki. Georgia.
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0: Hey, whoever says Kenyans are not romantic, whoever says Kenyans cannot show you love, because my goodness, this is purely Kenyan love songs, and my God, I feel like I could be in love right now. I feel like texting someone's son and asking him, nikupike nini leo, my love. I feel like texting someone's child, baby, what do you want?
1: You know I'm someone's
0: child. You name it, you're not the child I'm talking about.
1: Sasa.
0: I was such a beautiful role and you ruined it. Anyway, tune in to the Ride and Vibe on Nation FM. Your voice, your vibe. My name is Nyendo Kwenyebuto, the Duchess of Basongo.
1: Harry Araka.
2: Gaza King.
0: Yes, yes. And we are on this beautiful Wednesday, this Woman Crush Wednesday, asking you who you're dedicating the show to. Mercedes, I see you. Thank you so much for joining my live stream. But tunapiga his story and we're asking you, eh? Tunakuuliza. Mimi ni Mkenya, of course. And kuna comments nyingi nyingi hapa WhatsApp, eh?
1: Unajua nini? Mimi ni Mkenya.
0: Yes.
1: Of course, stima zikipotea kwangu. I have to go outside.
0: Nione kama tunateseka pamoja.
1: Kama tunateseka wote.
0: Hey, siwezi kuwa nateseka peke. What do you mean? I'm the only one who doesn't have power.
1: I am not that poor.
0: Mimi ni Mkenya.
1: Yes.
0: Of course, nikifunga gari na alarm, lazima nikaribie. 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
0: Nione. 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
1: Comment section is undefeated, by the way.
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1: 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Very very correct. Nataka pia utuambie what you feel makes you Kenyan. We're still having this conversation because tuzipoteza uzalendo wetu.
2: Yeah,
1: we see the things that make us Kenyan, because in the middle of everything that is going on, we want to remain as authentically Kenyan as possible. So andika kwenye comment section zetu, na pia unaweza kutupigia simu utuambie mimi ni Mkenya of course, but kwa sasa turudi kwa muziki.

0: Yeah. I think the most authentic music that you can sing back to or fall in love with has to be Kenyan songs. Mr. Toxic Mutore mwenyewe was hapo in a minute telling you that I want to tell you that I'm taken, but I'm very available
1: for you. Very available, yeah.
0: Ati bestie, please nirudishie form.
1: Yeah.
0: You know, ati, I know I just called you today, but I've been thinking about you every single day.
1: Yes.
0: That's a typical Kenyan man.
1: That's a loving man.
0: That is a typical Kenyan man.
1: Mapenzi for ya.
0: Typical Kenyan behavior.
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0: Wasichana is where I draw the line.
1: This shot is over here.
0: My goodness.
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1: Unajuliza,
0: wacha apumue, imetosha.
1: Yeah, baby.
0: Still tuned in to the Ride and Vibe on Nation FM. Your voice, your vibe. My name is Gendu Kunyabuto, the Duchess of Busongo.
1: Harry Araka.
2: That's a king.
0: Yes, yes, and it's on a Woman Crush Wednesday, and we're ensuring that you're feeling nice on this beautiful, beautiful day. Na kwa saidi unatoka kwa mevile barabara zinaka. 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
1: Mm-hmm.
0: Usiogope, nambari ya simu 0719-038963. If you want to send a text on our WhatsApp line, it's 0758400053.
1: Mm-hmm.
0: Kuna simaje kwenye, tunataka kuangalia vile kunavyosema kwenye barabara, right?
1: Yeah.
0: Okay.
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1: And in case you see something, say something until the next hour. 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

0: My goodness, the beauty of Kenyan music. And she's the one that I change for, but attacking anybody like a Kenyan man.
1: We can be romantic in Ani.
0: What do you mean? Mm. How did you even think of that line?
1: Don't ever say that Kenyan men cannot be romantic, by the way.
0: I will change for you, but I know you don't want me to change. Toxic as hell.
1: Nipenda jinsi nilivo.
0: You know, mko, sasa tutafanyaje. You are the ones we have. Bringing us to 6:06 in the PM of Africa Mashariki. Still tuned into the Ride and Vibe on Nation FM. 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My name is Nyenduko Nyabuto, the Duchess of Basongo.
1: Harry Araka, the Pasapasa Papasa General. Remember kunita hivyo leo, by the way. 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
0: Ata lilmo ame comment, ame sema pana, pana, pana. 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
1: Sio no menita, ona. I think I'll stick with that now.
0: Pasapasa Papasa.
1: Yeah, Pasapasa Papasa General.
0: Okay, hey. Sorry. Na wewe unaitwa Gaza King, aka Relay Sounds.
2: Gaza King.
0: Relay Sounds.
1: Mr. Shall We.
2: Mr. Shall We.
0: Sio Relay Sounds. Unapapasa nani?
1: Wewe wacha watu wapapasike nani?
0: Kitutafuta on the social media. You can call us on 0719-038963. 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All right?
1: Yes.
0: Tumefika ile ama flani, but before ni wambie leo kwenye tatuwa tafash tuko na nini, najua tunataka kupiga shoutouts to Joe who's with us and who's going to be with us all the way up to the end.
1: Oh, nikona Nati hapa and Harry Araka on TikTok. I also see Kamwaro Mutori anasema, hey, salimia Nyanduko, mtoto wa kwetu huko, anasema yeni walanet.
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0: Ebi irisina. Anyway. Anaitwa Don Africa Production.
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0: Gladys, hello. 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
1: Apoko.
0: Yo.
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1: Maybe inaweza kuwa love song. 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
0: Smart Care Farms anasema Moisa. Sasa Isato niza nini sahi jioni on a Tuesday. Leo ni siku gani?
1: Leo ni Wednesday. 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
0: It's okay. 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Yeah. 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
0: DJ ana fan club.
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0: Analeta machanganyiko. 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We're going to be doing that for you. Tunarudi kwa mziki kidogo, and then we come back and I'll be telling you what we have on Tatuwa Tafash today, all right? Okay, DJ, take it away.
1: Leta machanganyiko.

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1: Kenyan love songs have to be studied at this rate. I've never taken time to listen to Kenyan love songs, but where?
2: There should be a course in university.
1: Wow.
2: Yeah, there should be a course.
1: Kenyan writers can write.
2: They can.
1: The poetry. My goodness.
2: It
1: was so common. Home in Kenya is not romantic unless he's broke. That is a different conversation.
2: Wow.
1: Right?
2: Wow, Shari.
1: Oh, sorry. Basi sawa. Basi nimeacha. Kwani nimekuwa materialistic.
2: You are very, very.
1: Yep. Oh, yes,
2: very.
1: I am. Unajua? Hey, wacha nikwambie. Mm. If you find a Shari and she likes you and she's not materialistic,
2: yes,
1: you will not prosper.
2: Ah, jameni.
1: Every man deserves a materialistic woman in their
2: wow.
1: life. Yes.
2: Ndio ujipush.
1: Yes.
2: Ndio.
1: Oh, my God.
2: I see.
1: You deserve a material. Like, kama uko na msichana ama conform tu.
2: Yeah.
1: Muko hapo munakula githeri na yeye ambao munalala kwa floor. Yeye anakwambia tu, babe, siku moja.
2: Unajua hapo ndio mapenzi na noga.
1: Shenzi
2: pesa ikikuja hapo mapenzi hakuna, by the way.
1: Shenzi sana.
2: Hautakuwa unaambiwa poems kwa sababu they'll throw money at you. They'll stop being romantic.
1: Ah, please.
2: Yeah.
1: Mimi nakwambia hapa kila siku. Find yourself a materialistic woman. Mimi, by the way,
2: yes.
1: Nawaambianga from the get-go.
2: Uh-huh.
1: Mimi napenda pesa. I love money.
2: You love money.
1: I love the fine things in life.
2: In life, eh?
1: Yes. Some of them I can provide for myself, by the way, comfortably.
2: Mm-hmm.
1: All right?
2: However.
1: So if you're coming in, just ongeza.
2: That's what she said.
1: Unakuja nini hapa. Hey.
2: If you're doing what?
1: Ati baby posiku. Omote. Omote utaachwa. Utaachwa mbaya sana. So 12 dakika 17 masaa ya Afrika Mashariki, and we are officially in the third hour of the show.
2: Yes, yes.
1: And what happens in the third hour of the show?
2: Tunatatua tafa.
1: Yes, yes. This is where we try to find a solution to some of the problems ambazo unapitia. Tulisema we might not have all the answers, lakini tunajaribu kusaidia, eh? Tukiweka akili zetu pamoja sisi na wewe, I'm sure we'll come up with something that is very useful.
2: Yes, sir.
1: All right. Tafa leo imefika.
2: Inasema aje.
1: Nataka kuicheza tusikie vile inasema, all right?
2: All righty.
1: Okay.
3: 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So nilimshow about TV na blender kuwa zinauzwa and he said sawa. I don't want to lose them cause huwa zinanisaidia. He has been acting weirdly and being rude even to my daughter. Kama akimwambia teacher, alisema hadi huwa angoji mtoto amalize kuongea. He says, wachana na huyu mwalimu wenyu mjinga. 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TV ni 32 inches vision ni Android TV. 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Please, I will be
2: fine. Oh my
3: Thank
2: God.
3: You.
1: Mungu baba.
2: Well, that's a doozy. That's a tough one.
1: What did I just listen to?
2: But then when you say you look at the people you choose to spend the rest of your life with, I don't even know what to say here.
1: Shida ni nyingi sana kwa ita.
2: So many problems here.
1: Number one.
2: Mm-hmm.
1: Akona TV na blender ziko
2: TV na blender ziko kwa Shiloh.
1: Number two.
2: Mm-hmm.
1: She lives with a man.
2: Yes.
1: That did not father her first child.
2: Yes.
1: they have another child together.
2: Together.
1: But the one that is of school going age, ni ambaye alikuja naye, all right?
2: Why? You know, even what she says, even Toye ameanza ku catch on. Anasema, hey, rada niaje mzaya ko like this. Mzee anasema hata hiyo shule wakwende huko.
1: Yaani mtoto anajaribu kuongelesha the father, well the husband to the mother, and he does not listen. He does not care what she has to say.
2: He does not care.
1: And she says the mother says that huyu mtu akona pesa.
2: Akona do his money.
1: Anasema ukisikia anasema akona pesa, anasema akona pesa.
2: It's proper money.
1: He has money to buy himself shoes, clothes and everything he needs, but he does not have money
2: to pay
1: the child. And she says she feels really lost. Na hapo mwisho umesikia akisema kama kuna mtu anataka kuzinunua anunue
2: tu. Anunue.
1: So that she's able to take care of huyo mtoto. Amesema yuko Githurai.
2: Yeah.
1: Wow.
2: Haya, number ni 0719038963. Today, hii ya leo, jamini, I don't even know how to process this one.
1: Tutakuacha ukuje upige simu ujaribu kumsaidia. However, you want to help her. That is on you, all right? So, number is 0719038963. You can also text us on WhatsApp on 0758400053 so that you tell us how you would like to help her. For now,
2: what?
1: Back into the music.
2: Where?
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1: When you think about gig because of the digital economy, it's what we are calling platform work. So it's work that you can do flexibly. You can have different apps that you're working with. But in the long run, it's short term and you're paid per task or per project.
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0: Beautiful, beautiful stuff that you can only get here on the Right and Vibe on Nation FM. Your voice, your vibe. My name is Nyandu Kwenyebutu, the Duchess of Basungo.
1: Harry Araka.
2: Gaza King.
0: We are officially in the third hour of the Right and Vibe. Na hii ndo time ambayo sisi watu tunatatua tafash. So you try to find a solution to some of the problems ambazo unapitia. Tafash leo nzito kidogo.
1: Very heavy, by the way.
0: Tafash leo nzito kidogo. I'm going to be playing it one more time for you to hear it. Alafu one. If there's a way you can help her, please do so. Na kama pia wewe unatafashia kwa pale nyumbani usiogope. You can send us a voice note on 0758400053 ama unatupigia simu on 0719038963. All right? Tafashia leo ilikuwa inasema hivi.
3: 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So nilimshow about TV na blender kuwa zinauzwa and he said sawa. I don't want to lose them because huwa zinanisaidia. He has been acting weirdly and being rude even to my daughter. Kama akimwambia teacher, alisema hadi huwa angoji mtoto amalize kuongea. He says, wachana na huyu mwalimu wenyu mjinga. It really hurts me juu huyu mtoi ananiuliza mbona baba hataki kusikia vile namwambia. 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

0: 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Niko Githurai 45. TV ni 32 inches vision, ni Android TV. Na Blender ni Premiere 2-in-1. Kwa size imefikia 7200. Please, I will be following. Thank you.
1: What?
2: Yes.
1: You know, Tafa Shaleo, that is the problem we have today. We're trying to find a solution to hate Tafa Shaleo. Leo ngumu kidogo.
2: She says that initially when she was working, the husband had no problem. Now that she stopped working, ndio
1: husband
2: na mtoi. Na kuna mtoi mwingine na yeye.
1: Yes, yes. Anasema the man is providing for the child that he signed. Very well. The problem comes kwa huyu mtoto ambaye alimuona yeye. Unajua anaanza kusema hivi. When you marry someone that has a child.
2: Yes.
1: If you know kabisa in your heart of hearts you're not willing to adopt or raise this child as your own.
2: Yes.
1: Wachana na mama yake.
2: Wachana tu.
1: Please just leave the mother alone.
2: You know we normally have fun and joke that ukipenda ndovu unapenda na.
1: Yeah. But unajua he's damaging this child for good.
2: Yes.
1: Because mtoto anajua huyu baba yangu anipendi. You know
2: he doesn't even let the child
1: speak.
2: So this is what I will tell her, okay? You just hold on. We'll try. Kama unaweza, if you're a facilitator, you can be able to help her out. Msaidie. But in the meanwhile, mama, what you can do is start looking for a job, okay?
1: Harry, akona yeah. Mtoto mdogo.
2: Yes.
1: Akona mtoto mdogo.
2: What is she gonna do?
3: Permanent solution.
2: Yeah.
3: Tu yuko na kazi hapo hivyo nje.
1: Msaidie.
2: Msaidie.
3: Simu hapa.
1: By the way, kama kuna kazi.
3: Yeah. You're the permanent solution for now.
2: Because this is tough. By and mind you, they already have a kid together.
1: So amesema umote hapa something. Yes. Something very... anasema, kama utachukua huyo mtoto kama wako, wachana na mama yake.
2: Yes.
1: Just leave her alone. Because what?
2: Where would you take someone knowing well...
1: You don't have the
2: you
1: capacity.
2: You don't have the capacity.
1: You don't have the capacity to take care of this child.
2: Of this child.
1: What?
2: So mama, what I will tell you here is... Just try to have your own.
1: Mm-hmm.
2: Kwa sababu clearly, this guy is showing you his true colors.
1: Kuna huyo ametext, anasema, hello Nyanduko and Harry, nimesikia hiyo tafash and I wanna pay for those items za huyo mdingi.
2: Oh.
1: Anasema, kindly forward her number so we can talk about it. Anasema, I'm Cyprian from Gashie Egeshagi.
2: Ah, we humanity is restored with people like this. Mama mwenye ulituma voice note producer, you think you link both of them? Asaidiki hapa. So that we can move forward as a country of good people. And by the way, when this stuff is sorted, mimi naona tu uanze ku find other solutions, options. Kwa sababu if that person has showed you this right now.
1: If we're being very honest.
2: What is to stop him from doing it again and again?
1: If we're being very honest with you, mama, I don't think the man will ever be the father to that child. You have a child with him. If he's providing for his child, well and good.
2: Yes.
1: But I think you need to find a long-term
2: solution
1: for your child. Wow, this is a heavy one. Very heavy. Ukona maoni? Nikama ukona maoni? Auna maoni?
2: Hi. Tafash, pandi tafash.
1: Nation FM, hello. Hello.
2: Achakuwa well rider, eh?
1: Piga simu, unapiga tuna
2: unge na sisi.
1: So that
2: correct.
1: We know, eh? What you have to say. This is a rather heavy one.
2: It's a heavy one.
1: Mojumali alikuwa ametype something up a very long. I'm waiting for him to type it again. And then I will read it to you, William Nasema. I can see your comments, especially on my TikTok live. Thank you so much.
2: If you have any other solution to this, apart from the brilliant gentleman who has decided to, you know, take it on the brunt, tuambie. Kwa sababu she still needs solution. After even purchasing back those things, bado solution inatajikana in that family.
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4: Hello.
1: Yes.
4: How are you guys?
2: We're good. How are you?
4: I'm fine. I can't even say my name cool. My man usema aizi raise mtoto si wake. And it's sad.
2: It's very sad.
4: Sina mtoto mwingine but my kiasi ambaye.
2: It's okay, mama. It's okay.
4: Nadia.
2: It's okay.
1: Pole, mama.
2: We shall connect you.

0: with someone, amesema atakusaidia. 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
1: Okay.
0: Amesema they'll take up the burden.
2: There's someone who said they're gonna reach out, tutampatia namba yako if that's okay.
0: And then you guys can get
2: and then mtaongea and then utatuambia kama utasaidika, eh?
0: Sasa mama. That is such a sad state of affairs.
2: Oh my God.
0: Msifanyie watoto wenyewe hivyo, by the way, gentlemen out there.
2: Nation FM, hello. Yes, yes.
0: Nambari Peter.
3: Niko salama, na nyinyi hapo?
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2: Yes, yes.
3: Huyu ambaye alimuoa naye.
0: Yeah.
3: Huyu jamaa ni mjinga.
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3: Wezi kwenda mwanamke hapo na mtoto, na nguo najua. 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
0: Yes.
3: Hiyo ni makosa.
0: That is a failure as a man.
3: Yes. Sasa, alamu kuna swali ngini nataka kujua.
0: Yes.
3: Huyu mwanamke wako pamoja ama they are separate?
2: I think they are together. Anasema wako pamoja mpaka wako na mtoto mdogo, lakini mtoto ambaye alimuoa akiwa naye hamsaidii kabisa ku like kulipa school fees or anything.
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2: ama hamtaki.
0: Yeah.
3: Mm. 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
3: Pia alipia
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3: ya mtoto.
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4: Kama producer anaweza pull hiyo namba.
0: Mhm.
4: Instant help si mbaya, we can do something.
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4: Yes. Kenya wako because tukirely kwa huyo mwanaume.
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0: Captain wewe. Mabombo you.
2: Hai.
0: Fire bone.
2: Amesema captain, hiyo namba ichukuliwe, iwe kwa mahali itapatikana,
0: yes. Uweze
2: kuwaekea watu kwa hiyo group ya Ride and Vibe.
0: Yeah.
2: The captain amesema instant help is not bad.
0: Yes, yes.
2: We'll try find a solution the long term, but in the meantime, time. She needs something, eh?
0: Yes.
2: Hai, so tunataka to lipe bills mbili tatu alafu kuje utuambie vile barabara zinaka, right?
0: Sawa.
2: All right.
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0: 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Thank you, God bless you. Yeah. Still tune in to Ride and Vibe on Nation FM. 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
0: Wapi nyahari ameshtuka, hajazoea hizi vitu.
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0: Ni wewe anakuambia fans muhimu.
1: Fans muhimu. Rara hiyo, man.
0: Fans are very important. Still tune in to the Ride and Vibe on Nation FM. My name is Nyunduko Nyabuto, the Duchess of Busungo.
1: Harry Araka, the Pasa General.
0: Imebidi tuzoe.
1: Leo itabidi mmezoea leo. Okay.
0: Leo peke yake ama kila siku?
1: Oh, kila siku. 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
0: Continue.
1: Hey.
0: Ama niwakumbushe ile ingine.
1: Ni wewe.
0: Yes. Tunaendelea kutatua tafash, but before we continue with that, today's tafash is a little bit heavy.
1: It's quite heavy.
0: Harriet Tombi, how the barabara is looking like, and then we'll proceed, all right? Okay.
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1: This is the situation kwenye barabara, watu wa Langata Road. Langata Road is red. Langata Road utakaa kwa barabara kidogo because I see a snarl up kutoka hapo intersection ya Mombasa Road. T-Mall is a bit of a snarl up. Weston kumeshikana kama nobody's business. I also see all the way mpaka Uhuru Gardens. So after Uhuru Gardens, I think hapo ndio kidogo kuna reprieve. I'm looking at which other road. Ngong Road imeshikana kwanzia, ukianzia Haile Selassie kumeshikana hadi Adams. Kumeshikana, there's a bit of reprieve pale Kenya Science, but ukifika Junction Mall, it's backed up, a bad one, by the way. It's not a good one. You'll spend an extra 5, 10, 15 minutes pale. Also looking at Wayaki Way is looking a bit better than the rest of them. Lakini ukifika pale Westlands, is a bit of a snarl up. Ukifika Uziru pale mahali Naivasha Road nakutana na hiyo barabara, a bit of a problem. ABC PA is meshikana kidogo, but there's a bit of reprieve ukipita Kabete Poli, okay? Also, I'm looking at Thika Road. Thika Road is quite bad, eh? Ish. There's a bit of reprieve ukipita pale. Wewe pale hash kile hapo ni Pangani. Pangani kumeshikana kidogo, Utalii Hotel kumeshikana, KCA all the way to where is it? Oh my god, it's bad. Hey, watu wa Thika Road mdaishi kidogo hadi Garden City. It's a bit held up from there, ndio utasonga mbele kidogo. Na angalia watu wa Landis Road kama kawaida. Backed up like nobody's business. Alafu pia naona Jogoro Road imeshikana kidogo. Kama jamaa wa sinuses during pollen season. That is the traffic update of the hour. Tulisema, make sure you have your emergency kits with you kwa sababu emergencies do not announce themselves. Until the next hour, that has been your traffic update of this hour.
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0: My biggest question is, how did he discover he can reach that? that one.
1: Bathroom manners.
0: Where? Beautiful jams that can only get here in the right vibe on Nation FM. Your voice, your vibe. My name is Nyinduko Nyebutu with the Duchess of Busungo.
1: Harry Araka, the pasa general.
0: Yo, tutazoea.
1: Mtazoea tu.
0: Itabidi. Yes.
1: But leo umesikia kitu Duale amesema.
0: Amesemaje?
1: Amesema hivi, we will not consult citizens to build the Ebola quarantine centers in Kenya.
0: Why?
1: None your business, that's why. Unatuliza kama nani?
0: Knock.
1: Who's there?
0: Nanya
1: who?
0: Nanya business.
1: Ndio sasa. Amesema Public Act, Health Act, inawapatia right to fanya that. Akasema, by the way, atuwa consult. Na consult kama nini?
0: Tutafanya vile sisi tumeamua.
1: That if Ebola be found in this country and they're importing it. Jameni, it's okay. Ni maisha tunaishi Kenya.
0: Leo unatafuta rezo nyingine ya kukasirika, There's a story I saw about Harambee Stars.
1: Hey,
0: country yetu ina mambo mingi.
1: Hey, jameni.
0: Lakini what I know is, the national team, that is the Kenya's national football team, Harambee Stars, was stranded for more than 3 hours in a hotel lobby in South Africa after the Football Kenya Federation, that is FKF, reportedly refused to settle a hotel bill. The team had moved to a new hotel after the players rejected the initial accommodation, terming it as substandard. So although the new hotel eventually agreed to accept payment for just one night instead of demanding the full payment upfront, FKF is said to have declined to make the payment, leaving the players and officials unable to check in as they waited for clearance from hotel management.
1: Our government will embarrass you now. But you know what? We are the biggest economy in East and Central Africa.
0: Yes.
1: We have the longest route of road connections. So, sijui niambia nini?
0: Yes. And we also have a top-tier medical facilities.
1: Top-tier medical facilities.
0: And top-tier doctors. That is why we can handle things like
1: Ebola. Kwani hakuna Western munaenda kulala hoteli South Africa? Wacha nani.
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0: Move your waist with it. 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
1: Yes, you love and piga research.
0: Piga research, utakuja utuambie kesho. 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Karibu, karibu sana, ni wakati tunaongea mambo ya football.
2: Yes, we officially in the last hour of the show, last lap. Tunakujua kunaenda indaje huko kwenye mpira. And then turudi kwa mziki polepole, because this hour is usually about you.
0: Tindio.
2: It is from us to you. Manasemaje huko kwa mpira?
0: Kwa mpira. I'll let you talk about transfers, kwa sababu tumepiga story ya World Cup. Manchester United. Breaking news.
2: Oh, Nana.
0: First things first, wanasema Onana is back. Onana is back at Manchester United. He shall be training for the preseason.
2: Unajua that toxic behavior watu wa Manu ni kusema. Maybe Onana has changed.
0: No, abaki tu kwa Uturuki.
2: Mutarudi namba yenu 18 safi.
0: Never. Troubles bado wanamtaka on loan, but amesema he's coming back to fight for his number one place. Gaza King, redemption song. Sindio? 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Arudi tena skuodi. 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
1: Sioni eki pewa skuodi.
0: But Lamans can get injured.
1: Akae tu bench.
0: Akae bench. Arudi akae bench. We have an option off the bench.
1: Yeah, just the bench. Unajue kujaza bench kiwa player. Yes, unalipa weje zako. Yeah. Kwa nini. But unacheki game time.
0: Yeah.
1: The way ina determine kama we ni player deadly. Ama huko.
0: One thing about that player, he was brought in from Inter Milan because we knew he was really good at playing with his feet. Akafika Manchester United, feet became hands. I don't know what happened. His pass distribution was horrible. His save was save percentage was horrible. Wakamua arushe wapi huko Uturuki. Now he's back. Tunangoja kuona venye kutakuwa, okay?
1: Hence, unajua ati alirusha Uturuki. Ni cry, ni ile cry ya mafans. Wakasema huu jamaa aende.
0: Ame to cost, by the way.
1: Yeah, so hata saa hii, then he Karik anaweza come kurisk na ye.
0: Speaking of Karik.
1: Kuzatu leki come, alikuwa mebeba champagne na nini.
0: Walikuwa finali. Walicheza finali, that's the Champions League that Man City won, eh?
1: Yeah.
0: Walikuwa cheza against, walikuwa Inter City won, but he did he was unpressable. Nakumbuka kuwatch hiyo finali. I was like, if we're going for this Onana guy, mulete, kwa sababu no one could press him. Unampress ana release ball, unabaki card wanzi. Kufika Manchester, I do not know what happened, eh? Speaking of Carrick, eh? Kuna midfielder wa Middlesbrough anamtaka. We know we need like 7 or 10 signings this season, eh?
1: Yeah.
0: Signing ya Konza Ishengye, we shall be talking about that in a few. But right now, kuna midfielder from Middlesbrough yenye Carrick alikuanga anamtaka. And a lot of people wanasema umsiasi kam. We are looking for elite people. Uja manaito Hayden Hackney. Umeisha msikia? Hayden Hackney. Now, Michael Carrick knows him from his stint pale Middlesbrough kwa sababu alikuwa coach pale. Na amesema his progression season to season amego from strength to strength. Tushapata Edison. Tutaongea kuhusu Edison in a while. But amesema this is the second signing we should get. Now, a lot of people are saying he's not a flashy signing, but he could be what we need. Mind you, tuliacha kusign watu flashy. We stopped signing kina Zlatan, kina Pogba, kina Cavani. Now we're going for unproven talents. The likes of Patrick Dogu. Who knew Patrick Dogu? The likes of Sene Lamans. Who knew him? The likes of who else? Benjamin Sheshko. He was known, but he was not an all-and-out striker, okay? Brian Mbumo, Mateus Cunha were proven Premier League talents, but they were not world beaters. Do you agree with fans? The faction inasema, wacha ujamaa kam. Si jina kubwa, but Carrick ameona kitu kwake. Carrick, being a former midfielder, knows what profile of a midfield he's looking for. Hayden Hackney, is it the profile of player Man United should be going for? Ama wanafaa kutafuta kina Kamavinga, kina Chuameni?
1: Mi nasema,
0: yes.
1: Wacha tu create team yetu kama venye Arsenal wametry ku create yao na pia PSG. Na tuende tu pole pole. Unaona PSG?
0: Yeah.
1: Wame create a team. Na Marquinhos.
0: Yes.
1: Marquinhos is the old guard up. Au wengine wote wameletwa wakamzunguka.
0: Yeah. Only so, producer na sumbu hapo.
1: Arsenal pia.
0: Yes.
1: Wame create Arsenal.
0: Mm.
1: Ateta wame create Arsenal.
0: Mm-hmm.
1: Kuzunguka Bukayo Saka.
0: Bukayo Saka.
1: Being the old guard up.
0: Yes.
1: Yeah.
0: For Arsenal.
1: Akajaribu kulete nao. Mtu kama Ben White. Uyo ni teme alimlete hapo hivyo because of experience.
0: Yes.
1: Kama ni Odegaard.
0: As a matter of fact, Odegaard is the only marquee signing that Arsenal have.
1: Yeah.
0: Walimtoa wapi Real Madrid.
1: Yeah.
0: Ben White alitoka Brighton.
1: Yeah.
0: Timber alitoka Ajax.
1: Mm-hmm.
0: Calafiori alitoka Bologna. Raya alitoka wapi? This team in, was it Brighton? Yeah, alitoka Brighton. Ukiangalia the midfield, Zubimendi alitoka Bilbao.
1: Yeah.
0: Not high profile signings. Bukayo Saka is an academy player. Martinelli walimtoa Brazil siju wapi. Jesus they bought from Man City in Lisbon. So ukiangalia hiyo squad, there's not a lot of big names or world beaters pale.
1: Yeah, but,
0: and it worked for them.
1: But you see what they have done.
0: Yes.
1: Ukiangalia pia PSG.
0: Mm.
1: It's the same case.
0: Yes.
1: Because nilikuwa na watch Luis akiulizwa ni nini hii? Ulifanya after umeuza the key players wenye walikuwa anga world record holders, Ballon d'Or holders. Akasema kwa kitu nilidu niliwork tu na vijana wadogo.
0: Yes.
1: Wenye wamekam wakajiprove wanaweza cheza.
0: Wanacheza ball.
1: Yeah.
0: Yeah.
1: So the same thing. Pia tumekuwa tukiwork around Bruno right now.
0: Yes.
1: Kwa sahizi tunaweza sema nani?
0: Bruno. No one else.
1: Unaona?
0: Yes.
1: So to try to work the same thing.
0: Mm-hmm.
1: Tusilete majina kubwa zikamu then zituleme. Washindwe.
0: Yeah, because we've had big names na zime flop. Di Maria, yeah. Bastian Schweinsteiger, Radamel Falcao. Look at who else. Memphis Depay alikuja akashindwa. Alexis Sanchez akashindwa. Well, that might be something, eh?
1: Yeah.
0: And speaking of transfers, unasikia ni kama Edison amefika kutoka Atalanta.
1: Yeah.
0: It's yet to be confirmed, but the thing is, kila kitu mekua signed, first midfielder ashaingia for the preseason. Are you excited for this guy ama bado uko iffy about him?
1: Wacha tuone. Wacha tuone cause right now, mimi hata singeendea midfield.
0: Ungeendea wapi?
1: Ningeenda defense.
0: Speaking of...
1: Defense yetu ni weak.
0: It's very weak.
1: Defense yetu, sidhani ineza hold... Venye Arsenal
0: ili hold PSG.
1: Ili hold PSG.
0: Katoboka mbaya sana.
1: From dakika ya saba after kufunga, kurudi nyuma kuweka basi. Hold hao watu had 67th minute.
0: Is there no one you trust in that backline? From right back, maka left back. Harry Maguire?
1: let's say mtu na trust. Na huwa na try sana.
0: Yes.
1: Kufanya kama Evra. Ni Butcherman.
0: Lisandro.
1: Yeah. But now... Ata kuchezea game mbili.
0: 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Same as De Ligt.
1: Unaona?
0: Yes.
1: So atutaki mtu kama weo. Nataka mtu anajipush kama Saliba. 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
0: 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Gabriel injari zimempiga hii season by the way.
1: Yes, zimempiga.
0: Yeah.
1: Kuna oja mamungine Timba.
0: Julian Timba, beautiful.
1: Unaget?
0: Yeah.
1: Tunataka watu yani kwa season unawapata bench mara mbili tatu.
0: Consistent player. Mtuka Bruno. Bruno who never goes on injury.
1: Yeah.
0: Who never has an injury.
1: Tu, I think alikosa game moja peke.
0: Moja na akarudi the next
1: na
0: match.
1: Karudi.
0: Yeah. Speaking of defense. Nasikia...
1: Another person mwenye hii season amekuwa poa.
0: Yeah.
1: Ajeenda injury. Ni Luke Shaw.
0: Luke Shaw bado.
1: But tunaona
0: Luke Shaw zi. Yeah.
1: Aja hii season imeisha.
0: Season zenye World Cup inachezwa, Luke Shaw is always fit. Season zote zenye World Cup ina kuchezwa, Luke Shaw atakuwa fit ndio ingie kwa squad. The other seasons anakuanga tu like a castle made of glass, breaking every single time, eh? And that's why I want to bring this guy into the fore kwa sababu there are rumors ya kama tunaendea Lewis Hong, left back kutoka Newcastle United. I adore this player. Young man, very robust going forward, very solid going back.
1: Yeah.
0: I would have in Manchester United. Would you have Lewis Hall kutoka Newcastle?
1: Yeah.
0: Mm-hmm.
1: Yeah,
0: I would have him.
1: Yani unaona tukiamoni kuenda tunaenda.
0: Unasonga.
1: Na tuna press. Yeah. Cuz kama PSG hawaku press. Hata hiyo pena
0: wangepata.
1: But unapata kimia na press, crosses, sijui nani, Vitinha yuko hapo katikati,
0: yes.
1: Katana mrudishia. This young boy Tuonani.
0: Bakola Due.
1: Due. Alikuwa hapo katikati na Vitinha. Yeah. Ikikatawa na irudisha nyuma.

0: Watena wananza.
1: Wananza, they build again. Seven players. Would love to see it next season.
0: Right now, wacha ni kuja na hiyo lineup.
1: Kesho.
0: Yeah.
1: Okay.
0: Yeah,
1: kesho. Fans of Manchester United, seven players we need, even though Olisema, seven players.
0: Yeah.
1: To make sure that we compete. Kwa sababu tuko Champions League, tuko Premier League iko, FA, Carabao iko, and many, many other games, okay?
0: Yeah.
1: That is the news kutoka pale Old Trafford. Wanasema Ederson ashafika, first signing of the season. We're waiting to see any other signing who's coming through. Do you agree with Gaza King? Do you agree with me? And by the way, if you're still looking to contribute to that shari, unakumbuka ule shari ya kutatua tafash, number ya WhatsApp ni 0758400053. Text hapo, we shall add you to the group. Namba yake iteko hapo, whatever you can send, tuma.
0: Anasema unasema utaki midfielder na Casemiro ameenda. 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Manze unaona hata kama Ugarte ata fill the gap.
1: Hakuna gap ata fill.
0: Ama ata fill.
1: Yeah.
0: Kama amna defense. Hakuna mali mnaenda kama team.
1: True that. Unasema attacking wins you games but defense wins you titles.
0: Yeah.
1: Correct.

0: aye. No one does it like Gaza King does it.
1: No one.
0: Beautiful, beautiful way and beautiful place to end the show tonight. We've had such a blast.
1: Beautiful time.
0: Wacha tunde kutukatafute sema mapangala tupatie nyamachoma.
1: Nyamachoma, sindio?
0: It's time for nyamachoma, by the way.
1: Nyamachoma.
0: It's been amazing, I ask, with you from 4 p.m. up to now.
1: Mm-hmm.
0: Tunazuka kuende, lakini ni kama hari ya kuna kitu ya kusema.
1: Yeah, a quick reminder. Yes. Number imefika kwa WhatsApp group. So if you're not part of the WhatsApp group, just text kwa WhatsApp 0758400053. 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
0: Tujaribu, whatever you can. 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
1: Yes.
0: So that we follow up and see how many of you are able to reach out.
1: Mm-hmm.
0: And, you know, kama alipata usaidizi flani flani hivi.
1: Mm.
0: Thank you so much for being a part of the show today. We've had such a blast. Tutaona tena kesho. 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

0: for the sun shall not smite us by day, nor the moon by night, nor the pestilence that lurk in dark places. 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
1: Rastafari,
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0: 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Kayudanwo.
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0: Sawa sawa.
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0: Liverpool walifuta coach. 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I say, dear. 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
0: 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Didn't he resign? Okay. 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
0: 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Imeanza kuonekana. 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Now where I am worried is the World Cup. 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Inaweza fanyika kwa World Cup. 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Now the first team that will do it, I can assure you, is Portugal. Portugal watakuwa na coach wa na coach Ronaldo ana wakoach na kwa grao. Two things will be happening for Portugal, and that can lead them to win the World Cup or lose it all together. Unasikia? But you are gonna see player power in action. Brazil is another pali mtu ana player power. I am kwanza Brazil is no longer player power. It's fan power. Ju Neymar kitu kwa squad ya Brazil was not about the coach wanting Neymar, ama Neymar man. Being an outstanding footballer, it is the masses. Ancelotti alisikizia uzito.
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0: Una get? So, football is no longer about the manager controlling the game. Now the fans have a say, the players have a say. Social media ndugu yangu. Social media. 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
0: 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But ule mtu ini mchungu. 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
0: 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Another wonder kid. 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
0: 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What do you make of that signing?
1: Inaweza kuwa
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0: Mufa. 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So.
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0: Ulisemaga?
1: Yes.
0: Lini sayu na rudia statement?
1: France. Eh? All the way France.
0: Okay. Why?
1: France only bamba game yao.
0: Come on.
1: Mbappe.
0: Come on.
1: Mbappe.
0: Of course, you know, you know, unaona France kama Afrika wenzako, lakini ndugu yangu, wakishinda ikujagi Afrika.
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0: Leo unajua tunachukua Morocco. Unajua Morocco last World Cup walifika semi-final.
1: Mm.
0: The first time an African team ilifika semi. Can we see an African team going to the final this year?
1: To the finals.
0: Mm. 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Ndio.
1: Maybe Senegal.
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0: 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Na timu yangu.
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0: Na timu yangu I keep telling people Senegal strongia mbaya, lakini mimi Senegal ilinipeleka outside this country to go watch it. 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But I'm telling you, Senegal imepeleka wazee World Cup.
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0: Your experience inataka pia machachari. 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
0: 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Walpoint train what you for mana from a young age. Okay.
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0: Wewe tuachie. Wewe kama umekoseana tulia hapo.
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0: 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Okay?
1: Yeah man.
0: Are you ready?
1: We ready.
0: All right. 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
1: Yeah man.
0: Ameshikilia doba kidogo.
1: Yes.
0: Unajua pia kura inapigwa next year sio ati nini eh.
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0: Rika jambia Rockers Nation.
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0: 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You won't be. Munga atakwambia kitu eh. And mark by words. 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
0: 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Anyway, leo ni siku ya Ukondi. 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
0: Bombo Clad. 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The moment you forget why you started it, you lose the plot. And you lose the thing.
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0: And once you lose the thing, you start wanting it back. Okay? 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
1: Isha song.
0: With someone else.
1: Aita rude.
0: And then you start seeing some Solomon schools here. Oh, I'm more glad you.
1: Usijisahau.
0: Yeah, man. Aita Rockers Nation. Yeah, keep it luck. Mjachile pale Facebook, TikTok, Instagram, na kwenye X. More life.
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0: right, ladies and gentlemen, boys and girls. Remember, this is Rockers Nation Inside Nation FM. Kama ndo mara yako ya kwanza una tune in, let us not assume. 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
1: Prison takes away your dignity. 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
2: Yes.
1: This guy that I owed.
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1: I'm thinking, why am I even here in the first place?
0: 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You're right on time. Another hour of heat on Nation FM. Jump, jump. 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
1: Bring it down. Remember, this is Ukon the Ting and Ting inside Rockers Nation with our man Shut Up While Wongside.
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1: Buo life team.
2: Yeah, man.
1: Domi mpenda reggae, abesikia nikibataja. 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I feel represented and appreciated by Shata Boy, ya?
2: Yeah, man.
1: It is a more life thing and things. Ndiyo?
2: True that.
1: Yeah, sasa Kajogo.
2: Yes.
1: Nikimalizia gazi mabiga mbili tatu. Ama, we tufanyi hivi. Mkule doba turudi tulete kesi hapa. This one is gonna belong.
2: Exactly.
1: Ulisema, let's talk.
2: More music.
1: Let's talk.
2: More music.
1: John Tegoteche kwa sana. 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
2: Yeah, man.
1: We shall be right back. In the meantime,
2: Doba. 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
1: If you're not officiating it right now or about to, give her a timeline. So amechoka kungoja, baby shark.
2: Claudia, mnatakanga nini?
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3: 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I'm going to say my exactly.
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3: Mm-hmm.
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3: Sema tena, this kind of madness. And you know, I don't know if I come from Plato's or Seneca's thought when it comes to philosophy. But Sema, the end justifies the means.
0: Time for a vibe shift with Claudia Naisabwa and Brian Aselli. 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
1: 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It's just midweek. Jesus.
0: Harry and Nyanduko are in drive mode, serving hits, headlines, and the street's heartbeat.
2: Have you ever seen a person nominated for CS? Akienda kuwa vetted akakataliwa. 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
2: Niko na nyumba saba. 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It is just a formality.
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2: 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So if you say no, if I love what I do, I'm focused because it takes focus to love.
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0: Sio do.
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1: This is you.
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1: Your relationship.
0: Munga.
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0: 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Okay.
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0: Ay Munga, what yeah. what is provision? Kuna ku provide security.
1: Security.
0: Kuna ku provide monetary value. Do?
1: Mm-hmm.
0: Si ndio?
1: Mm-hmm.
0: Kuna ku provide leadership.
1: Mm-hmm.
0: Una get.
1: Mm-hmm.
0: Ku provide sio pesa pekee.
1: Mm-hmm.
0: Kuna vitu mingi unaweza provide. Unasikia?
1: Mm-hmm.
0: Just you being a man. You are born a man. And you deserve the right to be like just any other man.
1: Mm-hmm.
0: Unasikia?
1: Mm-hmm.
0: Do does not define you as a man. Yes, it uplifts your place in society. In what? In society, man will uplift your status.
1: Mm-hmm.
0: But mta, bado unaweza kuwa leo umemari wife afanywe minister na gava. Utaacha kuwa mwanaume kwa hiyo nyumba?
1: Saizi.
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1: Mm-hmm.
0: 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Wa utatu.
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0: 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Yeah man.
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0: 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Somebody say
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1: Child of God, it is only in God that we find our very identity. 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
0: Wake up blessed. 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
1: Lord, we find our very existence in you, our identity. 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That is how much we cannot exist without God.
0: Praise Break with Barbara Koinange brings you soul-stirring gospel, devotionals, and divine vibes every weekday morning from 4 a.m. to 6 a.m. Nation FM, your voice, your vibe. 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
1: What's good? 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What's rockin', lackin', legends? Welcome to another episode of the Pixel Pulse. Harry Araka is my name. The Night Agent follows our low-level FBI agent who answers a call that changes everything. It's all about conspiracy, the deep state, and the US government. So if you're into law and order, this one is definitely for you. Until next time, this has been the Pixel Pulse. Skittish.
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0: That's it for today's hustle on Mboka, where small businesses take center stage. 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
1: Liverpool have parted ways with Arne Slot. They have said, thank you very much for the work you did. You won us a Premier League title. You've gotten us into Champions League. But kwaheri, bye-bye.
2: Not surprised, especially how this season unfolded from the beginning. Losses, draws, they issued Salah. Of course, Salah has to leave. Robertson leaving. There's just too much change going on. And then there's someone else who's available. Iraola.
1: Is it too rush? I mean, he won the Premier League a year ago.
3: I'm ready to say in life that the only constant is change. I'm not really surprised because in this world of football, you know, just like the way the ball can bounce up, down, managers come, managers go.
1: I felt like he deserved a second chance.
2: The managerial span of a coach has dropped an average of 4 years. Now it's almost an average of 2 seasons or 18 months.
1: But here is the converse argument to that. The most successful coaches in the last 10 years, haven't they all been given time?
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